0: Now, some circus music. That's enough clowning around. Let's play new music instead.
1: Bruno Mars on My Soul. Star Mackay and the Whitsundays.

0: have our own there, wrapping up today's 20-song music marathon right here at Star. We've got another one happening for you tomorrow after 9, straight after Scotty and Kaylee for breakfast, who are back live and local from 5 tomorrow, by the way. And we're back into it next with more of Mackay and the Wit Sunday's best music, including this fresh hit from Teddy Swims. It's called Mr. Know-It-All, and it plays in full on the back end of this at Star.
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0: on Star, we're doing Mackay and the Wit, Sunday's best music. Dylan hanging out with you for your Monday morning. And Sophie, you're just heading home from where?
1: The shops with my sister.
0: Oh, what did you buy while you're at the shops?
1: Just got the kids a PlayStation.
0: Oh, how nice are you? Mum of the year right there. Well, while you head back from the shops, we'll continue more music with Savage Garden's big throwback to the moon and back. It plays in just a ticket, Star.
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3: 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Oh, yes, it is happening. Robbie has won the trip. Are you okay, Caroline?
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0: We're Mackay and the Whit Sunday's best music. We're Star. And we're going to throw it back and play this massive hit from Maroon 5, This Love, in full inside the next 15. I've got Little Boo Thing from Paul Russell playing straight after we get you the very latest from the newsroom in just a moment right here at Star.
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15: Morning, I'm Jackie Lim. Australians have raised almost $4 million for Nepal as the race to find survivors continues. The number of Australians missing has risen to 43. They're among more than 3,000 people still unaccounted for 5 days after the flooding disaster struck. Barnaby Joyce has brushed off the PM's remarks regarding One Nation saying and doing anything to win votes. The former National telling Seven he feels that's a bit rich coming from Anthony Albanese.
16: They lie, they're liars. And when you're a liar, it's very hard to become an unliar, and there's nothing more ridiculous than a liar accusing someone else of lying.
15: A major industrial battle is brewing in the childcare sector, the union representing more than 40,000 educators launching its bid for improved pay and conditions. The push is on top of the 15% pay rise won back in 2024. Hundreds of thousands of Aussies could receive a boost to their super after a $249 million settlement was reached. The class action against Colonial First State and the Commonwealth Bank alleged super fund members were paid lower returns on savings to benefit the bank. A major manhunt is underway in Switzerland this morning after an Italian tourist was shot dead at a techno rave. Large parts of the town of Aro have been closed down. Five others have been seriously injured. And there are calls for better safety precautions to be introduced at gyms across the country. Experts are advocating for mandatory safety racks and stricter client screening following a severe weightlifting accident on the Gold Coast.
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15: Star Sport. In sport, just three sleeves to go for Hawthorn until Thursday night's qualifying final against the Dockers in Perth. Hawks co-captain James Sicily says his side hasn't forgotten what happened last time they played Freo over in the West.
3: Like Freo did to nearly every team in the comp, 10 to 15 minutes of pure dominance and took the game away from us.
15: And Cronulla coach Craig Fitzgibbon is worried about the team's mental state heading into the semi-finals in just 2 weeks. The Sharks have now lost three out of their last four games after being upset by Parramatta yesterday, 38-18. That's the latest in news and sport.
8: Clouds, sweet melodies. I'm floating.
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9: 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The shed's a disaster. Wake up.
8: 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Love your beds. Love your mattresses. Love those deals. Love you, doll. 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
1: Star Weather.
0: Today, partly cloudy with a slight chance of a shower, getting up to a top of 24 degrees in Mackay and Airlie and 25 degrees in Proserpine and the Pioneer Valley. Tomorrow, you've got a slight chance of a shower in the early morning and then a mostly sunny day.
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0: Oh my gosh, I'm so glad there's an off button on my microphone here in the studio, because I was just singing along to that massive throwback from 1985 there by Katrina and the Waves, Walking on Sunshine at Star. And let me tell you, I'm a terrible singer, so I'm so glad you didn't have to listen to that. But were you singing along to that? 'Cause I know I can treat you. If you're in one of those singing moods, I've actually got another catchy track you can have a bit of a sing-along to next from Shawn Mendes, Treat You Better. It plays on the back end of this, and yeah, sorry to all the bosses if everyone's singing along to all of our music today here at Star.
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0: Lunch, we get up with Scotty and Kaylee for breakfast, weekday mornings from 5 a.m, and they love giving locals the chance to win some cash every single weekday morning. So if you spend up big across the weekend and you need some more money in your life, well, you've got two chances every single weekday morning. Your first chance is after 7 with Matchy Match. It's our game of word association, where basically you've just got to match words with the guys, and if you do that successfully, you score some cash money. Then after 8, we do Instagram. We've got to get 5 questions right in 30 seconds, and if you do that successfully, you score an instant $1,000 into your bank account. So for your chance to have a whole stack of fun and also win some cash, tune in to the guys again tomorrow morning from 5 right here at Star.
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0: It sounds like someone's at the door. 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We're too busy playing new music right now.
1: Tastes so good. Niall Horan. 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

0: Paddy's taking over for your afternoon right here on Star After Midday. And to start things off, he's got your throwback lunch happening. And together in Electric Dreams is going to kick things off straight after we get you the very latest from the newsroom. I'm out of here. I'll catch you tomorrow. See you bye. See ya.
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10: Hey there, I'm Jackie Lim. Aussie childcare workers have launched their latest fight for better pay and conditions. Carolyn Smith from the United Workers Union says they want to lower their current staffing ratios and add a 10% pay rise over the next 2 years.
11: You know, educators are not highly paid. The original wage increase they've got over the last couple of years has meant that many educators can stay in the sector. They want to continue to build their wages so they can stay in the jobs that they love.
10: Almost $4 million has now been raised by Aussies to assist with disaster recovery efforts in Nepal. Karen Morris from the Emergency Action Alliance telling Seven every cent will go towards helping those on the ground with food, water, shelter and medicine top of the list.
2: One of the most important things about humanitarian assistance is it going to the right people? Is it being used effectively? Are the most affected people receiving the aid that they need? And there are costs attached to doing that.
10: The federal government is moving to strengthen privacy protections as concerns grow over AI, data collection and those so-called smart glasses. It's proposing new laws that would give us the right to ask social media platforms and search engines to erase our personal information. Tributes are flowing in following the death of former Australian boxing champion Tony Mundine at the age of 75. He recorded 80 professional victories and challenged for a world title in 1974. And today marks the 29th anniversary of Princess Diana's death. She was tragically killed in a car accident in Paris in 1997.
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10: Star Sport. In sport, a few scratches from the US Open draw with former champion Marin Cilic and 2022 runner-up Casper Ruud withdrawing due to injury. Meantime, it was a tough day for the Aussies with Adam Walton, Talia Gibson and Storm Hunter all knocked out in the opening round. And Scottie Scheffler has capped another dominant season, claiming the PGA Tour Championship by 3 shots after a final round 4-under par. Australian Minwoo Lee tied for 4th, ending the tournament 5 shots behind Scheffler. That's the latest in news and sport.
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16: Partly cloudy today. There's a slight chance of a shower along the coast. Top temps are 24 in Airlie and Mackay, 25 in the Pioneer Valley and Proserpine. Partly cloudy again tomorrow with a slight chance of a shower. Then it does clear up across Wednesday with sunshine and a bit of fog.
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16: Hope you had a wonderful weekend. What'd you get up to? 1300 891 1929. Lots on over the next couple of hours. We're going to kick off the afternoon with a bunch of throwbacks, including the Sneaky Sound System, who played in Airlie over the weekend. Bare Naked Ladies, Oasis. I'll be revealing snippets of the brand new trailer that dropped in about 20 minutes. Derulo's going to make the cut. And Scotty and Kaylee are currently Oakenden State School, who are the winners of our Tuck Shop Takeover with their very cute social video promoting School of the Year. You can check it out on our Facebook page. 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

0: Summer Con with Sundays, Patty. I hope you're doing well for your Monday. Hey, coming up soon, details on a new Oasis stock that is dropping this year. But first, we're jumping into a bit of Bare Naked Ladies on Star.
1: It's Bare

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6: Gallagher. Liam started to see himself as a bit of a mad genius, but he's not quite grasped the genius bit yet.
7: He wants to be the man in charge. He wants to be the main man who's doing it.
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1: Most thought it would never happen, and some still aren't convinced.
9: One of the biggest stockos of the year. OnStar will be dropping the 9th of the 11th and 26th in theatres and IMAX over in the States, but on different dates in Australia. Disney Plus. How good were those concerts last year? If you made it, I'm super jealous. It's directed by a really cool dude called Stephen Knight. He's a bit of an auteur. Talks about everything that the brothers went through. Rehearsal, backstage, onstage footage. More than 15 years of estrangement and how they were able to piece the pieces back together in order to make this iconic moment happen. Keen for that towards the end of the year. As we jump into Bieber, Disco Lions, Tinashe. Next up here at Star.
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0: That song is now number 2 in the charts over in the US and climbing up the arias in Australia. Stella Lefty, Boston on Star. If you want to be a Weather Whiz kid, now's the time to enter. 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

0: the sound you'd hear before you played the record you just bought. Sounds old. Let's play some new music instead.
1: Cherry Bomb. You ought to know. Star Mackay and the Whitsundays.

0: Greatest tracks. Alongside Gautier, the year that it was released, Carly Rae, Star Makai and the Wit Sundays with Patty, Mike Posner making an appearance after one. Hey. Going back in time to Semisonic as well. We're going to find out who won that trip. Overseas to Vegas, two people, 5 nights, tickets to the iHeartRadio Music Festival. Plus, we'll catch up with Leah. She's out in the star car, and we'll be able to find her at the Mackay Leisure Centre at 1:30. We'll find out what she has on board soon on Star.
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11: Hey there, I'm Erin Roan. The federal government is ramping up privacy legislation off the back of an explosion in new technologies like smart glasses. The new laws will include a right to erasure and a higher threshold for consent for information like shopping habits, as well as the introduction of ID lock. Federal Attorney General Michelle Rowland says the lock will be rolled out through MyGov next year.
12: Designed to give Australians direct control over how their identity documents are used for verification, and will enable Australians to block, unblock and monitor the use of eligible identity documents through the document verification service at any time.
11: The number of Australians missing in the Nepal flooding disaster has risen to 43. 3,000 people are still unaccounted for after the catastrophic flood event, with the death toll sitting at over 800. Meantime, it's been revealed a teacher at a secondary school in the path of the flooding saved as many as 1,600 children after receiving a warning call 10 minutes before the school was inundated. Pauline Hanson has accused Labor of inciting political violence against One Nation, the party leader taking to X to claim attacks from Jim Chalmers and Anthony Albanese, labelling the party dangerous and a threat to Australia, have become increasingly desperate. It comes after the party claimed a by-election win in WA. And NASA has launched the Nancy Grace Roman Space Telescope into space overnight. The telescope is a repurposed Russian spy satellite. Scientists hopeful they will be able to use it to check their results from other telescopes to confirm or dismiss their current theories about the universe.
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11: Star Sport. In sport, and a bit of a mixed bag for the Aussies at the US Tennis Open in New York. Rain has suspended Alexander Vukic's first round match, which had gone to a fifth set. Vukic is down a break in the fifth against Japan's Rai Sakamoto. Fellow Aussie Taylor Preston is through the second round for the first time, while Storm Hunter was knocked out by the 11th seed. And in the AFL, tickets for Friday night's elimination final have gone on sale for Cats and Blues members today. The general public will be able to snatch them up later on this afternoon. That's the latest news in sport.
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0: It's going to be partly cloudy today across Mackay and the Witt Sundays with a slight chance of a shower along the coast. Top temps are 24 in Airlie and Mackay, 25 in the Pioneer Valley and Proserpine. Partly cloudy again tomorrow with a slight chance of a shower, then mostly sunny on Wednesday with a bit of fog in the morning.
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0: Star presents things at school that should be what they say they are.
1: All right, staff, tomorrow's the start of NAPLAN. We're going to work for an hour, then have a 2-hour snooze. We'll do lunch and another nap after that.
0: Star Mackay and the Whitsundays, the home of the school of the year.

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1: 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Did you steal someone's spot?
2: I did.
1: What are you doing in a couple of weeks?
2: I don't know. You tell me.
1: Robbie, we are sending you to Las Vegas. You are our winner.
2: Oh, wow, that is amazing.
1: Who are we taking?
2: Oh, it has to be my beautiful wife.
1: Would you like to tell Caroline what has just happened?
2: We just won a trip to Las Vegas.
3: Oh, my God.
1: Caroline, congratulations. Oh, yes, it is happening. Robbie has won the trip. Are you okay, Caroline?
3: Yeah, I'm just in shock.
0: And there's always more chances to win cold, hard cash and loads of different things right here on Star.
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1: Scotty and Caleb were out at Oakenden State School a little earlier, who won the Tuck Shop Takeover when they posted a really cute little social video promoting School of the Year. 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Eaton State School want to install some new shade sails in an area of the school where a severe storm brought down one of the heritage listed trees. So jump on star1019.com.au right now to vote for Star's $10,000 School of the Year.
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0: 1019 around Mackinder with Sundays, 90.7 in the LA Beach and Canterbury. It's Paddy with you for your Monday. Got the Fooey's up from 2. Of course, Zara Larsson is playing the iHeartRadio Music Festival. 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
1: The whole song is about my perfect day at my summer house, like 40 minutes outside of Stockholm. 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
10: Hey there, I'm Erin Roan. A Sydney man and a Townsville woman are among 43 Australians still unaccounted for in Nepal. The death toll from the flooding disaster has passed 800, with thousands still missing. Assistant Foreign Minister Matt Thistlethwaite has told the ABC. He's not lost hope, though, especially in light of the survival of Sydney woman Cara Severino.
11: She's now safely back in Kathmandu. So that case provides some hope, but obviously every day this goes on, it becomes more difficult.
10: Australia is bolstering privacy laws in a bid to get on top of an explosion of new AI tech like smart glasses. The changes will include the rollout of ID Lock, which will allow us more control over what personal information is used and when. It will be available through MyGov from next year. 15 people are missing after a powerful flash flood ripped through the US's Grand Canyon. The National Park Service says the torrent hit the Bright Angel Canyon and the Phantom Ranch area after a string of storms. At least 60 people have been evacuated. And Australians are joining retirement village waiting lists in record numbers as demand for retirement housing outpaces supply. Almost 27,000 registrations have been lodged nationwide this year. The Retirement Living Council's Daniel Gannon says we need to invest in more infrastructure to support demand.
12: We know that demand isn't the problem, but the queue just keeps getting longer and longer, while too many retirement projects that are being considered right now by developers and operators, they're just disappearing as a direct result of congestion in the planning pipeline.
2: Great tasting Blue River water in 15-litre jugs for your home from local stockists near you. 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
10: Sport. In sport, Knights prop Jacob Saifidi has been hit with a four-game suspension for a high tackle on Warriors winger Luke Laulili. Newcastle has a bye for the final round of the regular season. Coach Justin Holbrook says it's come at the right time, with the side also battling a couple of injuries.
13: We'll be better for it now. We get the bye and our position may not change whether we won or not. Obviously, we wanted to win, so it secured our home final, but now we just have to wait till next week.
10: And Taylor Preston has won through to the second round at the US Open, while Storm Hunter was knocked out.
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15: Star weather.
0: It's going to be partly cloudy today across Mackay and the Witt Sundays with a slight chance of a shower along the coast. Top temps are 24 in Airlie and Mackay, 25 in the Pioneer Valley and Proserpine. Partly cloudy again tomorrow with a slight chance of a shower, then mostly sunny on Wednesday with a bit of fog in the morning.
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of the Year presents Really Bad School Jokes. 25.807 times 25.807 is the root of all evil. 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
2: What's up, Mackay and the Wit Sundays? It's Leah in the Star Car, and I'm outside of the Mackay Leisure Centre. 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

0: Hall & Oates on Star. A lot of artists are paying tribute to Dolly Parton over the last week or so, including Harry Styles. That's tens of thousands of people singing along to a really special Dolly song, and I've got the second single from his album Kiss All The Time, Disco Occasionally, next at Star.
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0: Alex, Warren, Star McKay on the Wit Sundays, Scotty and Kaylee back tomorrow, and Amy. There's no luck for her this morning.
1: Coco is what kind of animal? Who was the headline act for the festival in McKay on the weekend?
2: Roadrunners.
1: Your mother's sister's child is what relation to you?
2: Cousin.
1: In chess, each player starts with how many pieces on the board?
2: Pass.
1: Who was a special addition to Captain Rabbitohs this weekend?
0: You will have another chance at $1,000 just after 8 o'clock tomorrow for Carol Training Services, because experience is the best trainer on staff.
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0: 101.9 around McClellan with Sundays, 90.7 in Airlie Beach and Canterbury. It's Paddy with you. Coming up after three, I've got Blessed Union of Souls. Like me for me, Michelle Branch. Video podcasts are now on iHeart as well. You can hear the voices, you know, see the moments you missed. Watch full episodes. Like, if you think history is a little boring, think again. 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
2: Hey there, I'm Erin Roan. The Federal Attorney General has unveiled new privacy laws in a bid to get on top of a rising tide of new AI tech. The laws will include a fair and reasonable test stopping companies from collecting info about us that they don't need, as well as a right to erasure and the rollout of an ID lock. Michelle Rowland says it will help Aussies keep on top of what data is shared.
15: People should not have to choose between protecting their privacy and participating in the digital economy. The government's proposed reforms will help ensure they can do both and will further bring our privacy laws into the digital age.
2: ID lock will be available through MyGov from next year. The death toll from that catastrophic flooding in Nepal has risen to almost 800. 43 Aussies are among the thousands still missing. It comes amid warnings of more flooding, with crews working to clear a major highway connecting Kathmandu to one of the worst hit regions. A group of almost 30,000 irrigators has lost a $1.5 billion class action against the Murray-Darling Basin Authority. A New South Wales Supreme Court judge finding the authority has no duty of care to the group to avoid economic loss. The group has been ordered to pay the authority's legal costs as well. And the US president claims Iran's energy hub on Karg Island has been blown up. Donald Trump sharing an AI image of the attack on Truth Social, claiming US forces have blown it to smithereens, but he has failed to give any further detail. The island used to handle 90% of Iran's oil exports before the US attacks began earlier this year.
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2: Star Sport. In sport, and a massive upset at the US Open. Novak Djokovic has been knocked out in the first round. It is the first time he's lost in the first round of a Grand Slam in two decades. The 39-year-old looked to be in physical discomfort in the match, but managed to take it to five sets before being beaten by Argentinian Mariano Navone. The Melbourne Storm has confirmed Joe Chan has been released from his NRL contract early. He is set to join the North Queensland Cowboys for the 2027 season. And in the AFL, Port veteran Ollie Wines has signed on for another season with the club.
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17: Star weather.
0: Partly cloudy overnight with a slight chance of a shower and down to 16 in Mackay and Airlie. Top temps at 24 in Airlie tomorrow, 25 in Mackay and Proserpine, and 26 in the Pioneer Valley. It'll be partly cloudy with a slight chance of a shower. Then mostly sunny on Wednesday with a bit of fog in the morning.
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1: Bruno Mars on My Soul. 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

0: from Bruno. He's coming to Australia for the Romantic Tour, hitting up stadiums in Perth, Melbourne, Brisbane, Sydney. And he's on the Smallsy show the other day chatting about his favourite song he's ever written. What do you reckon it is?
1: When I Was Your Man.
2: Yes.
1: It's a pretty sad song. You know, that one's like, I don't know if I could write something sadder than that.
0: I mean, of course it is.
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0: Bruno, in 2027, those tickets are going to go like hotcakes. Empire of the Sun, Ella Langley up in a tick on Star. 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
1: Victim numbers are down 9.6%, but most serious crimes are committed by repeat offenders, often while they're on bail. To break this cycle, the new Queensland Government is expanding adult crime, adult time, by introducing automatic jail for offenders who commit a serious crime while on bail. Alongside more police and more early intervention and rehabilitation, it's part of our plan to keep making Queensland safer. To have your say on the proposed new laws, search Breach Bail, Go to Jail. Authorised by the Queensland Government, Brisbane.
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1: Schools like Swainville State School want an electronic school sign, which makes the school a bit more visible to showcase the achievements. 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
2: It's Mackay and the Wit, Sunday's best music on Star. Coming up after four, a song that's just been all over your TikTok and Instagram at the moment. It's Tempest City. Plus, over the weekend, Olivia Rodrigo kicked off her first ever festival called Daisy Chain Fields Festival. And she raised a stupid amount of money.
3: It's a real honor to announce that we are donating $10 million to be given directly to these 10 nonprofit partners that you just had the pleasure of hearing about.
2: Well, Melinda Gates heard about that and she thought, I'm going to chuck in another $10 million. So now $20 million raised by Olivia Rodrigo for Daisy Chain Fields Festival. I've got Stupid Song up after four as well.
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1: Hey there, I'm Erin Roan with the latest. Pauline Hanson has accused the PM of inciting violence against her. The One Nation leader claims his comments labelling her party dangerous and divisive off the back of its by-election win in WA crossed a line. She claims Anthony Albanese is just worried about losing his job. There's fresh warnings of more flooding in Nepal as the search continues for thousands still unaccounted for. 43 Australians are among the missing, with the death toll passing 900, with Australia committing another $3 million in support. Sarada Vishwanathan's Australian partner is missing. She's calling for the Australian Army to join rescue efforts.
4: The main thing we want now is to try and get the Australian government to go over there, send their troops over to find our people. It's been 5 days now, and we know that the critical window of survival is getting slimmer and slimmer.
1: On Nine there, there's said to be a shake-up of privacy laws across Australia. The Attorney-General unveiling reforms today, which include a fair and reasonable test, stopping companies from collecting info they don't need, as well as a right to erasure and the rollout of an ID lock. Another reason to keep kids off screens, research from the University of New South Wales carried out before the under-16s ban was rolled out, found kids who got online at a younger age reported more symptoms of anxiety and depression. Before the ban came into effect, the average first-time user was just 11 years old. And it seems Google is falling into step with the US president. It's updated its US-based maps to show Lake Ontario as Lake America, following an order from Donald Trump last week.
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1: Sport. In sport, and Novak Djokovic has been reduced to tears after being knocked out of the US Open in the opening round. The 39-year-old looked to be in physical discomfort but managed to take it to five sets before being sent packing. He hasn't been knocked out in the first round of a Grand Slam for two decades. In the NRL, the North Queensland Cowboys have signed Storm back rower Joe Chan. The 24-year-old has inked a two-year deal starting from 2027 after being granted an early release from his contract. And in AFL, Frio will be boosted by the return of Murphy Reid for Thursday's qualifying final against Hawthorn.
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2: Partly cloudy overnight with a slight chance of a shower and down to 16 in Mackay and Airlie. Top temps at 24 in Airlie tomorrow, 25 in Mackay and Proserpine, and 26 in the Pioneer Valley. It'll be partly cloudy with a slight chance of a shower. Then mostly sunny on Wednesday with a bit of fog in the morning.
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0: 90.7 in Ellie Beach and Cannavale. Will and Woody are up after 5. What's on the show, boys?
1: Lots.
2: We've been to hell and back. We've been to hell and back.
1: I'm not sure how present we will be. Luckily, we were recording all weekend. We're in Warner Brothers Movie World. I can't even talk.
2: I just need some peace
1: with
2: and quiet.
1: Our little girls, 3 and 4, on the Dadventure. Mm. I know you guys are really excited to hear about it. Mm. Where we will be in the studio, whether or not we will be like in our heads, I'm not sure.
2: But I'm actually sleeping here tonight.
1: It's been a wild ride, and you're going to hear all of it this afternoon after our Dadventure at Movie World this weekend. See you soon.
0: Did they follow the rules? Did they survive? How much sugar did the girls consume? Tune in from 5 on Star.
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0: Bob Sinclair on Star. I am loving the fact that we get to listen to a bunch of Tame Impala recently, including the first single from their new album, Loser.
1: It's not really about being a loser. 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
0: 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From their wonderful new album, Deadbeat, Loser, plays next at Star.
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0: That is it for me on Star. Scotty and Kaylee are back tomorrow for Star Breakfast. And $750 on the line with Matchy Match. 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Well, find out tomorrow from 5. Will and Woody up next. And I'll catch you tomorrow from midday. Have a wonderful drive home in afternoon. Stay safe. I'll be back soon on Star.
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9: Hey there, I'm Erin Rohn with the latest. A Sydney man, a Townsville woman and a Melbourne couple are among 43 Australians still missing following catastrophic flooding in Nepal. The death toll has now passed 900, with thousands more unaccounted for, with mass burials for victims now getting underway. Australia has pledged a further $3 million in aid. Australian privacy laws are in for a shake-up in a bid to keep on top of emerging AI technologies like smart glasses. The Attorney-General has unveiled a raft of reforms aimed at bolstering protections for Aussie consumers, including the right to erasure and a higher threshold for consent in a bid to prevent our data being used without our knowledge. Michelle Rowland says an ID lock will also be rolled out through MyGov from next year.
10: These reforms help put Australians back in control of their personal information. And it sets a clear expectation. If an organisation wants to use your data, It must do so fairly, transparently and responsibly.
9: The body of a newborn baby has been found in a rubbish bin in Sydney's West. The body discovered in Auburn just after midday. Police hold serious concerns for the welfare of the baby's mother. They are urging her to seek medical care. And Aussie rock legend Angry Anderson has been rushed to hospital after suffering a cardiac arrest. His bandmates from Rose Tattoo sharing the news on Instagram. They say the 79-year-old is receiving the treatment and care that he needs. They also say they are overwhelmed by the outpouring of love and support they've received.
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9: Star Sport. In sport, Geelong's Tom Atkins insists the players haven't been distracted by the concussion drama surrounding the club. Final preparations are underway ahead of the side's clash with Carlton in an elimination final on Friday. The club slapped with a $140,000 fine for failing to inform the AFL of a concussion waiver in Jake Colajasny's contract. The Broncos boss has apologised after admitting Adam Reynolds' farewell was disappointing. Tech issues cut the skipper's final lap at Suncorp short. And an apparent changing of the guard at the US Open, Novak Djokovic has been knocked out in the first round.
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1: Star weather.
0: Partly cloudy overnight with a slight chance of a shower and down to 16 in Mackay and Airlie. Top temps at 24 in Airlie tomorrow, 25 in Mackay and Proserpine and 26 in the Pioneer Valley. It'll be partly cloudy with a slight chance of a shower. Then mostly sunny on Wednesday with a bit of fog in the morning.
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0: If you're hearing this, then we are already dead. Well, not really.
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4: We are back.
5: Just.
4: We're barely back.
5: Just.
4: But
5: just.
4: We're back. Yes.
5: I think my body's here. My brain is elsewhere.
4: Absolutely.
5: I couldn't tell you where my brain is, but
4: mate,
5: it's definitely
4: probably still
5: not
4: at the Paradise Resort.
5: Oh, yeah. It's a huge... huge weekend we have to play for you guys.
4: Yes.
5: As we took our daughters on the Dadventure 2.0.
4: Yes.
5: I mean, I thought camping was hard.
4: Bring back camping. Camping was tranquil, right?
5: Bring back camping.
4: Like, it's nice.
5: Yeah.
4: It's calm.
5: I'm all for camping. We decided to go to Movie World this time round. We're going to play you the audio, as I said, all across the week. This is just a little snippet of audio, though, just to show you the level of excitement we were dealing with all week. What did Batman tell you?
6: He loves me.
4: Oh. Batman was a factor.
5: Batman was
4: a big factor. One of them loved him. One of them hated him.
5: Yeah.
4: So that was hard to balance.
5: He's a polarizing figure.
4: He is. Yeah. He's a dark knight, isn't he?
5: Yeah. No, totally.
4: Absolutely.
5: Actually, it's perfectly showed between our two daughters' reaction to him. Some people love him, some people hate him. Is he doing the right thing?
4: Should
5: the police just be fighting crime?
4: It's so true. Private justice. I mean, where do we all stand with it? We're not doing that topic today. But we will be covering off Warner Brothers Movie World through our daughter's eyes on the Chemist Warehouse Dadventure, which was seriously special for
5: them.
4: Core memories. We've had a wonderful time on the socials, Instagram, TikTok, Will and Woody. You can see us suffer if that's what you're into. And you'll be able to hear it all throughout this week, which we're very excited about. But Woods, before we get into all that gear, I hate to do this as soon as we get back, but I think I need to pull you up on just a little bit of admin.
5: Admin?
4: Yeah.
5: You're going to go at me at my admin.
4: It's a factor. It's been a factor throughout the trip. I can either do it now or I can sit on it and I can resent you. But this is something that happened.
5: I will take resentment, please.
4: This is something that happened throughout the trip. And look, the team's asked me to bring it up. So we'll do it right on next. Yes, it's Will and Woody. Hope you're having a wonderful drive home for Western Star.
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7: 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Oh.

0: It's Will and Woody. Hope you're having a wonderful, wonderful drive home. Woodrow, you know I'm normally on your team, mate, but this has come up as a whole team thing. This is like an intervention. That's what it feels like.
1: It does feel like that. Kind of feels like an off-air intervention as well. I don't know why we have to bring this live on the radio. It feels like everyone's against me. Everyone's against me. I already feel attacked.
0: Well, I think everyone else kind of feels attacked, neglected. It's probably another word that comes to mind.
1: Okay.
0: Because you have deliberately shut down a key piece of communication from everyone else on the team. And I think, you know, there's a little bit of hurt going on. That's what I'm sensing. That's all I'm sensing. I'll just mediate. That's all I've got to say there. Tom, do you want to take over? Anyone?
2: Well, yeah, we were talking about this in Freedom Friday. Woody has stopped using the WhatsApp group, which is our main form of communication in the team. So we'll send ideas, we'll send important notes, that like the day's schedule even. How have you known when to get into work?
0: And
1: Joe messages me. Joe texts me.
3: Yep, so EP Joe here, as hurt by this as Tommy is. It's more so that I feel like you've requested this to be in the WhatsApp, like a rundown of your day, and I've just kind of adjusted my management style of you to get in touch with you personally because I know you don't read it, and I'm only just realizing now that that's actually not good enough.
1: Okay, well, I appreciate all the work of writing two messages rather than one. That is going above and beyond. So it's just to be clear, I don't just block you guys.
2: Feels like it.
3: Does.
1: Well, no, I can't get into WhatsApp. I can't get into that messaging platform.
2: Why can't you get into it?
1: I've bricked it.
3: Self-imposed bricking?
1: It's a self-imposed bricking because WhatsApp was really taking pieces of me because it's just, you know, there's a lot going on in WhatsApp.
3: Interesting. What a hard life you must lead.
1: I do. And thank you for finally acknowledging that. There's just a lot going on. So WhatsApp's just one of those. It's a time thief. It's a time thief and an energy thief. And for me to be on, I am 4 p.m. every day. For me to be on, I need to be rested and I need to be fresh. And WhatsApp destroys me.
2: Can I just say I've also got a brick. They're great.
1: They are great.
2: Love a brick. Brick your device and turn off apps that you don't want, right? But why would you turn off the main communication feature and not tell us?
3: We can
2: go to iMessage.
1: I think if we're to attack anything here, it is the fact that I bricked my WhatsApp and then didn't tell any of you, and then you continued to talk to me. Yeah. That's a fair point. I think that's a fair attack on me.
2: It would be like
1: if we were
2: having a conversation and you walked away, but we didn't know that.
1: It was pretty much it's a ghosting. It's a professional digital ghosting. So okay, given all of that, and I fully appreciate and I want to validate all of your emotions and concerns, but moving forward, are we open to moving to a model?
0: We're being so professional. I love this.
1: Are we? It feels like we need to be. It feels like we need to be because this has got real.
0: It's good. It's good for everyone.
1: Are we open to moving to a model where I unbrick my WhatsApp from 10 a.m. to 10:05 a.m.? So if you need me, you've got a 5-minute window. You miss it, you've missed me.
3: We're working like 12, 13-hour days. What if a meeting runs over and we miss the 5-minute window?
1: That's on you guys. That's on your organisational skills.
2: Do you have a preferred messaging app that's always unbricked?
1: I don't like talking on the phone, so that
3: sounds like you don't
1: want
3: to talk to us.
1: I can only get my emails from my home computer.
0: We could get a carrier pigeon thing going on.
1: Smoke, we could do that. Smoke signal.
0: We could do that. We could get the telegrams happening if you want to get back to.
1: I would be very
0: in person.
1: I would be very open to a fax. So like every day, you guys can just fax me. Fax me
0: You're
1: my day.
0: More and more like Prince Charles, fax, mate. Like it really fax is me. Getting to the point.
1: Speaking of King Charles, why don't we just recruit a producer to be a courier of sorts? And so whenever a message needs to be received to me, I receive like a royal courier.
3: I think we can discuss that with the higher ups.
0: You know what you could do? Because I know what your anxiety around WhatsApp is. You can also just mute the threads on WhatsApp that are causing you energy.
1: So I've tried
0: just
1: that.
0: Leave the work thread
1: I've tried
0: unmuted.
1: That. I've tried that. When I open WhatsApp, you see the numbers.
2: Okay. Why don't we just have a whole other separate app that's all for work communication? So we just move to Signal or something.
0: Slack.
1: Love that.
2: Slack, yeah.
1: Love that. Are we all open to
0: that? Does anyone else feel like it's a pain in the ass that we all have to download a separate app to communicate with Woody?
1: I agree, Will. Yeah, I agree. Let's just keep Will out of Woody out of comms. I agree. Let's just keep going. I think the last 2 weeks have worked perfectly. Apart from me not knowing a whale story, I think everything is moving smoothly and swimmingly. Let's pretend I never said anything. Guys, I'm in there. All the messages are going so well. I feel very up to speed. We're on fire. WhatsApp for life.
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0: the light on.
1: Will and Woody, hope you're having a wonderful drive home.
2: Woodrow.
3: Yes?
1: We were talking about the highest amount of money that an actor has made for a film. That's because Ryan Gosling and Margot Robbie are asking for a sliver of what Barbie 2 will make. If you're not across it, Mattel and Warner Brothers, I assume it was Warner Brothers, made, I was close to a billion. Was it like 1.9
3: billion? 1.9
1: billion. 1.9 billion at the box office from Barbie. Yeah. So they're like, look, if you're going to do a Barbie 2, I think we're entitled to a bit more. We're the front guys. They're asking for 20 million each, which, look, on an ordinary day, I would say a bit steep. Uh-huh. But given that it will probably be, you know, a couple billion more, doesn't seem all that much.
3: And now, because they can't agree to it, there may not be a Barbie 2.
1: That's right.
3: I can't remember where Barbie 1 finished. Anyway, we spoke about the fact that Sam Worthington, Aussie boy Sam Worthington, who turned 50 yesterday, actually. Happy birthday, Sammy boy. He receives 5% of the Avatar movies, I believe, from number 2 onwards. So not for the first one. Is that right? So he's due to make billions, which is wild for Sam.
1: Which is wild for Sam because Avatar ended up making 2.9 billion.
3: He's got a bit of
1: and
3: that.
1: And he's got a little slice of that.
3: Yeah.
1: It will not. Oh, I can't tell you that. Okay, but I haven't. What is very exciting is because I think all of the numbers around this astounded everyone. Mm-hmm. I've just gone online and I've had a look at the list of highest grossing actors ever.
3: Dwayne The Rock Johnson.
1: This is the highest career film.
3: Is it Dwayne The Rock Johnson?
1: These are the highest career film grosses. So this isn't their actual, like what they've owned, what they've earned, like their salary or their portion of the salary. These are the box office gross revenue list, which is, so it's just like, and it's not adjusted for inflation either. So it like could be over time.
3: Got it.
1: So
3: Dwayne The Rock Johnson.
1: No.
3: Chris Hemsworth.
1: No.
3: Ooh, okay. Love
1: Chris Hemsworth. Chris Hemsworth is in the top 10.
3: Okay. Liam Neeson.
1: Just, no.
3: Oh, I thought that would be Death by a Thousand Cuts. He's been in so many movies.
1: So keep in mind, this is the grossing of their films. So how much their films have made over time. Yes. This isn't the salary. So if you're thinking Liam Neeson, name the blockbuster. So Taken's probably his biggest
3: Love
1: blockbuster.
3: Actually.
1: It's not making billions at the box office, is it?
3: Okay.
1: That's a great DVD.
3: Leonardo DiCaprio.
1: DiCaprio's not on the list.
3: He's not in the top 10.
1: No, he's not. This has blown me away. I reckon if I sat
3: Kate
1: here.
3: Kate Winslet.
1: No. I reckon if I sat here for 100 years with you, you would not get the
3: Helen
1: number one.
3: Helen Mirren.
1: Nah. You would not get the number one. God. Name the movies. We spoke about the highest grossing movie of all time yesterday.
3: Avatar.
1: Yes. Made 2.9 billion at the box office.
3: Hang on. Sam Worthington's on the list?
1: Who's the other star of Avatar?
3: Zoe Saldana.
1: Zoe Saldana is the highest grossing actress of all time.
3: Because she was Guardians of the Galaxy. So she's in the Marvel universe. She's in the Avatar universe.
1: So she grossed. So her worldwide total that her movies have made over the course of her career is $15 billion.
3: Well done, Zoe.
1: And so, yes, her biggest movie was Avatar with 2.9.
3: But she's also hitting that sweet Marvel money.
1: She's
3: too.
1: The number one. Wow. No one would have thought that she's the number one. That's awesome.
3: No. Okay.
1: Oh, she also had the Star Trek thing as well. They were huge. She had the trilogy of Star Trek.
3: Harrison Ford.
1: No.
3: Oh.
1: Not even on the list.
3: Seriously?
1: Not
3: I guess because his popular movies were older. So I've got to start thinking because these aren't adjusted for inflation, right?
1: No.
3: So it needs to be recent movies that were huge, right?
1: Yep.
3: And
1: yep,
3: so we're
1: on the right track.
3: So, Robert Downey Jr.
1: Well done. So he comes in at number 4 for Endgame.
3: Zendaya.
1: No.
3: Timothy Chalamet.
1: No.
3: Tom Holland.
1: Yes, Tom Holland's number 6, $13 billion.
3: Mark Ruffalo.
1: Endgame.
3: Mark Ruffalo.
1: No. So the number 2 is also a woman.
3: Kirsten Dunst.
1: Who's the other person that they throw around in Endgame who's a woman the camera loves.
3: The Scarlett Johansson.
1: Yes.
3: Second
1: highest grossing films of anyone ever. $15 billion.
3: Just thinking now of other people who are in
1: the next
3: that
1: one. I'm happy to run through it because it really does get really tricky.
3: Okay.
1: Towards the end. You're on something with the Marvel thing. Well done.
3: Yeah, thank
1: Samuel L. Jackson, number 3.
3: Elizabeth Olsen.
1: No. Robert Downey Jr. at 4. Chris Pratt at 5. Oh, because he has the Endgame thing and he's got the separate franchise in the go, and he's got the Jurassic Park thing going on as well.
3: Huge.
1: Tom Holland, as we just discussed. So the only person in the top 10 who is not Avatar and who is not Avengers.
3: Yeah.
1: You know it. You know this guy.
3: Who's
1: the most intense person in Hollywood?
3: Al Pacino.
1: No, most intense.
3: Robert De Niro.
1: Most intense person in Hollywood.
3: Oh, Tom Hardy.
1: Takes their job very, very seriously.
3: Oh, Christoph Waltz. I mean, there's a lot, isn't there? Takes their job seriously.
1: Takes them very, so seriously. They're super serious. Recently, their daughter removed their name.
3: Oh, Brad Pitt.
1: No.
3: Oh, Tom Cruise.
1: Tom Cruise. Yeah. Tom Cruise.
3: Of course, Tom Cruise.
1: He's the only one in the top 10 who wasn't part of any of those big franchises.
3: Mission Impossible. He's got Top Gun. Yes. Yeah, of course.
1: Yes.
3: Of course.
1: Fascinating list. Anyway, Zoe Saldana on no one's bingo card.
3: Yeah. Good on her. She's great though, Zoe Saldana. She's amazing.
1: We'll leave it there. It's Will and Woody.
0: Driving you home, it's Will and Woody.
2: Woody, Woody!
0: Who needs real friends when you have these two? Plus, you never have to buy them presents.
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0: It's Will and Woody. I hope you're having a wonderful drive home. Woodrow, the woman who sits in the studio with us, I mean, we all know, is very, very successful. And I'm excited to enjoy. One thing I didn't know about her, though, which I was reading just before, is that she's the first Australian author to have three books reach the top position on the New York Times bestseller list. So there's good and there's very good. And then there's Leanne Moriarty, who's in the studio right now.
1: Thank you.
0: How
1: Thank
0: cool.
1: Thank you so much.
0: Good
1: Thank
0: for you.
1: Thank you.
0: Wow, I feel like that's almost patronising. Good for you.
1: Well done. Yeah, yeah.
0: That's amazing.
1: Thank you. Yes, I know. I actually don't know how to respond to that except to say thank you.
0: But when you started this journey a long time ago now, because I know that your dad commissioned the first novel that you ever did, gave you a down payment of a dollar.
1: Yeah, well, that was the dollar.
0: To go and write a novel.
1: Yes, to fill an exercise book filled with words.
0: How many years ago was that now?
1: Oh, how... 50 years ago.
0: Wow.
1: 50. Yeah.
2: And that's a story that we now call Big Little Lies.
0: The first one.
1: That's right. Started writing.
2: Hit it out of the park.
1: Yep, exactly.
2: And people obviously, they know the TV show as well, Big Little Lies, based on your novel, which was picked up by, was it Reese Witherspoon or Nicole Kidman who grabbed it?
1: Oh, together. They worked together, yep.
2: They worked together.
1: Yep.
2: Okay, so that's got two seasons in it.
1: Yep.
2: So season two moved away from your book.
1: Well, yes, except I wrote an sort of unpublished novella for season two.
2: Yes.
1: Yeah.
0: Yep. Okay. And that was kind of the guidelines.
1: Yes.
0: Did you find that strange? Because I know with George R. R. Martin, they had this huge issue with Game of Thrones. I'm not sure if you and George exchanged any dialogue, but they went to him and they were like, hey, we want to go ahead of the book. And
1: so what did he do?
0: Apparently he said to them, you can't unless you guess the ending. And then he said to them, but I'm not going to tell you how I got there. So they
1: So they
0: guessed the ending.
1: Oh. Yeah.
0: But then he was like, you're going to have to rush it because I know you've only got enough money for one season. And they famously butchered it.
1: Right.
0: Yes.
1: Oh, I see.
0: And so he now still hasn't written the final book.
1: Right.
0: Or books. I think he's going to take three books to get there.
1: Okay.
0: But it's a totally different route. But
1: you
0: were like, there's a story here that I want to tell and I'm happy for you to go ahead if I can give you kind of the guidelines.
1: First of all, I was saying, well, no, I'm not interested.
0: Because you said you never wanted to do a sequel, am I right?
1: Yes, yeah. So I was saying, no, I'm not interested. But if you were to do a season two, maybe you could do this. So I started to say, or maybe you could do that. Mm. And I was meant to just do a treatment, but I don't know how to do a treatment. So
2: I
1: wrote 50,000 words.
0: You know. Filled a note.
1: Exactly.
2: And you'll never release those 50,000 words to...
1: No, so I won't do that. And I don't mind if they change the book because there's my book. But those words, it's like those
0: manipulated
1: things never happened.
0: Yeah.
1: But I did get Meryl for that. So that was still a career highlight.
0: Yes.
1: Because I wrote the role for Meryl Streep.
0: Yes.
1: So that was amazing. But I wouldn't do that again.
0: Nicole Kidman is Celeste. I'm sure everyone knows this. Reese Witherspoon's Madeline. Shailene Woodley is Jane. Zoe Kravitz is Bonnie. And Laura Dern is Renata. First of all, unbelievable cast.
1: I know.
0: As good as it gets.
1: Yeah.
0: But are you now writing this? So this is the official book sequel.
1: Yes.
0: But it will be season three of the TV show.

0: show.
1: Yes.
0: Are you writing the characters now with the same person that you had in your head, or is it now heavily coloured by the portrayal that you've seen on TV?
1: It is. So okay. I was sort of seeing a morphed version of my Nicole and I'm not my – see, there you go. I did that and I made such fun of my editor, my American editor, when she accidentally wrote Zoe instead of Bonnie, and I just did it myself. So I could see the version of Celeste that I had, but I caught myself because there was one scene where Jane was saying something to Celeste about, let's go spy on the teenage kids, but you're too tall to hide behind a hedge. And I thought to myself, oh, you're seeing Nicole, because I never described Celeste as particularly tall, so I could see it all. So definitely both worlds have
0: collided.
1: And see, Madeline swore a little bit more. Madeline
2: originally,
1: and
2: that's because Reese Witherspoon's a potty mouth.
1: Yeah. That's right. Well, for example, I forgot that there was a character called Fred, and I forgot about him because he didn't make it onto onto the television show.
0: Oh.
1: So then I was thinking, I've got to keep Fred's got to be there.
0: Fred's got a lot.
2: Fred needs a side story.
1: I know. And then I thought, should I be really meta and just have Fred go into his room and he's watching video games all day long, and then somebody says it's like Fred doesn't even exist, isn't it? And then just never
2: just
1: talk
2: a way
1: about
2: to get
1: him
2: out of there.
1: Yeah.
2: Fred was rendered mute at some
1: well,
2: stage.
1: I sent him off to college in America.
0: Right. Good decision. I think we're all interested, particularly after seeing the TV show so many times. Did you have to reread Big Little Lies, your first book, just to be like
1: to think? Yes, and there were things where I thought, oh no. So when I created that character for Meryl Streep of Mary Louise, I thought I never mentioned Perry's mother in the first book, so it's okay, so I can have Mary Louise in this book.
0: I mentioned
1: he had a mother, but I thought I didn't name her.
0: Yeah.
1: And then all of a sudden I discovered that I said she was one of twins, so she did have one of two names.
0: Yes.
1: So I had to put this sort of weird thing
0: in the
1: book. And then my editor was saying, oh, this is fun, but do you really need it?
0: Yeah.
1: And I was saying, I have to explain why she's Mary Louise.
0: So there's a lot of that going on
2: so cool that you create a world. It's awesome. Haven't always created worlds though, Leanne. We learned that one of your earlier jobs was in marketing.
1: It was.
2: Where you were writing the blurbs on the back of cereal boxes.
1: Yes, a healthy head start to the day is a healthy head start to life.
2: That's a Moriarty original, isn't it?
1: Is that still rolling with that one?
0: Where's that from? Where's
1: on
0: that
1: the back
0: from?
1: Of the Sultana brand.
0: Sultana
1: box.
0: Brand.
2: Yeah. Give it to us again. Give it to us again, Leanne.
1: A healthy head start to the day is a healthy head start to life.
0: Oh, wow,
2: that's good stuff.
0: Wow.
2: Do you sometimes look at cereals in the aisle and it just comes to you naturally?
1: maybe.
0: The cereal whisperer.
1: I do remember my grandma was especially proud of the back of the Sultana brand box. That was something.
0: Cute.
1: It was real, you know.
2: Yeah, that's awesome. Am I right in saying as well, so your sisters are writers as well?
1: So I've got four sisters, so two out of the four are writers. Yeah, so office. I always have to acknowledge the other sisters because they love it when people come up and say, oh, are you one of the writers? And they have to say no. But we're still people.
2: Still Moriarty. We're still in the family.
1: Yeah.
2: Does it ever get a little bit competitive at Christmas lunch when you bring up things like, you know, sales, the amount of times as New York Times bestseller? Does that ever come up at all?
1: I'll tell you where we get. We
0: whips out the Sultana brand, puts it in the middle of the table.
1: The Sultana We do get competitive about family anecdotes. So if mum's talking to me on the phone and she starts telling a story, then I say, I want to stop you right there. This is mine. You must not tell either of the other sisters, because that's too good.
2: Oh, is it you? Yeah. Because you put that in one of your books.
1: Because I want it in one of, and obviously once it's in one of our books, then it's off the
0: table.
1: Yes,
0: it's codified.
1: Yeah, and we've seen sometimes we've been reading each other's books and say, oh no, you
0: use that
1: Grampy's proposal story. How could you? So, yeah.
0: That's so cool. So many layers.
2: Do you get your sisters to help you out with books, though? It sounds like you're very competitive, but will you say, like, can you have a read of this one and run your eyes?
1: Yeah. But mostly we give it to each other to say, that's your job, to immediately read it straight away and say, this is a masterpiece. This is the best thing you've ever written in your life, just to give complete praise. Because you need your you've got your editors to give you the criticism. You don't need your sisters.
0: Yeah. I want to talk to you about Nicole Kidman, though, because I'm looking at this cast. Of these guys, Nicole Kidman, Reese Witherspoon, Shailene Woodley, Zoe Kravitz and Laura Dern, which one of them is in your phone? Are they all in your phone?
1: No, they're not all there, no. No.
0: Nicole and Reese?
1: Well, I don't know.
0: They're in your phone, aren't they?
1: Well, I feel...
0: You're not bragging. It's all good. No, they're not in your phone.
1: Nicole's the one I know the most because she comes out to Australia. I don't... And a lot of people seem to get the impression that I live in
0: LA.
1: Yeah. And I've only gone out a handful of times.
0: Oh, okay, cool.
1: Yeah, so I'm not... I don't... know the rest of the cast.
0: No, right. Yeah, okay, yeah, cool. Yeah, we're just like through watching them.
1: Yeah,
0: but Nicole, you'd call a bit though.
1: Well, I know Nicole. Yeah,
0: that's so cool.
2: It's awesome. Yeah, it's awesome.
0: Like, when you leave the supermarket, are you like, pick up the phone, Knickers. There's a new Sultana brand. You wouldn't read about it.
1: I don't do that to any of my friends. And also,
0: sure you don't. Yeah, she's walked in, guys, with a whole crate of Sultana brand. I should mention, not just her book.
1: Who calls these days? We text.
0: Yeah, no, so true. Oh, yeah. We've got more with Leanne Moriarty right up next. Author of Big Little Lies and Big Little Truths is out now. Get it wherever you get your books, Leanne. More with us right up next on Will and Woody. We're fresh back from the Dad Venture. 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On the other side, hope you're having a wonderful drive home. It's Will and Woody.
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13: Hi, I'm Rana Hussein. The West Tigers have made it 5 wins in a row in the NRLW, thumping the Bulldogs 44-14 to wrap up round 9 last night. Earlier, the Broncos down the Eels by 34 points and the Dragons had a 4-point win over the Warriors. In the AFLW, the Tigers have beaten the Bombers by 5 points in a thrilling Dreamtime clash in Darwin last night. And mixed results for the Aussies at the US Tennis Open, with Talia Gibson and Storm Hunter eliminated, while Taylor Preston advanced to the second round.
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0: Hey, it is Will and Woody. We landed 3 hours ago from the Gold Coast, fresh off the Chemist Warehouse Dad Venture. Oh my, I think I've lost my, I'm going to lose my voice.
1: I've lost my mind. I think I've lost everything.
0: We've been solo parenting with our kids all weekend. You're going to hear all about that. I know lots of you are excited to hear all about it. Right now, though, thankfully, doing all the heavy lifting, Woods, is Leanne Moriarty, author of Big Little Lies and now Big Little Truths, which is out in all the bookshops. As you said, it was number one in all the airport bookshops.
1: Everywhere.
0: Unbelievable.
1: Yeah, everywhere.
0: She's done it again. Leanne, I'm fascinated because this is the sequel to Big Little Lies in book terminology. I know it wasn't for the TV show, but for the books, this is the sequel. But you vowed never to write a sequel. Is that right?
2: Yeah, I don't. Did I vow? It feels like I've broken a vow if I say that. I don't know. Well, Reese did emails in the early days.
0: So you've got Reese's email.
2: Yeah.
1: We've got you. We've got you, Moriarty. Sorry, so Reese emailed you.
0: Reese with us on Snapchat, you?
2: Yeah. I don't know. Snapchat. and she, in the very early days, and said, people are asking, is there any chance of a sequel? And that's when I said,
0: this was the
2: vow. No, I just said, no, I'm sorry. I'm not going to be like the Game of Thrones guy. And so that wasn't because I didn't feel that, it just wasn't something that interested me because I felt I had a full narrative and you have the beginning, the middle and the end and they're all happy and you've put them through all this stuff. I just wanted to leave them be. But then I did start to say, because I wrote this when my kids were Big Little Lies, when my kids were just starting school, and which you will discover when you become school parents, it's like a whole new world. You're like, it's like moving to a different village and a whole community. So that was, I wrote about that. And then I thought, okay, well, maybe it will be another new world, which it is when your children become high school.
1: So that was the inspiration behind, I'm ready to write a sequel because I've got all this new stuff to write about.
2: And I kept saying that over the years, that could work. Because enough time has passed. I didn't know how you could do, and yesterday there was the drama at the school trivia night, and that would be strange, but 10 years, interesting to see how you were impacted by what happened all that time ago.
1: So 10 years on, mysterious package, green Volvo driver. Are you? Why green Volvos,
2: Leo? I just picked it at random. I probably, I don't know the name.
1: There wasn't a Volvo that cut you off in traffic or something. You're like, I'm going to destroy your reputation.
2: I'm one of those free and easy drivers where people are beeping at me and I'm saying, don't. What's the matter?
0: You sound like a dream on the road.
2: Whereas my husband says we need to give them feedback.
0: Yeah. So,
2: feedback. There's a lot of that.
0: Nine Perfect Strangers.
2: Oh, yes. Yeah.
0: A lot of it's about, obviously, hallucinogenics and the various experimental drugs that are being taken on a retreat. You wrote about that with, conviction.
2: Yes, people do. No, I did. I just read articles about it. But now I do have, every now and then there's somebody who looks quite different from my normal readers. So he's standing at the back sort of in a tie-dyed shirt and it's a real aging hippie and he's saying Nine Perfect Strangers there at the back.
1: Come to a breast shop workshop. We're having a party.
2: It's awesome. It's very different.
0: Oh, so do you let him down lightly? I'm just not into it.
2: Whereas I have the ladies sometimes at the charity lunches who come up to me and say, Nine Perfect Strangers, what was that all about? They didn't approve of that at all. Yeah. So,
0: fascinating. I was just imagining you and Nicole Kidman tripping on acid for the pre-production meeting.
1: Eating all brand, lots of all brand.
0: Great stuff. I don't think this book needs any more of a push than it just being in existence, I'm sure, is going to be an absolute fire under so many readers who are avid fans of yours. The only Australian author to have 3 books reach the top position on the New York Times bestseller list. Congratulations, Leanne Moriarty. Big Little Truths is out now.
2: Thank you so very much.
0: No worries at all. Thanks, Leanne.
2: Thank
0: Bye.
2: You.
0: Right up next, Woods, you and I have got to do some talking. It's going to be tough. We've been solo parenting all weekend.
1: Yeah.
0: on the Gold Coast, Warner Brothers Movie World with our 2-3-year-olds on the Dad Venture.
1: I think it's more of an achievement than three books on the New York Times bestseller list. That's what I'm saying. What we have been through. Don't you shake your head at me, Moriarty. All right, we're going to cover the entire Dad Venture.
0: Yes.
1: Right after the traffic, after the quiz.
0: Yep.
1: Stay tuned.
0: See you then.
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14: Hey there, I'm Erin Roan with the latest. Mass burials are getting underway in flood-ravaged Nepal as the death toll climbs past 900. The search continues for thousands of people who are still unaccounted for, including 43 Australians. Preparations are underway for a candlelit vigil in Melbourne's Federation Square tonight. The federal government is ramping up privacy legislation off the back of an explosion in new technologies like smart glasses. The new laws will include a right to erasure as well as the introduction of ID lock. Federal Attorney General Michelle Rowland says the lock will be rolled out through MyGov next year.
15: Designed to give Australians direct control over how their identity documents are used for verification, and will enable Australians to block, unblock and monitor the use of eligible identity documents through the document verification service at any time.
14: Pauline Hanson has accused Labor of inciting political violence against One Nation. The party leader taking to X to claim attacks from Jim Chalmers and Anthony Albanese, labelling the party dangerous and a threat to Australia, have become increasingly desperate. It comes after the party claimed a by-election win in WA over the weekend. A major police investigation is underway after a newborn baby was found dead in a garbage bin in Western Sydney. The baby boy's body discovered in Auburn, police making a public appeal for assistance to locate the child's mother. And Tom Cruise is showing no sign of slowing down. Fresh from the success of his Top Gun sequel, the star has announced he's planning a follow-up to his 1989 Speedway film, Days of Thunder.
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14: Sport. In sport and shock at the US Tennis Open in New York, Novak Djokovic knocked out in the opening round for the first time in 20 years. While rain suspended Aussie Alexander Vukic's first round match while he was in the fifth set, fellow Aussie Taylor Preston has won through to the second round though. In the AFL, and Port veteran Ollie Wines has signed on for another season with the club. He is just 8 games away from the 300 game milestone. And the Melbourne Storm has confirmed Joe Chan has been released from his contract early to join the Cowboys.
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19: Star weather.
20: Partly cloudy overnight with a slight chance of a shower and down to 16 in Mackay and Airlie. Top temps at 24 in Airlie tomorrow, 25 in Mackay and Proserpine, and 26 in the Pioneer Valley. It'll be partly cloudy with a slight chance of a shower. Then mostly sunny on Wednesday with a bit of fog in the morning.
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24: It's Will and Woody's Dadventure.
25: Australia's easiest quiz. Time is
26: money, let's play. Playing the quiz today, we have got Tara. Hello, Tara.
27: Hi, guys. How are you going?
26: Shocking.
28: Cooked.
26: Shocking, Tara. And the producers are telling us that you would know all about that because we did. We just took our kids, my 3.5-year-old, Will's 4-year-old, to Movie World over the weekend, solo parenting. You did a similar thing with your two daughters, is that right?
27: Yeah, that's right. My daughters now, thank goodness, are like 18 and soon to be 21. But yeah, whoa. I managed two young children out Movie World, and I know the tantrums and the heat and the exhaustion and the tiredness. So yeah, I can totally relate. So I hope you guys are, you know, survived it and are looking forward to your next daddy daughter adventure.
28: Oh, thanks, Tara.
26: The last one. I think that might be the last one for the daddy daughter adventure.
0: It's hard to know. And like a big shout out to the people at Warner Brothers Movie World that took us around. They did a lovely job, and we had a great time. But you do get to a point halfway through where you're like, who am I actually here for?
26: Oh, no, I know.
27: Yes.
0: Because I'm not here for the kid.
26: Yeah.
0: They've lost it.
26: Yeah,
0: they're not, and I'm certainly not here for me when I'm watching Daffy Duck on a float in the middle of a...
26: I think it was...
0: Like just, that, you know, just that, that was the point.
26: Just dedication for the radio show, for everyone to hear our experience at Movie World.
0: Yes.
26: And you are about to hear that right after Tara plays the quiz. So Tara, 30 seconds on the clock. You got to get 10 questions right. You can pass. Have to take your first answer. Good luck, Tara. You deserve it.
27: Oh, thank you so much. I appreciate it.
0: All right, here we go, Tara. Is the sun a planet or a star?
27: A star.
0: Name something that glides.
27: A kite.
0: What is the slogan of Red Bull?
27: Red Bull gives you wings.
0: Name a bird that can't fly.
27: Emu.
0: Can you put petrol in a hybrid car?
27: No.
0: What is the standard, what is the standard length of an Olympic pool?
27: 50 metres.
0: Name an American state.
27: Canada. Oh, no.
0: Oh. Oh, no. Oh, no. We're told.
27: Oh, no.
26: Oh,
27: no.
0: Oh.
26: Hey, Tara. Tara, I know.
27: Oh, my God. I'm so sad.
26: It's all, no, it's don't so be sad.
0: Sad.
26: Don't be sad. I know it's your daughter's 21st birthday. You just told us that coming up soon. So why don't you have some tickets to go and see Practical Magic 2?
27: Oh, thank you. I wanted to see that so much.
26: Well, go with your daughter, Sandra Bullock and Nicole
0: Kidman
26: back in Practical Magic 2, only
0: back
26: in cinemas September 10. Yeah, it's huge. Enjoy, Tara.
0: Yes. Sorry, bad luck, Tara. Yes, I just, Canada, not in America. I think Donald Trump would love that, but it's currently not.
27: Oh, my gosh.
0: Yes.
27: I'm doing so well.
0: You were doing so well.
26: You're doing so well, Tara.
0: You were doing so well. Lovely to meet you, Tara. Thank you again for the words of encouragement. And I, at this stage, we're going to need that for the next hour to get through this and for the next week to relive what we've just been through, Woods. I think this is going to be almost like a bit of a therapy session for both of us.
26: And we're not ready for it. I personally need a year before I go into therapy about this weekend away at Movie World. But we're forcing the process. We are rushing the process.
0: Well, you guys are going to enjoy it. There's no doubt about that. We took two kids, solo parented for 48 hours on our Chemist Warehouse dad venture to Warner Brothers Movie World this year. We landed 3 hours ago in a storm of face paint and like soggy food that I was digging out of my daughter's bag when I got home.
26: All a lot. I'm just throwing the bag out. I've thrown all our bags out.
0: Really?
26: Yep. It's all soiled.
0: I think she's got worms. Anyway, look.
26: Remy may have given her that. She had worms before the trip.
0: Is that right?
26: Yeah.
0: Thanks for that. All right, more about the Dadventure right up next. Hope you're having a wonderful drive home. It's Will and Woody for you.
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1: 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It's-

0: Hey, it is Will and Woody. Hope you're having a wonderful drive home. We are getting through. We are getting through.
1: The plane landed
0: 3 hours ago from Gold Coast. We're fresh off the Chemist Warehouse Dadventure Woods. We have spent the whole weekend solo parenting with our daughters, 3-year-old and a 4-year-old.
1: Which is usually fun, unless you go to Movie World, because that place is a lot. 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
0: Alrighty.
1: Gee whiz, if we earned our gifts this year for Father's Day, truth almighty. If our wives Absolutely. Are listening, get yourselves to Chemist Warehouse and get me the Paco Rabanne, which is a beautiful fragrance.
0: I'd love the Paco. I think I'd just like a day of no daughter time, but like,
1: oh, well, yeah. Well, that as well.
0: It's but well. Look, yeah, to be fair, probably not the best time to talk to me about it. We're fresh off it. I was just listening to those rules then.
1: Yeah,
0: we definitely broke every rule.
1: Sunscreen, I nailed sunscreen,
0: nailed the sunscreen.
1: Tick.
0: You had full BDE, Big Dad Energy, rolling around the Warner Brothers Movie World with a with a sunscreen on one, carabiner on your belt, and a hand sanitizer on another, carabiner on your belt.
1: I was equipped, baby.
0: Yeah, the Oakley sunglasses.
1: Every time, and as soon as Remy met Dorothy,
0: and
1: I
0: you were
1: was
0: wearing
1: like,
0: the Hawaiian shirt.
1: Yeah. Oh, no, made of towel. I explained to Remy that I was like, this shirt that I'm wearing is a towel. So I was
0: you
1: like, if you get.
0: Couldn't have looked more like a dad. It was amazing.
1: If you get dirty hands, you just wipe your hands on me, Remy. Just go for your life. And then also, like, every single personal thing Remy touched, it was like, get over here, sanitizer.
0: Yeah.
1: I was just squirting. I went through 4 bottles of hand sanitizer.
0: Is that right?
1: Yeah, in one day.
0: Right. Bloody
1: earth.
0: Wow.
1: Bloody earth, my friend. But yeah, wild time.
0: Wild time.
1: We are going to be covering the entire, because obviously we left Saturday morning. We have literally returned 2 hours ago. There's just so much stuff for us to cover as the week goes on.
0: Mm.
1: But as you can imagine, we literally have only landed 2 hours ago, so we are still compiling.
0: Shattered.
1: All of that.
0: I am shattered.
1: Oh, and the whole team is as well, obviously. Like, the whole team has come with us as well. Like, Joe, how are you feeling?
20: Shattered.
1: Yeah, shattered.
0: Like, it's a lot. It's a lot.
1: Demoralized. People are asking questions. Why did we do it?
0: The only people that aren't shattered are the girls.
1: Yeah, they're happy.
0: Like, fine.
1: Yeah,
0: but they had a great time, which is what it's all about. And it's also good to see that. Good to see. But we got home, obviously had to go to work. Yeah. Took Max home. It's like, I'm going to watch some TV and have some lunch.
1: And I also would have been,
0: glorious.
1: I would have been fine though if I got off the plane and was like, hey, I'm going to sleep in your arms now and you can carry me to the car.
0: Yeah.
1: And then I'm going to sleep in the car.
0: Yeah.
1: And then I'll get home and like, and you know, she's fresh as a daisy. It's like, well.
0: She is a child.
1: Get that. I get that. Anyway, here's a
0: snippet. Funny. You do find yourself comparing yourself to them, though.
1: Yes.
0: Particularly as the days wear on. Like, when it was 4 o'clock at Movie World and she'd had her fill on ice cream and was just, like, annoying.
1: Yeah.
0: Like, properly annoying.
1: Yeah.
0: And but you're also properly fatigued.
1: You
0: start the parental goggles start to lose their shine.
1: Oh, totally.
0: As you sort of start just becoming equals.
1: Yeah, totally.
0: Which is when it gets a bit icky.
1: It does. And then because you're saying things like, you know, we've done a lot of stuff, which has been fun. I've played with you all day. Daddy wants to go to the
0: pub
1: and watch
0: the footy.
1: I just
0: want a little bit of time,
1: And then she goes, I don't want to go to the pub. And you're like, oh, my God.
0: Yeah.
1: This is not fair.
0: Yeah, yeah.
1: This isn't fair. Anyway, here's a bit of audio of just some of the excitement that you're going to hear as the week goes on. What did Batman tell you?
14: He loves me.
1: Oh. That does make it all worth it.
0: I actually don't know if I can hear that again. No, the just the noises.
1: The noises. But the noise.
0: The movie world itself is very loud.
1: Incredibly loud.
0: Very loud. I think they should have on the website like an asterisk, like bring earplugs and earmuffs.
1: Yeah, or just don't come. we're going to go to a song. We are going to go to a song. We're vindictive right now.
0: Why? They shouldn't have let us on the air today.
1: We're going to go to a song. Yeah. Up next, we're just going to be covering the journey there.
0: Yeah.
1: Because even that was just, There's a lot. Stay with us.
0: Yeah. It's Will and Woody. Hope you're having a great drive home. Fresh off the Chemist Warehouse, the adventure. 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
1: If you're hearing this, then we are already dead. 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
0: Yes, that's right. And you're going to hear all about the Dadventure once I have a sleep, which is we are both looking forward to tonight. We got the plane landed 3 hours ago, Woods. But yes, of course, we did everything.
5: I literally bought everything in the Batman store.
0: Yeah, you did. You guys can hear that throughout the week. We're going to be replaying the Dadventure for you throughout this week, which we're very, very excited to do.
5: Yes, Woods. But something that came, this became very clear in the lead up to this trip was my daughter's obsession with Batman. So, and I, of so many of my faults as a parent, one of my major faults is that I make these promises to my children when I really can't necessarily 100% back it up. Mm. And I have been telling her, I had been telling her leading up to this weekend that she is definitely going to meet Batman.
0: That's right.
5: And have fun with Batman.
0: Yeah.
5: And probably become mates with Batman. At one point, I even said, yeah, he'll probably have lunch with you. Because I love seeing her excitement, and then you have these moments where you're like, how am I going to make this happen? So you'll find out as the week goes on, did my daughter actually meet Batman? But just to show you how excited she was about Batman, the flight there was 2.5 hours.
0: Yeah.
5: I'm going to say for 2 hours and 15 minutes, my daughter just spoke to me about Batman.
0: Okay.
5: Here's just a few snippets of everything she was saying about the great man.
6: Batman.
5: Wow. At one point, she was just naming Batman-themed items.
0: Yeah.
5: I reckon she did that for an hour. So she was keen on the whole Batman thing.
0: Yeah, yeah, yeah.
5: She was real keen.
0: Yeah, yeah, yeah, she was. You thought you were looking after a kid. I thought I was looking after two kids. If I'm three kids, if I'm totally honest, because you occasionally just dip fully into kid mode.
5: Oh, I do like
0: when we're waiting for the hire car. So I thought we'd read a story to the kids on the ground to keep them quiet. Mm. You whipped out a scooter.
5: Yeah. What? Pretty cool.
0: At the airport.
5: Yeah. Out of my hand.
0: Out of the suitcase.
5: Yeah.
0: And you'll hear the moment where there's a full child adult reversal when my daughter actually says, I don't think scootering inside's a good idea.
5: Yeah.
0: To which you respond, well, I think we'll just give it a go until we get caught.
7: You think so?
8: Good idea, Max.
7: Probably a good idea. But let's go for a little moment until we get told off.
5: And we did. We hooned.
0: So keep in mind, everyone, hold a candle for Will over the weekend. He looked after three different children. And also, the kicker to all of this was the ACOM. You'd think when we were at Warner Brothers Movie World, we would have booked a beautiful place for relaxation, tranquility, just a place to go and chill. Yeah. Junior producer Annalise booked the Paradise Hotel for Children in Surfers Paradise with four water park playgrounds.
5: Yes.
0: So when we first got there after traveling all day and solo parenting, I was so ready for a bit of a chill. Did my best to shield my daughter's eyes from the four playgrounds immersed in pools that were in the middle of the hotel. But as she walked through the lobby, she managed to spot them.
9: Water Park City coming up. Is it over here, do you think, Water Park City?
10: Oh, yeah. Whoa.
9: What is that?
10: Oh, my goodness.
9: What is it?
10: It's a baby pool and a big girl pool.
9: And a water park?
10: Oh, yeah, sure. Water park. And a pub. Oh, my.
9: And a pub.
10: And oh, my goodness. Oh, my goodness. Oh, my goodness.
5: Oh, my goodness. Did she say a pub?
0: Yeah,
5: did she spot a pub?
0: Yeah, because there was everyone drinking, but all the adults were drinking by the pool.
5: Yeah, yeah.
0: Wow. So, yeah.
5: lot going on. By the way, guys, this is all before we've even got to
0: Warner Brothers Movie World. So you're going to hear that all throughout the week. Socials, Instagram, TikTok, Will and Woody, if you would like to follow on.
5: Listen to all of this across the week. We're going to be giving you a code word.
0: Yes.
5: Every single day, which will be linked to what we are playing you. Today, the code word is water park.
0: Water park.
5: Okay. Now,
0: at one word, water park.
5: Oh, God.
0: Well, it'll have to be. It's a code word. It's a code word.
5: Water park, one word.
0: Yeah,
5: okay.
0: Normally two words, but yes, one word for the sake of the competition.
5: So you collect the code words all through the week. So that's Monday through to Friday.
0: Yes.
5: And then on Friday, go to willandwoody.com.
0: Yes.
5: Register, write in all the code words.
0: Yes.
5: And you will win $500. 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We landed the jet, baby.
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5: Could win.
0: To win. You know, put them all in. For a chance to win.
5: Nice. Yeah, there you go.
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0: Will and Woody driving you home. Woodrow, I saw a wonderful story in the news today about a wedding that was at McDonald's.
1: Which I thought was
0: very, very funny.
1: Awesome stuff.
0: Really funny. But also clearly an awful wedding suggestion that someone's had to take for real. I imagine they were rushed or all sorts of things. Who knows? But there's got to be nothing worse than a bad wedding suggestion from your partner. Hard to get by, I imagine, when you're trying to organise the big day, lots going on. And what really excites me is I know that you made a bunch of heinous wedding suggestions to your partner, Mim, to the point where Mim actually just told you that she wasn't going to take any more suggestions and she was going to organise the day herself.
1: Yes, she brought to my attention that the more I got involved, the harder I was making it.
0: Yes.
1: So she said, if you could, the best thing you can do for me right now is to step away from all organisation of the wedding.
0: Yes, that's right.
1: Which I did diligently.
0: Now, given that there was a lot of stress around a wedding, as there's always around a wedding, I never really got to ask you what some of those suggestions were. Mm-hmm. There was one that came up the other day that was pretty funny that I really enjoyed, which was around the food. And
1: This is still a great idea.
0: Just a window into how annoying that must have been for Mim.
1: I think we regret not doing this, by the way.
0: You actually said to her that what you wanted to have for dinner at the wedding was breakfast.
1: Awesome.
0: So
1: just imagine that moment, right? It's just like you're having a couple of drinks and then like egg and bacon comes out, avocado on toast comes out, orange juice, maybe with a bit of champagne. It'd be awesome. Awesome. Okay, coffee as well. Bring the coffees out.
0: Okay.
1: I'll have a latte.
0: So I've got your wife, Mim, on the phone now. Hey, Mim. Thanks for coming on.
2: Hey, guys.
0: Hey, I don't want to, take you back to a traumatic time or really drag Woody's name through the mud too much, but can you remember some of the suggestions that Woody had for your wedding that were just absolutely outrageous and you had to say no to?
2: Well, I just heard the back end of the breakfast part and I did actually push that to the back of my mind, as you can imagine. But I then said to him, you're just being cheap. And he said, no, with that money, we could buy hats for every individual person that suits their personality, and then everyone could wear a different hat at the wedding.
1: Yeah, I love that.
2: What does that even mean?
1: I was thinking it'd be fun. And then everyone would keep those hats and there'd be a great photo where we're all wearing hats. And then it's a great time.
2: Just get a tattoo person there and they can just do tattoos of like our names that anybody can get.
0: Did you say that?
1: Well, I didn't say they had to get a tattoo of our names, but I thought it would be cool because like people are like enjoying the love on display.
2: Well, you said flashcard of like our faces, our names, our initials and like the date of our wedding.
1: No, I said that was the suggestion. So people could get that if they felt moved enough to get that, but then also they get whatever tattoo they wanted.
0: The tattoo.
2: Yeah, you're very good at just telling people that, a bit of peer pressure, like, oh, you don't have to, but it would be really nice if you could.
1: It'd be awesome because people are having a great time.
2: That actually would be great.
0: You want me to get your names tattooed on me at your wedding?
1: Did you have a good time at
2: the
1: wedding?
2: Yeah, well, we did give custom-made bracelets by me with our initials on them to everybody, but then we realised later that it actually said Will McMahon, WN.
0: It did. Yeah. They were my initials. Yeah. I thought that was a personalised bracelet.
1: No, it wasn't.
0: For a long time.
1: That's right. You were walking around going, oh, so nice. You put nice everyone's initials everyone's, on their bracelet. Yes. And we're like, no.
2: Well, actually, they worked like a bit of a cult because one of my friends was out for dinner and then bumped into another girl and she said, where'd you get that bracelet from? And she was like, oh, I went to this wedding. And she was like, well, look at this, and showed her wrist. And then they were like bonded for life.
1: Wow. Yeah, that's what we were going for.
2: That's some witchy stuff right there.
1: I also had the idea of arriving to the wedding on a pony. I loved that idea.
2: Oh, yes. But he said about a minotaur, half pony, half man.
1: No, I didn't say that.
0: You are such a freak.
2: My question was, how do we pull that off? And he said, just a man in a costume, I guess.
1: That actually would have been cool. And the minotaur would have been wearing like a tie.
0: That's
1: a formal minotaur.
0: That's enough.
2: Anyway, this has been fun. I've got to go.
0: I think you mean centaur as well.
1: What's a minotaur?
2: A minotaur. A minotaur's half man, half horse.
0: That's
2: isn't
0: a centaur. A minotaur. I think minotaur is the beast that Odysseus fights in the cave.
2: Oh, that's right. He's got like bull sort of.
0: Yes, bull. Exactly. That's exactly right.
1: Yeah, minotaur is the bull. I'd arrive on him.
0: Time to go. Thanks, Mim.
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0: It is Will and Woody for Western Star. Hope you guys have had a wonderful drive home. We're going to get out of here and go to bed.
1: Please.
0: We're just fresh off the Chemist Warehouse Dad Venture. I think we've made this sound like a really bad thing to do. It's not. We actually did have a wonderful time, and I just want to thank our team for organising it and the beautiful people at Chemist Warehouse.
1: Amazing work. I think Movie World too young. Four, too young. I think that's good advice for everyone.
0: Yeah, I think that four was good. It's a cautionary tale. Well, it's a cautionary tale.
1: When I get there, she measures herself on the height thing. And to be fair, I did say to junior producer Annalise, I thought my daughter was 140 centimeters tall.
0: Yeah,
1: she's 90 centimeters.
2: And then Will said, Max is the same as Remy, maybe a centimeter taller.
0: No, really.
2: Incorrect.
1: So wrong.
0: Couldn't do much.
1: But Max is way taller than Remy.
0: Max is taller than Remy. They did go on a couple of rides. But look, it was a lot. Earmuffs, if you're going to take a four-year-old.
1: Oh, yeah.
0: Very overwhelming. Very stimulating.
1: Loud. I was overstimulated.
0: But we had a great time.
1: But here's just a little snippet of kind of like the excitement that we were dealing with all weekend.
3: What did Batman tell you?
4: He loves me.
0: Jesus.
1: So my daughter's now in love with Batman, which is also it's like fully
0: masculating.
1: We were sleeping in the same bed all weekend, and I was like, do you want daddy to sleep with you in bed or do you want Batman to sleep with you in bed? And she was like, Batman.
0: Well, I'd take Batman, though, if I had the choice.
1: She's my daughter.
0: Yeah.
1: She's a three-year-old girl.
0: Yeah.
1: I don't think there's many three-year-old girls that have this, literally she's in love with Batman.
0: And then wait till she finds out that Batman is actually Bruce Wayne. She's just going to be after hot billionaires.
1: And that I'm okay with.
0: Yeah.
1: And that I'm okay
0: good for
1: with.
0: The family.
1: Find yourself a billionaire.
0: Anyway, look, it was a wild weekend. A big shout out to our guys for putting it together, to Annalise and to Joe. And
1: Sexy
0: to
1: D.
0: Sexy
1: who,
0: D.
1: I don't know where he is,
0: I don't think he came back.
2: No, he went home.
0: I think, that was hard for Darce.
1: He made the flight, didn't he? He's not still in the Gold Coast, is he?
2: No, he made the flight, but I think he kept his headphones on in the car with you on the way to the airport, Woods. He was well and truly done, I think.
1: He did. To be fair, we were listening to Batman stories for kids in my car, and Darcy very quickly just put his headphones on.
0: For a 21-year-old man, that was his idea of hell. And I respect the fact that he stuck it out. Hey, spoiled dad this Father's Day with the Chemist Warehouse fragrance range. 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It was actually awesome. I loved it.
1: Yeah, I believe you, mate.
0: He says through gritted teeth.
1: I believe you.
0: We'll see you tomorrow. If you missed any of it, get it on the podcast or all over the socials, Will and Woody, Instagram, TikTok. We'll see you then. Bye.
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13: Been a long day. 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
13: 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Annoyingly, it's
14: yeah,
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13: And Tom.
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13: Shut up. 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
16: Yes, that's right. For your Monday night, it's Chat GNT with Georgie and Tom. Cheers.
14: Cheers.
16: How you been?
14: Yeah, great.
16: Massive week for you.
14: Really big.
16: I've heard you've had some hidden expenses come through.
14: Yeah, crazy hidden expenses. That's what we're talking about. When were you not expecting it and then suddenly you're really poor, I'll tell you what happened.
16: Mate, with three kids and two dogs.
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16: Extra, extra.
14: Mm-hmm.
16: Okay, let's get into that. And I want you to give me a scenario. We're going to play Are You Saying Something?
14: Oh, yeah, I got a good one today.
16: Yeah.
14: A bit of a conundrum for you.
16: Ooh, I can't wait.
14: Okay.
16: All right, let's get into it. It's Chat GNT with Georgie and Tom.
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1: If you like what you hear, listen to the podcast wherever you get your podcasts, and you can also watch us on YouTube. We've moved house probably nearly 6 months ago now, and we decided to buy a house that's beautiful, in a great spot, but it's 100 years old.
0: Yeah.
1: So when you buy an old house...
0: Haunted.
1: Probably. We definitely hear weird things. And I was thinking someone would have...
0: Your husband stretching downstairs.
1: Creeping around. Yeah, he does do a bit of stretching downstairs.
0: Stretching for his park run.
1: Yes. Yeah, he exercises. He's got a little home gym now. I had noticed the lights were flickering a little bit. Anyway, so it's starting to flicker and I'm like, it's just the solar, it's just the battery.
0: It's just the ghosts.
1: Just the ghosts. Then it got super flickery. And then it got to the point by about day two where I'd try and turn on the stove and it would short circuit the entire house. And then by the third day, it was like it was full blackouts for probably 5 seconds. So you'd be getting the kids ready for bed. So it's wintertime, so it's dark. And 5 seconds where all of us are sort of blind because, you know, when lights
0: fumbling
1: go out,
0: around
1: you
0: in
1: can't.
0: The dark.
1: Yeah.
0: You're full Stevie Wonder.
1: Yeah. We were Stevie Wonder for 5 seconds and then they'd come back on and we'd all laugh. Anyway, trying to get an electrician to come, God almighty, it took a long time.
0: Should have done a trade. Why are we doing this gear?
1: I
0: could have been a millionaire by now.
1: I know.
0: It's pretty hard work, but.
1: Yes, it is hard work.
0: That's probably the part that I didn't like, the hard work.
1: And don't you think electrician, it's a little bit risky? Like you could kill yourself?
0: What, just invisible death? That's all right.
1: That's what I reckon it is, hey. So when the stove wasn't working that first night, they got to have Red Rooster because it was like, well, I can't cook. And then the next night, it still wasn't working. We're like, what do we do? Maccas.
0: Your worst night of stress is the kids is a holiday for the kids.
1: Yes.
0: Red Rooster.
1: They loved
0: Picnic
1: it.
0: Picnic on the floor.
1: So
0: amazing.
1: Guess what? The third one, Louis was like, is it Domino's tonight? And I was like, no, mate. We are going to go to Gigi's house, so my mother-in-law's house, and use her kitchen. So we took amazing. Our food over there, and it was lovely. Hung out with her.
0: Yep.
1: Cooked up a meal. Finally, they got a vegetable into them because they hadn't had one in like 48 hours.
0: Your kids eat vegetables?
1: Corn.
0: Oh, yeah.
1: Is that even a veggie? Oh, and
0: potato,
1: a bit of carrot.
0: Chips.
1: Yeah.
0: Yeah.
1: Hot chips. So finally, the electrician came and guess what? We could have died. It was all burning in the roof and the wiring isn't up to code.
0: Oh,
1: I don't know why this wasn't.
0: How did it pass his safety inspection?
1: That's what I was like. What happened with building and pest?
0: Building and pest.
1: I read that thing front to back and it did not mention like wiring.
0: Are they going to get into the roof?
1: So this was the thing. He said, I don't reckon they ever, Jumbie said, I don't think they ever went into the roof and even checked because these guys, the only way they could get in was taking panels off the outside of the roof. There was no like manhole to get in.
0: Or woman hole.
1: Or woman hole. Anyway. A woman hole.
0: Can't they just call it something else, like an access panel?
1: It's funny, isn't it? Manhole.
0: Anyone's hole. I don't want to be in there.
1: Yeah. We don't have a manhole. So they went in. It's all stuffed. $2,800 later.
0: Oh.
1: Just a random nearly $3,000.
0: $3,000. And for a lot of Aussies, I mean, who aren't as rich as you guys?
1: I do not
0: have
1: $3,000
0: in the account.
1: Totally. On the credit card, right? Like, yeah. Luckily.
0: You just skipped lunch that day.
1: No, so what? Shut up.
0: It's just annoying because you had a really good lunch plan.
1: No. Jumbie had said he'd paid all the bills, paid the credit card, and he was like, wow, look at that. Finally, there's $2,000 left over. We never have money left over, right? After our pay. That $2,000.
0: Let's go to the theatre.
1: Let's go gold class.
0: But it's always the way, isn't it?
1: Yeah, that $2,000 has now gone on to that. But I guess that's why you're meant to have savings for things like this.
0: Rainy day.
1: The same day we woke up hearing a gushing water and there was a burst pipe on the same day that the electrician was coming. So we had to call a plumber and an electrician all on the same day. $800 to fix that.
0: So running water and like live wires.
1: Yeah.
0: Famously, they are not good together.
1: Yeah. And in those last three nights leading up to the electrician coming, I was like, I feel like the house is going to catch fire. So I was purposely sleeping
0: with
1: doors.
0: Well, the water will put it out.
1: Yeah. Oh, yeah, it's fine. About. That'll be all right.
0: Just redirect it.
1: Yep, if only it worked that way.
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1: Yep, and if you like what you hear, check us out on YouTube. 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
0: Hugh Jackman.
1: Hugh Backman.
0: Hugh Jackman. Aussie yep. actor, you know, we all love him. But the love disappeared a little bit when he left old Deb. Because the day that Deborah Lee and Hugh Jackman broke up, I was like devastated. I was off to a Pilates class. I'll never forget
1: really?
0: It.
1: Really?
0: Yeah.
1: You took it like personally or something?
0: I don't know. I just was like, I thought they'd last forever. And the whole Pilates class, I was distracted.
1: What, were you sat? Were you sat next to her at the Logies as well one year? I was next to her at the Logies. And nowhere.
0: No, wasn't at the Logies.
1: You thought it was forever.
0: I've seen Hugh perform at something, right? And he did a whole section on my Deb. Oh, my dear Deb. And it was pictures of the two of them in the background.
1: Gross.
0: So then when the day happens that they break up, I'm like, oh, my God, what on earth is going on? Maybe if he'd ended up with a man, I wouldn't feel so bad. But he's ended up with Sutton Foster. So she is a musical theatre star, but she also does a bit of acting. She was in that show Younger. They have been dating, like she was on the scene. They were very good friends when he was still married
1: to
0: Deb.
1: Well, they've been rooting for years then.
0: Exactly. So I think that's why we're kind of hating on Hugh a little bit more.
1: Yeah. He's done the Wayne Bennett. Good way to get all the boomers off your side.
0: Mate.
1: Well, cheat on your missus.
0: This is what's great. So anything he puts up or anything that goes on social media with Sutton, I love reading the comments. Because there's a few people.
1: You're a dog, Hugh. You're a dog.
0: Yeah. Because you get a few Americans being like, so happy for you. Yeah. And then I reckon it's the Aussies being like, how dare you? So what happened the other day was he did a little performance with Sutton. He invited her on stage.
2: Can you say that on the microphone?
3: You're doing so great.
2: Oh, thanks so much. How you doing? You good?
3: I'm okay. How are you?
2: Good. Do you want to sing something or should we just stand here or what do you think?
3: I'll sing something.
2: Sure.
1: This is all rehearsed. They know what they're doing.
2: We know what we're going to do. Okay. Sutton and I did two workshops.
0: Listen to this.
2: For The Greatest Showman. It took us 8 years to get the movie made from
0: they've
2: the beginning
0: been
2: rooting
0: to for
2: the
0: 8 years,
2: day
0: I reckon.
2: Principal photography. And Sutton was there. And we would like to sing
1: in my bedroom. Sutton was there in my pants.
2: You can do that.
3: I'm good with that.
2: Good.
0: I'm good with that. It's just like
1: I hate the voice. I'm good with that.
0: And then have a listen. Here's a bit of their singing because I reckon she sounds like it's not pure, beautiful singing. I guess because she does musical theatre, so sometimes it's quite spoken. It's like meh. I'm not meaning to hate on her. I just
1: well, I rinsed Deborah Lee, so you can rinse her.
0: Okay,
1: I mean,
0: here we go.

0: Can they sing?
1: It sounds like they can't, eh?
0: What, how do they get their jobs if they can't?
1: Even he sounds a bit off.
2: I never thought he could sing anyway.
1: Yeah.
2: It's like Eric Banner's American accent. You can't do it, mate. Give up. Sam Worthington's American accent.
1: What he has said one time in an interview about his singing voice was he was never taught to sing. He just copies people's singing voices. That's how he learnt.
2: Right.
1: So he imitates people singing. And I was like, well, you can tell.
0: Acting is just pretending you know how to do something.
1: Exactly. So I found one.
0: Just like he's pretending to be straight.
1: I know, but he and Sutton do look quite in love. It was sickly, the video. I mean, audio is pretty sickly too.
0: I want to rinse my ears out. Yeah. It's disgusting.
1: So I found one really good comment from a troll, I guess. Yeah, but it's not a troll. It's just someone like saying what they think.
0: This is Debbie from Tweed Heads or something.
1: Yeah, that's right.
0: 58. Casey.
1: Yeah, yeah. Casey, 58 and Tweed Heads. This disgusts me. Don't give a crap. He lost all my respect. They say don't idolise people because we don't truly know what and who they are. I understand marriages end all the time, but we are all freaking, what? We all freaking know he was unfaithful and watching this sickens me to my stomach. I'll never respect this man again. By the way, this sounds terrible.
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1: If you like what you hear, listen to the podcast wherever you get your podcasts, and you can also watch us on YouTube. What
2: you say? Are you saying something, babe?
3: Are you going to say something?
4: Are you going to say something? What did she
1: say? This is where I give a scenario and you got to work out if you're going to say something or if you're going to let it go. You go and order a meal. Let's say you're at your local cafe and they do a peach cafe. They do a cappuccino and a ham and cheese toasty.
0: Yeah, great.
1: For $6.
0: That's pretty good.
1: Are we in 1985? I don't know. Let's just say it's a good deal. But you go up and you say, can I get a small cappuccino and I'll get the ham and cheese toasty, thanks. Yeah. And they go, oh, great, that's 8.

0: $8. And you're like, hang on, you've just charged me separately for both of those and you didn't get the value deal?
1: Oh.
0: Are you saying something if they don't give you the value deal?
1: Only if there's a big price differential.
0: Okay, so let's say it's...
1: If it's like between 8 and 15, I'm going, hey, no, I wanted the deal. I would say, is the deal still on?
0: Yes.
1: And then that would go, oh, okay. That's what I would do.
0: Okay, so let's say it's $4 difference.
1: Probably not.
0: Not going to say anything.
1: Gee,
0: you're doing all right. Mel and her doctor salary. Don't worry about that $4, babe.
1: Yeah. $4. Oh, if I'm busy and kids,
0: yeah.
1: I don't reckon. If I'm alone, probably.
0: You would say something if you're alone?
1: Because I'm a grumpy old... Like, I don't care anymore. Yeah. I'm never going to see this person again. I'm going to be like, give me the deal. Come on.
0: What if it's at, like, your regular cafe so you might see them again?
1: Yeah, that's tough.
0: I mean, my regular cafe doesn't really do deals.
1: I was at Noosa once.
0: Oh, yeah?
1: With an ex. And we went to one of those fancy places on the water for a brekkie. And she was like, watch this. I know what's going to happen. And I was like, what? And we handed over the money. And the guy shortchanged us.
0: No.
1: Yeah. And she goes, he always does that. Yeah.
0: This is stealing.
1: It's theft.
0: Wow.
1: She knew it was coming. And do you say something?
0: Oh.
1: She did. Because she's like, he's done that to me too many times. And first time, I didn't say anything because I was too embarrassed.
0: Yeah.
1: But then it kept happening.
0: And is it like a dollar or a couple of dollars, $5? It just depends.
1: Doesn't matter. It's still your money.
0: Yeah. Give me my money, bitch.
1: I think it was a buck, though. But still, it's your money.
0: Yeah, totally.
1: Yeah.
0: Yeah, I'd probably say something for that. And look, with the cafe deal, I think I would say something, actually.
1: Yeah.
0: Even for $4. Because I'm probably ordering it going, look at that great deal.
1: That's a great deal. I want the deal.
0: There you go, guys.
1: Yeah, I'm saying something. And that's probably comes with age, too. Maybe if you're a young whippersnapper, you're like, oh, I'm so scared to talk to the...
0: True, but then I think back to like my uni days where I could not spare a dollar.
1: Yeah.
0: And I'd be like, excuse me.
1: I'm an actor. Please.
0: I'm an unemployed actor. Yeah. I need all the money I can get.
1: Yeah, and now I'm an unemployed podcaster. I need all the money I can get.
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0: Yes, that's right. 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
1: Yeah.
0: Live on YouTube, but not live. But on YouTube.
1: If you want to listen to us and see us at the same time, we're YouTubers now.
0: Please watch it. I spent hours cutting that friggin' thing.
1: Oh, okay.
0: And just like every... this is... Besides you getting old, like my brain melted and dribbled out of my ears trying to work out how to edit this thing.
1: But this will keep your brain
0: young. It's worth it for the four views that we're going to get.
1: I did see the latest one had five.
0: Five views. Well, that's better than I thought.
1: It's probably you, me.
0: Me, you and me, my brother.
1: And there's the five.
0: I sent my brother a voice message. I'm like, please, please watch it.
1: What else is Leon doing with his time?
0: Well, that's true. You know? He's actually been quite proactive with applying the jobs. It's quite hard out there for us creatives.
1: It is. It
0: bloody
1: is.
0: Bloody meaning. And that's why I said, don't be creative.
1: Yeah.
0: Do a friggin' trade.
1: Yep. I know you Murrays and your bloody jazz hands. You all should have got done a proper job.
0: Well, you can talk. And your son's going to be a thespian, let's be honest.
1: I know, but I'll make sure he does something else.
0: I just want to go to the West End, Mummy.
1: I want to be in the Book of Mormon.
0: I want to be in Cats.
1: Jellicle Cats. That is one of the worst musicals. Oh, mate.
0: That's one that's garbage, right?
1: It is so bad. Yeah. I went and saw it and was like, how did this become a thing?
0: I remember seeing, and bloody Lloyd Webber, I was seeing Phantom of the Opera.
1: Oh,
0: and
1: yeah.
0: That 80s. And I was like, is this really it? This is embarrassing.
1: Wait. Don't pay out Phantom of the Opera. I'm trying to see if there's any Phantom of the Opera in the system.
0: Les Mis, ace.
1: But did he write Les Mis?
0: No, he
1: didn't. I was going to say, no, I don't. I love a bit of Andrew Lloyd Webber, Phantom of the Opera. Okay? There's some
0: it's
1: good
0: dated,
1: songs
0: though.
1: There.
0: It's what I'm saying. It's dated.
1: It's so dated.
0: Thank
1: it's
0: you.
1: Like also an old man running after a really young girl. Like the whole story is like messed up.
0: So Hugh Jackman.
1: Yes. I will say Sutton is a little bit younger than him.
0: But
1: of course. Not significantly.
0: Mm.
1: So
0: Deborah Lee, is she off? She could get herself a little... toy boy like Madonna. She looks like something that's risen from a crypt. And she's like always hanging out with a 25-30 year old.
1: Yes.
0: No one ever says anything about that.
1: Yeah, that's true. Deb, if you want to do that, you go, girl.
0: Yeah, Debbie. Mm.
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0: Name me three things she's been in and I'll give you $1 million.
1: Oh, what? I'd really like $1 million.
0: Go on. You can't do it because she hasn't been in anything.
1: She has, but it all stopped. So this is what the other comments are saying. They're like, Deb, you gave up your career for Hugh.
0: Why? You know what I think?
1: What?
0: She didn't get the roles.
1: You reckon she stopped getting the roles because she was getting the roles?
0: Name me three things she's been in.
1: Mate, I just can't remember because it's from the 80s and 90s.
0: I can name you three things Hugh Jackman's in.
1: Yeah. Oh, well, we'll see what happens. See how the relationship goes with Hugh and Sutton.
0: But follow us on YouTube. Give us a look on YouTube.
1: Yes, enjoy
0: the strokes. It's great to see our stupid little faces, laugh and I drink drinks.
1: I eat peanut butter sandwiches.
0: Yep.
1: When you're desperate. Yep, that's right. Okay, bye.
0: Bye. That's a wrap for ChatGNT. So don't forget, you can grab us anytime by downloading the iHeart app for free and searching ChatGNT.
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Music. Cherry Bomb. You ought to know. Star Mackay and the Whitsundays.

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2: 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I promise.
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0: You remember getting yourself on the standby list for a trip to Las Vegas to the iHeartRadio Festival. Did you steal someone's spot?
1: I did.
0: What are you doing in a couple of weeks?
1: I don't know. You tell me.
0: Robbie, we are sending you to Las Vegas. You are our winner.
1: Oh, wow, that is amazing.
0: Who are we taking?
1: Oh, it has to be my beautiful wife.
0: Would you like to tell Caroline what has just happened?
1: We just won a trip to Las Vegas.
2: Oh, my God.
0: Caroline, congratulations. Oh, yes, it is happening. Robbie has won the trip. Are you okay, Caroline?
2: Yeah, I'm just in shock.
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1: Late night.
2: Late night.
1: Late night. It's late at night.
2: Yeah.
1: It's late at night. See, like, I'm up as well, so I'm obviously just struggling to say the words at the moment. But we realise it's late night. Keeping you up is what we're doing.
2: What's your... Okay, servo right now. First thing you get
1: sausage roll.
2: Really,
1: pretty
2: at this time?
1: Pretty much always. Pretty much always.
2: Sausage roll?
1: I love a rat coffin. I find it very hard to say no to them. If particularly in those pie warmers, because they're in that lukewarm temperature, which people don't like, but I love.
2: Yeah, because then it's straight in the mouth, isn't it?
1: It's really good.
2: Because there's not any concern about it being too hot. You know that you could probably destroy that rat coffin before you're back in your car. Anyway, here are our best bits, by the way, from yesterday's show. Hope you enjoy them. It's Will and Woody.
3: Star Mackay and the Wit Sundays.

0: sound sleep? It's Will and Woody keeping you up.
1: Woodrow, you know I'm normally on your team, mate, but this has come up as a whole team thing. It's not. This is like an intervention. That's what it feels like.
2: It does feel like that. Kind of feels like an off-air intervention as well. I don't know why we have to bring this live on the radio. It feels like everyone's against me. Everyone's against me. I already feel attacked.
1: Well, I think everyone else kind of feels attacked, neglected. It's probably another word that comes to mind.
2: Okay.
1: Because you have deliberately shut down a key piece of communication from everyone else on the team. And I think, you know, there's a little bit of hurt going on. That's what I'm sensing. That's all I'm sensing. I'll just mediate. That's all I've got to say there. Tom, do you want to take over? Anyone?
3: Well, yeah, we were talking about this in Freedom Friday. Woody has stopped using the WhatsApp group, which is our main form of communication in the team. So we'll send ideas. We'll send important notes that, like, the day's schedule. Even how have you known when to get into work?
1: And
2: Joe messages me. Joe texts me.
4: Yep. So EP Joe here, as hurt by this as Tommy is. It's more so that I feel like you've requested this to be in the WhatsApp, like a rundown of your day. And I've just kind of adjusted my management style of you to get in touch with you personally because I know you don't read it. And I'm only just realizing now that that's actually not good enough.
2: Okay. Well, I appreciate all the work of writing two messages rather than one. That is going above and beyond. So it's just to be clear, I don't just block you guys.
3: Feels like it.
2: I can't get into WhatsApp. I can't get into that messaging platform.
3: Why can't you get into it?
2: I've bricked it.
4: Self-imposed bricking?
2: It's a self-imposed bricking because WhatsApp was really taking pieces of me because it's just, you know, there's a lot going on in WhatsApp.
4: Interesting. What a hard life you must lead.
2: I do. And thank you for finally acknowledging that. There's just a lot going on. So WhatsApp's just one of those. It's a time thief. It's a time thief and an energy thief. And for me to be on, I am 4 p.m. every day. For me to be on, I need to be rested and I need to be fresh. And WhatsApp destroys me.
3: Can I just say I've also got a brick. They're great.
2: They are great.
3: Love a brick. And you can brick your device and turn off apps that you don't want, right? But why would you turn off the main communication feature and not tell us?
4: Like, your full-time job.
3: We can go to iMessage.
2: I think if we're to attack anything here, it is the fact that I bricked my WhatsApp and then didn't tell any of you and then you continued to talk to me. Yeah. That's a fair point. I think that's a fair attack on me.
3: It would
2: me,
3: be like if we
2: that.
3: Were having a conversation and you walked away but we didn't know that.
2: It was pretty much, it's a ghosting. It's a professional digital ghosting. So okay. Given all of that, and I fully appreciate and I want to validate all of your emotions and concerns. But moving forward, are we open to moving to a model?
1: We're being so professional. I love this.
2: Are we? It feels like we need to be. It feels like we need to be because this has got real.
1: It's good. It's good for everyone.
2: Are we open to moving to a model where I unbrick my WhatsApp from 10 a.m. to 10:05 a.m.? So if you need me, you've got a 5-minute window. You miss it, you've missed me.
4: We're working like 12, 13-hour days. What if a meeting runs over and we miss the 5-minute window?
2: That's on you guys. That's on your organisational skills.
3: Do you have a preferred messaging app that's always unbricked?
2: I don't like talking on the phone, so that
4: sounds like you don't want to talk to us.
2: I can only get my emails from my home computer.
1: We could get a carrier pigeon thing going on.
2: Smoke.
1: We could do that.
2: Smoke signal.
1: We could do that. We could get the telegrams happening if you want to get back to.
2: I would be very
1: in person.
2: I would be very open to a fax. So like every day, you guys can just fax me. Fax me my day.
1: More and more like Prince Charles, mate. Like it really is getting to the point.
2: Speaking of King Charles, why don't we just recruit a producer to be a courier of sorts? And so whenever a message needs to be received to me, I receive like a royal courier.
4: I think we can discuss that with the higher ups.
1: You know what you could do? Because I know what your anxiety around WhatsApp is. You can also just mute the threads on WhatsApp that are causing you energy.
2: So I've tried
1: just
2: that.
1: Leave the work thread unmuted.
2: I've tried that. When I open WhatsApp, you see the numbers.
3: Okay. Why don't we just have a whole other separate app that's all for work communication? So we just move to Signal or something.
1: Slack.
2: Love that.
3: Slack, yeah.
2: Love that. Are we all open to
1: Does
2: that?
1: Anyone else feel like it's a pain in the ass that we all have to download a separate app to communicate with Woody?
2: I agree, Will. Yeah, I agree. Let's just keep Will out of Woody out of comms. I agree. Let's just keep going. I think the last 2 weeks have worked perfectly. Apart from me not knowing a whale story, I think everything is moving smoothly and swimmingly. Let's pretend I never said anything. Guys, I'm in there. All the messages are going so well. I feel very up to speed. We're on fire. WhatsApp for life.
0: It's Will and Woody.
5: Mackay and the Weird Sundays star.

0: up early. It's Will and Woody keeping you up.
1: Woodrow, I saw a wonderful story in the news today about a wedding that was at McDonald's.
2: Which I thought was
1: very, very funny.
2: Awesome stuff.
1: Really funny. But also clearly an awful wedding suggestion that someone's had to take for real. I imagine they were rushed or all sorts of things. Who knows? But there's got to be nothing worse than a bad wedding suggestion from your partner. Hard to get by, I imagine, when you're, you know, trying to organise the big day, lots going on. And what really excites me is I know that you made a bunch of heinous wedding suggestions to your partner, Mim, to the point where Mim actually just told you that she wasn't going to take any more suggestions and she was going to organise the day herself.
2: Yes, she brought to my attention that the more I got involved, the harder I was making it.
1: Yes.
2: So she said, if you could, the best thing you can do for me right now is to step away from all organisation of the wedding.
1: Yes, that's right.
2: Which I did diligently.
1: Now, given that there was a lot of stress around a wedding, as there's always around a wedding, I never really got to ask you what some of those suggestions were. Mm-hmm. Like, there was one that came up the other day that was pretty funny that I really enjoyed, which was around the food. And
2: this is still a great idea.
1: Just a window into how annoying that must have been for Mim.
2: I think we regret not doing this, by the way.
1: You actually said to her that what you wanted to have for dinner at the wedding was breakfast.
2: Awesome.
1: So
2: just imagine that moment, right? It's just like you're having a couple of drinks and then like egg and bacon comes out, avocado on toast comes out, orange juice, maybe with a bit of champagne. It'd be awesome. Awesome. Okay, coffee as well. Bring the coffees out.
1: Okay.
2: I'll have a latte.
1: So I've got your wife, Mim, on the phone now. Hey, Mim. Thanks for coming on.
3: Hey, guys.
1: Hey, I don't want to, you know, take you back to a traumatic time or really drag Woody's name through the mud too much, but can you remember some of the suggestions that Woody had for your wedding that were just absolutely outrageous and you had to say no to?
3: Well, I just heard the back end of the breakfast part and I did actually push that to the back of my mind, as you can imagine. But I then said to him, you're just being cheap. And he said, no, with that money, we could buy hats for every individual person that suits their personality, and then everyone could wear a different hat at the wedding.
2: Yeah, I love that.
3: What does that even mean?
2: I just think it'd be fun. And then everyone would keep those hats and there'd be a great photo where we're all wearing hats. And then it's great...
3: Get a tattoo person there and they can just do tattoos of like our names that anybody can get.
1: Did you say that?
2: Well, I didn't say they had to get a tattoo of our names, but I thought it would be cool because like people are like enjoying the love on display.
3: Well, you said flashcard of like our faces, our names, our initials and like the date of our wedding.
2: No, I said that was the suggestion. So people could get that if they felt moved enough to get that, but then also they get whatever tattoo they wanted.
1: The tattoo.
3: Yeah, you're very good at just telling people that would be peer pressure. Like, oh, you don't have to, but it would be really nice if you could.
2: It'd be awesome because people are having a great time.
3: That actually would be great.
1: You want me to get your names tattooed on me at your wedding?
2: Did you have a good time at
3: wedding? Yeah, well, we did give custom-made bracelets by me with our initials on them to everybody, but then we realised later that it actually said Will McMahon, WN.
1: It did. Well, they were my initials. Yeah. I thought that was a personalised bracelet.
2: No, it wasn't.
1: For a long time.
2: That's right. You were walking around going, oh, so nice. You put everyone's initials on their bracelet. Yes. And we're like, no.
3: Well, actually, they worked like a bit of a cult because one of my friends was out for dinner and then bumped into another girl and she said, where'd you get that bracelet from? And she was like, oh, I went to this wedding. And she was like, well, like, look at this, and showed her wrist, and then they were like bonded for life.
2: Wow. That's what we were going for.
3: That's some witchy stuff right there.
2: I also had the idea of arriving to the wedding on a pony. I loved that idea.
3: Oh, yes, but he said about a minotaur, half pony, half man.
2: No, I didn't say that.
1: You are such a freak.
3: My question was, how do we pull that off? And he said, just a man in a costume, I guess.
2: That actually would have been cool. And the minotaur would have been wearing like a tie.
1: That's
2: a formal minotaur.
1: That's enough.
3: Anyway, this has been fun. I've got to go.
1: Yeah, I think you mean centaur as well.
2: What's
1: a minotaur?
3: It's a minotaur. A minotaur's half man, half horse.
1: That's
3: isn't
1: a centaur. A minotaur is the beast that Odysseus fights in the cave.
3: Oh, that's right. He's got like bull sort of.
1: Yes, bull. Exactly. That's exactly right.
2: I'd arrive on him.
1: Time to go. Thanks, Mim.
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0: I actually don't know how to respond to that except to say thank you.
1: But when you started this journey a long time ago now, because I know that you, I know your dad commissioned the first novel that you ever did, gave you a down payment of a dollar.
0: Yeah, well, that was the dollar.
1: To go and write a novel.
0: Yes, to fill an exercise book filled with words.
1: How many years ago was that now?
0: Oh, 50 years ago.
1: Wow.
0: 50, yeah.
2: And that's a story that we now call Big Little Lies.
1: The first one.
0: Yeah, that's right. Started writing.
2: You hit it out of the park.
0: Yep, exactly.
2: And people obviously, they know the TV show as well, Big Little Lies, based on your novel, which was picked up by, was it Reese Witherspoon or Nicole Kidman who grabbed
0: it? They worked together.
2: Yep. Okay, so that's got two seasons.
0: Yeah.
2: So season two moved away from your book.
0: Well, yes, except I wrote a sort of unpublished novella for season two.
2: Yes.
0: Yeah.
1: Yep. Okay. And that was kind of the guidelines.
0: Yes.
1: Did you find that strange? Because I know with George R. R. Martin, they had this huge issue with Game of Thrones. I'm not sure if you and George exchanged any dialogue, but they went to him and they were like, hey, we want to go ahead of the book. And
0: so what did he do?
1: Apparently he said to them, you can't unless you guess the ending. And then he said to them, but I'm not going to tell you how I got there. So they they guessed the ending.
0: Yeah.
1: But then he was like, you're going to have to rush it because I know you've only got enough money for one season. And they famously butchered it.
0: Right.
1: Yes.
0: Oh, I see.
1: And so he now still hasn't written the final book.
0: Right.
1: Or books. I think he's going to take three books to get there.
0: Okay.
1: But it's a totally different route. But
0: you
1: were like, there's a story here that I want to tell and I'm happy for you to go ahead if I can give you kind of the guidelines how it should go.
0: Well,
1: is that right?
0: First of all, I was saying, well, no, I'm not interested.
1: Because you said you never wanted to do a sequel, am I right?
0: Yes, yeah. So I was saying, no, I'm not interested. But if you were to do a season two, maybe you could do this. So I started to say, maybe you could do that. Mm. And I was meant to just do a treatment, but I don't know how to do a treatment. So I wrote 50,000 words.
1: You know. Filled a notebook.
0: Exactly.
2: And you'll never release those 50,000 words to...
0: No, so I won't do that. And I don't mind if they change the book because there's my book. But those words, it's like those
1: manipulated
0: things never happened.
1: Yeah.
0: But so, I did get Meryl for that. So that was still a career highlight.
1: Yes.
0: Because
1: yes.
0: I wrote the role for Meryl
1: yes,
0: Streep.
1: Yes, yes, yes.
0: So that was amazing. But otherwise I wouldn't do that again.
1: Nicole Kidman is Celeste. I'm sure everyone knows this. Reese Witherspoon's Madeline. Shailene Woodley is Jane. Zoe Kravitz is Bonnie. And Laura Dern is Renata. First of all, unbelievable cast.
0: I know.
1: As good as it gets.
0: Yeah.
1: But are you now writing this? So this is the official book sequel.
0: Yes.
1: But it will be season three of the TV show.
0: Yes.
1: Are you writing the characters now with the same person that you had in your head, or is it now heavily coloured by the portrayal that you've seen on TV?
0: It is. So I was sort of seeing a morphed version of my Nicole and I'm not my... See, there you go. I did that and I made such fun of my editor, my American editor, when she accidentally wrote Zoe instead of Bonnie, and I just did it myself. So I could see... I could see the version of Celeste that I had, but I caught myself because there was one scene where Jane was saying something to Celeste about, let's go spy on the teenage kids, but you're too tall to hide behind a hedge. And I thought to myself, oh, you're seeing Nicole, because I never really described...
1: Really?
0: I never described Celeste as particularly tall. So I could see it all. So definitely both worlds have...
1: collided.
0: Merged, yes. And see, Madeline swore a little bit more. Madeline the first
1: originally,
0: book,
1: yeah.
2: And that's because Reese Witherspoon's a potty mouth. Yeah. Is that right?
0: That's right. Well, for example, I forgot that there was a character called Fred, and I forgot about him because he didn't make it onto the television show.
1: Oh.
0: So then I was thinking, I've got to keep... Fred's got to be there.
1: Fred's got a lot.
2: Fred needs a side story.
0: I know. And then I thought, should I be really meta and just have Fred go into his room and he's watching video games all day long, and then somebody says, it's like Fred doesn't even exist, isn't it? And then,
1: oh, yeah,
0: and then just never
1: just
0: talk
1: a way
0: about
1: to get him
0: again.
1: Out of there.
0: Yeah, yeah.

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0: Replace your Z's with W's. It's Will and Woody keeping you up.
1: Got a wonderful guest in the studio to keep us all going. Who's been up to much bigger things than just us going to movie world, and that is Leanne Moriarty, three-time number one New York Times best-selling author. Obviously, Big Little Lies, the huge television show that was Nicole Kidman, Reese Witherspoon, Zoe Kravitz, and Big Little Truths. Her latest book is out today. Leanne, I think we're all interested, particularly after seeing the TV show so many times. Did you have to reread Big Little Lies, your first book, just to be like,
2: to think, yes, and there were things where I thought, oh no. So when I created that character for Meryl Streep of Mary Louise, I thought I never mentioned Perry's mother in the first book, so it's okay, so I can have Mary Louise in this book.
1: Yeah, right.
2: I mean,
1: right,
2: I mentioned he had a mother, but I thought I didn't name her.
1: Yeah.
2: And then all of a sudden I discovered that I said she was one of twins, so she did have one of two names.
1: Yes.
2: So I had to put this sort of weird thing in the book. And then my editor was saying, oh, this is fun, but do you really need it?
1: Yeah.
2: And I was saying, I have to explain why she's Mary Louise.
1: So there's a lot of that going on
3: So cool that you create a world. It's awesome. Haven't always created worlds though, Leanne. We learned that one of your earlier jobs was in marketing.
2: It was.
3: Where you were writing the blurbs on the back of cereal boxes.
2: Yes, a healthy head start to the day is a healthy head start to life.
3: That's a Moriarty original, isn't it? Is that still rolling with that one?
1: Where's that from? Where's
2: on
1: that
2: the back
1: from?
2: Of the Sultana brand.
1: Sultana
2: box.
1: Brand.
3: Yeah. Give it to us again. Give it to us again, Leanne.
2: A healthy head start to the day is a healthy head start to life.
1: Oh, wow, that's good.
3: Can you do? Do you sometimes look at cereals in the aisle and it just comes to you naturally?
2: Well, maybe.
1: The cereal whisperer.
2: I do remember my grandma was especially proud of the back of the Sultana brand box. That was something.
1: Cute.
2: It was real, you know.
3: Yeah, that's awesome. Am I right in saying as well, so your sisters are writers as well?
2: So I've got four sisters, so two out of the four are writers. Yeah, so office. I always have to acknowledge the other sisters because they love it when people come up and say, oh, are you one of the writers? And they have to say, no. But we're still people.
3: Still Moriarty. We're still in the family.
2: Yeah.
3: Does it ever get a little bit competitive at Christmas lunch when you bring up things like, you know, sales, the amount of times as New York Times bestseller? Does that ever come up at all?
2: I'll tell you where we get. We
1: whips out the Sultana brand, puts it in the middle of the table.
2: Get a Sultana brand. We do get competitive about family anecdotes. So if mum's talking to me on the phone and she starts telling a story, then I say, I want to stop you right there. This is mine. You must not tell either of the other sisters because that's too good.
3: Oh, then you because you put that in one of your books.
2: Because I want it in one of, and obviously once it's in one of our books, then it's off the
1: table. Yes, it's codified.
2: Yeah, And we've seen sometimes we've been reading each other's books and say, oh no, you used
1: that
2: Grampy's proposal story. How could you? So
3: that's so many layers. Do you get your sisters to help you out with books though? It sounds like you're very competitive, but will you say can you have a read of this one and run your eyes?
2: Yeah. But mostly we give it to each other to say, that's your job, to immediately read it straight away and say, this is a masterpiece. This is the best thing you've ever written in your life, just to give complete praise. Because you need your you've got your editors to give all the criticism. You don't need your sisters.
1: Yeah. I want to talk to you about Nicole Kidman though, because I'm looking at this cast. Of these guys, Nicole Kidman, Reese Witherspoon, Shailene Woodley, Zoe Kravitz and Laura Dern, which one of them is in your phone? Are they all in your phone?
2: No, they're not all there. No, no.
1: Nicole and Reese?
2: Well, I don't know.
1: They're in your phone, aren't they? Yeah.
2: Well, I feel...
1: You're not bragging. You're not bragging. It's all good. No. They're not in your phone.
2: Nicole's the one I know the most because she comes out to it. Australia, so she's so I don't, and a lot of people seem to get the impression that I live in
1: LA. Yeah.
2: And I've only gone out a handful of times.
1: Oh, okay,
2: so
1: cool.
2: Yeah, so I'm not, I don't know the rest of the cast.
1: No, right. Yeah, okay, cool. Yeah, we're just like through watching them.
2: Yeah.
1: But Nicole, you'd call a bit though.
2: Well, I know Nicole, yeah.
1: That's so cool.
3: It's awesome. Yeah, it's awesome.
1: Like, when you leave the supermarket, are you like, pick up the phone, Knickers. There's a new Sultana brand. You wouldn't read about it.
2: I don't don't do that to any of my friends. And also,
4: sure you don't. Yeah. She's walked in, guys, with a whole crate of Sultana brand. I should mention, not just her book.
2: Who calls these days? We text.
4: Yeah, no, so true.
1: We've got more with Leanne Moriarty right up next. Author of Big Little Lies and Big Little Truths is out now. Get it wherever you get your books, Leanne. More with us right up next on Will and Woody. We're fresh back from the dad venture. You're going to hear all about our wild ride at Movie World with our three-year-olds. On the other side, hope you're having a wonderful drive home. It's Will and Woody.
0: Star.
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0: Bill and Woody on your radio late at night. Said this before, but don't confuse us for a late night show, guys. No. We're the real deal.
1: Yeah.
0: We're actually just so good that they're replaying us.
1: Yeah, replaying our best bits from yesterday's show. This bit of fresh gear, though. Question for you.
0: You sure you want to do...
1: I know.
0: Well, the standard's quite high for this show because this is replays.
1: I know. This is a great question. At what time do you not bother to go to sleep? Like, if you've been up, what like 3 a.m., you going to sleep?
0: Yep.
1: 4?
0: Yep.
1: 5?
0: What have I been up? What have I been up? What have I been up doing?
1: Partying. It's you, mate. You're an animal.
0: I'm still going to sleep.
1: 5?
0: Yeah.
1: 6?
0: What am I doing the next day? There's a lot of context.
1: Kids wake up at 7. Are you even bothering putting your head down? Or are you just going, just charging straight into a
0: coffee? Have I got a partner?
1: Yes, you have a wife.
0: Okay.
1: Sam.
0: Well, then, yeah, just say, can I have a couple of hours of sleep while you look after the kids? That's the answer to all that, yeah.
1: Oh, yeah. Okay. See what I mean? No partner?
0: No, not going to sleep. Well, I can't.
1: At what time?
0: Because the kids wake up at 6. So who's going to look? I have a 6-month-old child. This is a stupid hypothetical. You haven't thought about it.
1: Fair enough.
0: Best of the best, best of the best, best of the best of the best is what I said the first time, and I'll stand by it. That's what you're going to hear up next.
2: Star, Mackay and the Whitsundays.

0: late or up early? It's Will and Woody keeping you up.
1: We landed 3 hours ago from the Gold Coast, fresh off the Chemist Warehouse Dad Venture. Oh my, I think I've lost my, I'm going to lose my voice.
2: I've lost my mind. I think I've lost everything.
1: We've been solo parenting with our kids all weekend. You're going to hear all about that. I know lots of you are excited to hear all about it. Right now, though, thankfully, doing all the heavy lifting Woods is Leanne Moriarty, author of Big Little Lies and now Big Little Truths, which is out in all the bookshops. As you said, it was number one in all the airport bookshops. Unbelievable.
2: Everywhere.
1: She's done it again. Leanne, I'm fascinated because this is the sequel to Big Little Lies in book terminology. I know it wasn't for the TV show, but for the books, this is the sequel. But you vowed never to write a sequel. Is that right?
3: Yeah, I don't. Did I vow? It feels like I've broken a vow if I say that. I don't know. Reese did emails in the early days.
1: So you've got Reese's email.
3: Yeah.
2: We've got you. We've got you, Moriarty.
1: Sorry, Reese emailed you. Reese with us on Snapchat, do you? Yeah.
3: I don't know how to Snapchat. And she, in the very early days, and said, people are asking, is there any chance of a sequel? And that's when I said,
1: this was the
3: vow. I just said, no, I'm sorry, I'm not going to be like the Game of Thrones guy. Because I didn't feel that, it just wasn't something that interested me, because I felt I had a full narrative and you have the beginning, the middle and the end, and they're all happy and you've put them through all this stuff. I just wanted to leave them be. But then I did start to say, because I wrote this when my kids were Big Little Lies, when my kids were just starting school, and which you will discover when you become school parents, it's like a whole new world. You're like, it's like moving to a different village and a whole community. That was, I wrote about that. And then I thought, okay, well, maybe it will be another new world, which it is when your children become high school.
2: The inspiration behind, I'm ready to write a sequel because I've got all this new stuff to write about.
3: And I kept saying that over the years, that could work, because enough time has passed. I didn't know how you could do, and yesterday there was the drama at the school trivia night, and that would be strange, but 10 years, to see how you were impacted by what happened all that time ago.
2: So 10 years on, mysterious package, green Volvo driver. Are you? Why green Volvo?
3: I just picked it at random. I don't know the name.
2: There wasn't
3: of
2: a Volvo that cut you off in traffic or something. You were like, I'm going to destroy your reputation.
3: I'm one of those free and easy drivers where people are beeping at me and I'm saying, don't. What's the matter?
1: You sound like a dream on the road.
3: Whereas my husband says we need to give them feedback.
1: Yeah.
3: Feedback. There's a lot of that.
1: Nine Perfect Strangers.
3: Oh, yes. Yeah.
1: A lot of it's about, obviously, hallucinogenics and the various experimental drugs that are being taken on a retreat. You wrote about that with, like, conviction.
3: Yes, people do. No, I did. I just read articles about it. But now I do have, every now and then there's somebody who looks quite different from my normal readers. So he's standing at the back sort of in a tie-dyed shirt and it's a real aging hippie and he's saying Nine Perfect Strangers there at the back.
2: Come to a breath shop workshop. We're having a party.
3: It's awesome. It's very different.
1: Let him down lightly? I'm just not into it.
3: Whereas I have the ladies sometimes at the charity lunches who come up to me and say, Nine Perfect Strangers, what was that all about? They didn't approve of that at all. So,
1: Fascinating. I was just imagining you and Nicole Kidman tripping on acid for the pre-production meeting.
2: Eating all brand, lots of all brand. Yeah.
1: great stuff. I don't think this book needs any more of a push than it just being in existence. I'm sure is going to be an absolute fire under so many readers who are avid fans of yours. The only Australian author to have 3 books reach the top position on the New York Times bestseller list. Congratulations, Leanne Moriarty. Big Little Truths is out now.
3: Thank you so very much.
1: No worries at all. Thanks, Leanne.
3: Thank
1: Bye.
3: Thank you.
1: Right up next, Woods, you and I've got to do some talking. It's going to be tough. We've been solo parenting all weekend.
2: Yeah.
1: On the Gold Coast, Warner Brothers Movie World with our 2-3-year-olds on the Dad Venture.
2: I think it's more of an achievement than 3 books on the New York Times bestseller list. That's what I'm saying. What we have been through. Don't you shake your head at me, Moriarty.
0: It's Will and Woody.
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0: It's Will and Woody keeping you up.
1: We are getting through. We are getting through. The plane landed 3 hours ago from Gold Coast. We're fresh off the Chemist Warehouse Dadventure Woods. We have spent the whole weekend solo parenting with our daughters, 3-year-old and a 4-year-old.
2: Which is usually fine, unless you go to Movie World, because that place is a lot. 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
2: Yeah, Dad, catch another one. Yeah. But this year, we're stepping it up a notch, all thanks to Chemist Warehouse.
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16: No sugar, please. No more than one souvenir.
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2: That's a bit harsh, I would say. How many ice creams are you going to have this weekend?
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1: Alrighty.
2: Gee whiz, if we earned our gifts this year for Father's Day, truth almighty. If our wives Absolutely. Are listening, get yourselves to Chemist Warehouse and get me the Paco Rabanne. Which is a beautiful fragrance.
1: I'd love the park. I think I'd just like a day of no daughter time. But like,
2: oh, well, yeah. Well, that as well.
1: To be fair, probably not the best time to talk to me about it. We're fresh off it. I was just listening to those rules then.
2: Yeah.
1: We definitely broke every rule.
2: Sunscreen. I nailed sunscreen.
1: Nailed the sunscreen. Tick. You had full BDE, Big Dad Energy, rolling around the Warner Brothers Movie World with a... with a sunscreen on one carabiner on your belt and a hand sanitizer on another carabiner on your belt.
2: I was equipped, baby.
1: Yeah, the Oakley sunglasses.
2: Every time, and as soon as Remy met Dorothy,
1: and
2: I
1: you
2: was
1: wearing
2: like,
1: the Hawaiian shirt. Yeah.
2: Made of towel. I explained to Remy that I was like, this shirt that I'm wearing is a towel. So I was
1: you
2: like, if
1: couldn't
2: you get
1: have looked more like a dad, it was amazing.
2: If you get dirty hands, you just wipe your hands on me, Remy. Just go for your life. And then also, like every single personal thing Remy touched, it was like, get over here, sanitizer.
1: Yeah.
2: I was just squirting. I went through 4 bottles of hand sanitizer.
1: Is that right?
2: Yeah, in one day. Right.
1: Bloody wow. Wow.
2: Bloody earth, my friend. But yeah, wild time.
1: Wild time.
2: We are going to be covering the entire, because obviously we left Saturday morning. We have literally returned 2 hours ago. There's just so much stuff for us to cover as the week goes on.
1: Mm.
2: But as you can imagine, we literally have only landed 2 hours ago, so we are still compiling.
1: Shattered.
2: All of that.
1: I am shattered.
2: Oh, and the whole team is as well, obviously. Like, the whole team has come with us as well. Like, Joe, how are you feeling?
21: Shattered.
2: Yeah, you're shattered.
1: Like, it's a lot. It's a lot.
2: Demoralized. People are asking questions. Why did we do it?
1: The only people that aren't shattered are the girls.
2: Yeah, they're happy.
1: Like, fine.
2: Yeah,
1: they had a great time, which is what it's all about. And it's good to see that. Good to see. But we got home, obviously had to go to work. Yeah. Took Max home. It's like, I'm going to watch some TV and have some lunch.
2: And I also would have been,
1: glorious.
2: I would have been fine though if I got off the plane and was like, hey, I'm going to sleep in your arms now and you can carry me to the car.
1: Yeah.
2: And then I'm going to sleep in the car.
1: Yeah.
2: And then I'll get home and like, and you know, she's fresh as a daisy. It's like, well,
1: she is a child.
2: Get that. I get that. Anyway, here's a snippet.
1: Funny. You do find yourself comparing yourself to them, though.
2: Yes.
1: Particularly as the days wear on. Like, when it was 4 o'clock at Movie World and she'd had her fill on ice cream and was just, like, annoying.
2: Yeah.
1: Like, properly annoying.
2: Yeah.
1: But you're also properly fatigued.
2: You
1: start the parental goggles start to lose their shine.
2: Oh, totally.
1: As you sort of start just becoming equals.
2: Yeah, totally.
1: Which is when it gets a bit icky.
2: It does. And then because you're saying things like, you know, we've done a lot of stuff, which has been fun. I've played with you all day. Daddy wants to go to the pub and watch the footy.
1: I just want a little bit of time,
2: And then she goes, I don't want to go to the pub. And you're like, oh, my God. This is not fair.
1: Yeah.
2: This isn't fair. Anyway, here's a bit of audio of just some of the excitement that you're going to hear as the week goes on. What did Batman tell you?
14: He loves me.
2: Oh. That does make it all worth it.
1: I actually don't know if I can hear that again. No, but just the noises.
2: The noises. But the noise.
1: The movie world itself is very loud.
2: Incredibly loud.
1: Very loud. Yeah. I think they should have on the website like an asterisk, like bring earplugs and earmuffs.
2: Yeah, or just don't come. we're going to go to a song. We are going to go to a song. We're vindictive right now.
1: Why? They shouldn't have let us on the air today. They shouldn't have let us on the air.
2: We're going to go to a song. Yeah. Up next, we're just going to be covering the journey there.
1: Yeah.
2: Because even that was just,
1: there's a lot. There's a lot.
2: Full on.
1: There's a lot. There's a lot. Yeah.
2: Stay with us.
1: Yeah. It's Will and Woody. Hope you're having a great drive home. Fresh off the Chemist Warehouse, the adventure. You're listening to Kiss.
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1: Yes, that's right. And you're going to hear all about the Dadventure once I have a sleep, which is we are both looking forward to tonight. We got the plane landed 3 hours ago, Woods. But yes, of course, we did everything.
6: I literally bought everything in the Batman store.
1: Yeah, you did. You guys can hear that throughout the week. We're going to be replaying the Dadventure for you throughout this week, which we're very, very excited to do.
6: Yes,
1: Woods.
6: But something that became very clear in the lead up to this trip was my daughter's obsession with Batman. So, of so many of my faults as a parent, one of my major faults is that I make these promises to my children when I really can't necessarily 100% back it up. Mm. And I had been telling her leading up to this weekend that she is definitely going to meet Batman.
1: That's right.
6: And have fun with Batman.
1: Yeah.
6: And probably become mates with Batman. At one point, I even said, yeah, he'll probably have lunch with you. Because I love seeing her excitement, and then you have these moments where you're like, how am I going to make this happen? So you'll find out as the week goes on, did my daughter actually meet Batman? But just to show you how excited she was about Batman, the flight there was 2.5 hours.
1: Yeah.
6: I'm going to say for 2 hours and 15 minutes, my daughter just spoke to me about Batman.
1: Okay.
6: Here's just a few snippets of everything she was saying about the great man.
7: Batman.
6: Wow. At one point, she was just naming Batman-themed items.
1: Yeah.
6: I reckon she did that for an hour. So she was keen on the whole Batman thing.
1: Yeah, yeah, yeah.
6: She was real keen.
1: Yeah, yeah, yeah, she was. You thought you were looking after a kid. I thought I was looking after two kids. If I'm three kids, if I'm totally honest, because you occasionally just dip fully into kid mode.
6: Oh, I do like
1: that. When we're waiting for the hire car. So I thought we'd read a story to the kids on the ground to keep them quiet. Mm. You whipped out a scooter.
6: Yeah. What? Pretty cool.
1: At the airport.
6: Yeah. Out of my hand.
1: Out of the suitcase.
6: Yeah.
1: And you'll hear the moment where there's a full child adult reversal when my daughter actually says, I don't think scootering inside's a good idea.
6: Yeah.
1: To which you respond, well, I think we'll just give it a go until we get caught.
8: You think so?
9: Good idea, Max.
8: Probably a good idea. Let's go for a little moment until we get told off.
6: And we did. We hooned.
1: So keep in mind, everyone, hold a candle for Will over the weekend. He looked after three different children. And also, the kicker to all of this was the ACOM. You'd think when we were at Warner Brothers Movie World, we would have booked a beautiful place for relaxation, tranquility, just a place to go and chill. Yeah. Junior producer Annalise.

0: Guinness.
1: Oh my goodness. Did she say a pub? Yeah, did she spot a pub?
2: Yeah, because there was everyone drinking, but all the adults were drinking by the pool.
1: Yeah.
2: Wow. So yeah.
1: What's going on? By the way, guys, this is all before we've even got to
2: Warner Brothers Movie World. So you're going to hear that all throughout the week. Socials, Instagram, TikTok, Will and Woody, if you would like to follow on.
1: Listen to all of this across the week. We're going to be giving you a code word.
2: Yes.
1: Every single day, which will be linked to what we are playing you. Today, the code word is water park.
2: Water park.
1: Okay. Now, at
2: one
1: the
2: word,
1: end,
2: water park.
1: Oh, God.
2: Well, it'll have to be. It's a code word. It's a code word.
1: Water park, one word.
2: Yeah,
1: okay.
2: Normally two words, but yes, one word for the sake of the competition.
1: So you collect the code words all through the week. So that's Monday through to Friday.
2: Yes.
1: And then on Friday, go to willandwoody.com.
2: Yes.
1: Register, write in all the code words.
2: Yes.
1: And you will win $500. 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We landed the jet, baby. We landed the jet.
2: So just to summarise, willandwoody.com, register, collect the code words throughout the week, put them all in to win $500 at chemist warehouse to spend.
1: Could win.
2: I said to win. To win.
1: Could.
2: You know, put them all in.
1: Could win.
2: For a chance to win.
3: Nice.
1: Yeah, there you go.
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0: replacing snores with laughs. It's Will and Woody keeping you up.
1: We were talking about the highest amount of money that an actor has made for a film. That's because Ryan Gosling and Margot Robbie are asking for a sliver of what Barbie 2 will make. If you're not across it, Mattel and Warner Brothers, I assume it was Warner Brothers, made, I was close to a billion. Was it like 1.9
2: billion? 1.9
1: billion. 1.9 billion at the box office from Barbie. Yeah. So they're like, look, if you're going to do a Barbie 2, I think we're entitled to a bit more. We're the front guys. They're asking for 20 million each, which, look, on an ordinary day, I would say a bit steep. Uh-huh. But given that it will probably be, you know, a couple billion more, doesn't seem all that much.
2: And now, because they can't agree to it, there may not be a Barbie 2.
1: That's right.
2: I can't remember where Barbie 1 finished. Anyway, we spoke about the fact that Sam Worthington, Aussie boy Sam Worthington, who turned 50 yesterday, actually. Happy birthday, Sammy boy. He receives 5% of the Avatar movies, I believe, from number 2 onwards. So not for the first one. Is that right? So he's due to make billions. Which is wild for Sam.
1: Wild for Sam because Avatar ended up making 2.9 billion.
2: He's got a bit of
1: and
2: that.
1: And he's got a little slice of that.
2: Yeah.
1: It will not, I can't tell you that. Okay, but I haven't, what is very exciting is because I think all of the numbers around this astounded everyone. Mm-hmm. I've just gone online and I've had a look at the list of highest grossing actors ever.
2: Dwayne The Rock Johnson.
1: This is the highest career film.
2: Is it Dwayne The Rock Johnson?
1: These are the highest career film grosses. So this isn't their actual, like what they've owned, what they've earned, like their salary or their portion of the salary. These are the box office gross revenue list, which is, so it's just like, it's not adjusted for inflation either. So it like could be over time.
2: Got it.
1: So
2: Dwayne The Rock Johnson.
1: No.
2: Chris Hemsworth.
1: No.
2: Ooh, okay. Love
1: Chris Hemsworth. Chris Hemsworth is in the top 10.
2: Okay. Liam Neeson.
1: No.
2: Oh, I thought that would be Death by a Thousand Cuts. He's been in so many movies.
1: So keep in mind, this is the grossing of their films. So how much their films have made over time. Yes. This isn't the salary. So if you're thinking Liam Neeson, name the blockbuster. So you, Taken's probably
2: Taken,
1: his biggest
2: Love
1: blockbuster.
2: Actually.
1: It's not making billions at the box office, is
2: okay,
1: it?
2: Okay.
1: That's a great DVD.
2: Leonardo DiCaprio.
1: DiCaprio's not on the list.
2: He's not in the top 10.
1: No, he's not. This has blown me away. I reckon if I sat
2: Kate
1: here.
2: Kate Winslet.
1: No. I reckon if I sat here for 100 years with you, you would not get the
2: Helen
1: number
2: Mirren.
1: One. You would not get the number one. God. Name the movies. We spoke about the highest grossing movie of all time yesterday.
2: Avatar.
1: Yes. Made 2.9 billion at the box office.
2: Hang on, Sam Worthington's on the list?
1: Who's the other star of Avatar?
2: Zoe Saldana.
1: Zoe Saldana is the highest grossing actress of all time.
2: Because she was Guardians of the Galaxy. So she's in the Marvel universe. She's in the Avatar universe.
1: So she grossed, her worldwide total that her movies have made over the course of her career is $15 billion.
2: Well done, Zoe.
1: And so, yes, her biggest movie was Avatar with 2.9.
2: But she's also hitting that sweet Marvel money.
1: She's the number one. Wow. No one would have thought that. She's the number one. That's awesome.
2: No. Okay.
1: Oh, she also had the Star Trek thing as well. They were huge. She had the trilogy of Star Trek.
2: Harrison Ford.
1: No.
2: Oh.
1: Not even on the list.
2: Seriously?
1: Not
2: I guess because his popular movies were older. So I've got to start thinking because these aren't adjusted for inflation, right?
1: No.
2: So it needs to be recent movies that were huge, right?
1: Yep.
2: And
1: yep.
2: so we're
1: You're on the right
2: okay,
1: track.
2: So, okay, Robert Downey Jr.
1: Yes,
2: Danny
1: well
2: Jr.
1: done. So he's he comes in at number 4 for Endgame.
2: Zendaya.
1: No.
2: Timothy Chalamet.
1: No.
2: Tom Holland.
1: Yes, Tom Holland's number 6, $13 billion.
2: Mark Ruffalo.
1: Endgame.
2: Mark Ruffalo.
1: No. So the number 2 is also a woman.
2: Kirsten Dunst.
1: Who's the Bring other? Who's the other person that they throw around in Endgame who's... Who's a woman who the camera loves.
2: The Scarlett Johansson.
1: Yes.
2: Oh, yeah.
1: Second highest grossing films of anyone ever. $15 billion.
2: Just thinking now of other people who are in
1: the next
2: that
1: one. I'm happy to run through it because it really does get really tricky.
2: Okay.
1: Towards the end. You're on something with the Marvel thing. Well done.
2: Yeah, thank
1: Samuel
2: you.
1: Samuel Jackson, number 3.
2: Elizabeth Olsen.
1: No. Robert Downey Jr. at 4. Chris Pratt at 5. Oh, because he has the Endgame thing and he's got the separate franchise in the guy, and he's got the Jurassic Park thing going on as well.
2: Huge.
1: Tom Holland, as we just discussed. So the only person in the top 10 who is not Avatar and who is not Avengers.
2: Yeah.
1: You know it. You know this guy.
2: Guy?
1: Who's the most intense person in Hollywood?
2: Al Pacino.
1: No, most intense.
2: Robert De Niro.
1: Most intense person in Hollywood.
2: Oh, Tom Hardy.
1: Takes their job very, very seriously.
2: Oh, Christoph Waltz. I mean, there's a lot, isn't there? Takes their job seriously.
1: Takes them very, so seriously. They're super serious. Recently, their daughter removed their name.
2: Oh, Brad Pitt.
1: No.
2: Oh, Tom Cruise.
1: Tom Cruise. Yeah. Tom Cruise.
2: Of course, Tom
1: he's
2: Cruise.
1: He's the only one of in the top course. 10 who wasn't part of any of those big franchises.
2: He's got Mission Impossible. He's got Top Gun. Yes. Yeah, of course.
1: Yes.
2: Of course.
1: Fascinating list. Anyway, Zoe Saldana on no one's bingo card.
2: Yeah. Good on her. She's great though, Zoe Saldana. She's amazing.
1: We'll leave it there. It's Will and Woody.
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0: You remember getting yourself on the standby list for a trip to Las Vegas to the iHeartRadio Festival. Did you steal someone's spot?
1: I did.
0: What are you doing in a couple of weeks?
1: I don't know. You tell me.
0: Robbie, we are sending you to Las Vegas.
1: Oh, wow, that is amazing.
0: Who are we taking?
1: Oh, it has to be my beautiful wife.
0: Would you like to tell Caroline what has just happened?
1: We've just won a trip to Las Vegas.
2: Oh, my God.
0: Caroline, congratulations. Oh, yes, it is happening. Robbie has won the trip. Are you okay, Caroline?
2: Yeah, I'm just in shock.
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10: Only a slight chance of a coastal shower around today. Near zero chance elsewhere. A mostly sunny one tomorrow. And then a sunny day coming up for us Thursday for Mackay and the Whitsundays. Top temperatures today, mid to upper 20s.
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0: 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Scotty and Kaylee, Star, Mackay and the Whitsundays.
12: We're in your ear holes right now is what we're in. Good
10: Sorry morning. About that. It's messy. Clean your ears.
12: You know what? I've been having to hold down my cat and clean her ears. Ew. Now she's old. She can't clean herself properly.
10: Yeah.
12: And it's become like this. I mean, not that you shouldn't like groom your animals, but yeah. You just don't have to do it as often with a cat.
10: No.
12: I didn't realize how gross their ears are, but you know, I didn't even realize the shape of their
10: They're weird under there. I know.
12: The inside is like a weird shape.
10: When your pets get older, it's horrible the kind of stuff that sometimes you need to do to keep them healthy.
12: Yes.
10: Just
12: like trimming their nails. Do you know that their nails just keep growing and at a certain point they don't retract anymore? So like you need to actually like cut them?
10: Yeah.
12: It's sorry.
10: Geriatric pets.
12: It's a full thing and I'm learning new stuff all the time.
10: There you go.
12: I have a game on my Instagram that gets people really worried, which is she sleeping or is she dead when I get home from work? I get messages about this like, Kaylee, you've got to stop doing this.
10: I know. Maroon 5, Christina Aguilera, Star Mackay and the Whitsunday, Scotty and Kaylee.

0: Robbie Rott DJ, Star Mackay and the Whitsunday, Scotty and Kaylee. Tell you later on this morning about how our date Oakenden State School went yesterday. We dropped out there for big lunch.
1: Yes, it was giving out some goodies and whatnot. A tuck shop takeover, if you will.
0: Yeah. School of the Year's going on right now. 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
0: Only a slight chance of a coastal shower around today. Near zero chance elsewhere. A mostly sunny one tomorrow. And then a sunny day coming up for us Thursday for Mackay and the Whitsundays. Top temperatures today, mid to upper 20s.
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1: $750 this morning, Scotty, for matchy match.
0: Yesterday, Adam had a go. It was appalling.
1: It wasn't good, was it? And he wasn't impressed either. He let me know about it.
0: Well, the first word was spider. Adam said web. Very good word.
1: It was. I said insect.
0: Yeah, which is okay, but not a match. What was the next one?
1: Well, I mean, he was like, don't overthink it. And I was like, insect.
0: Surf was word too. Adam said wave. Board. Surfboard.
1: Wave.
0: I know wave's good too, but this is the problem with matchy match, our word association game.
1: I think the worst one for both of us was the last word, crisp.
0: Yeah, crisp. See, and the reason
1: I almost said chip.
0: See, I had crisp because a little ad popped up for Super Crisp, Great Northern.
1: Oh, beer.
0: So that's what. But I knew crisp, you know, chips and stuff like that and fresh and all that.
1: Anyway, look, let's hope it's better today.
0: Yep, we'll do it after 7 o'clock for $750 here on Star. Sierra Spiro, Material Lover.

0: Cyril, Star McKay in the Whitsunday, Scotty and Kaylee. Hello, welcome to Tuesday morning.
1: Hello, Scotty and Kaylee from Star. Why do you say it like Frank Walker from National Tiles?
0: I don't know. 1st of September today.
1: Yes, it is. Oh, first day of spring.
0: Rocky.
1: Going to start warming up again.
0: We'll be in the storm season soon. I hope we get a good storm. I love afternoon thunderstorms.
1: I do like them, but I prefer that the bad weather stays away if possible.
0: Oh, I don't want damage. I just love having a beer on my back deck and just watching the lightning off in the distance and the thunder smashing away.
1: Yeah, I like the lightning storms, just less rain.
0: Yeah.
1: We've had so much rain over winter, Scott. I'm actually over it. I'm not looking forward to wet season.
0: It's been a bit of a cloudy, wettish kind of dry season, unfortunately. It's supposed to be an El Nino too.
1: I just got my horse's feet to stop cracking and now it's going to rain.
0: What do you do? Oh, anyway, that's an off-air kind of thing. I'm interested, but not that much, you know what I'm saying? It's Scotty and Kaylee at Star.
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2: 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Scotty and Kaylee. Star McKay and the Whitsundays.

0: That's Niall Horan. Tastes good. Star McKay in the Wit Sunday. Scotty and Kaylee just about 6 o'clock. Morning. The overnight update on the way for you shortly. Nice day today. The weather's changed. Instead of a couple of showers, it's just all sunny for the rest of the week.
1: It's a gorgeous start to the morning, beautiful. Actually. Yep. Sun's up nice and early. She's waking up early now.
0: Perfecto. We're going to play a little game after 6 o'clock. Two songs and a fact.
1: Oh, we're going to do something different for Tuesday something different. Morning. I love when you do something different.
0: Tuesday morning, two songs and a fact. Kaylee's going to get two songs. I'm going to give her a fact from the same year. She has to work out what year.
1: Okay.
0: There is no prize, but if you're in the car and you get the answer before Kaylee, you get the glory of that moment.
1: You do. And when you see me in public, you get to brag.
0: Yep. 100%. Easy as. We'll do that next.
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5: Good morning, Naomi Lynch here with your local news first. A date has been set for the coronial inquest into the 1972 disappearance of 14-year-old Marilyn Wallman. She was last seen riding her bike to the school bus stop in Imeo 54 years ago, her brothers just 10 minutes behind her. Her family's hopeful the inquest will provide some answers. Her brother Rex Wallman addressing the media following yesterday's pre-inquest hearing.
6: Happy is happening, anxious as, you know, as you can imagine, but extremely happy that we're hopefully going to get some answers.
5: It'll be heard from October 7 and could last up to 12 days, with 14 witnesses expected to take the stand. There might still be some smoke around South Mackay this morning from a fire burning near Illawong Drive. Thick smoke was affecting surrounding areas around 4:30 yesterday afternoon, with fireys issuing an alert. There are no crews currently at the scene. North Queensland is shaping up as one of the few parts of the state with a chance of above average rainfall this spring. The Weather Bureau says a strengthening El Nino is expected to bring drier and warmer conditions across much of Queensland, but climatologist Hugh McDowell says the outlook is more mixed across the state's north.
7: While we're likely to remain dry in September, then probably dry for more eastern parts through October, drier than average, not completely dry. Western parts starting to pick up a bit more rainfall than they would normally expect for October, and then that signal sort of spreading to much of the state by November.
5: And the community AFL season is coming to a head, with grand finals being held across Queensland. Premierships will be decided throughout September, including the Mackay Youth and Senior Grand Finals at Great Barrier Reef Arena this weekend. Kieran Daly from AFL Queensland says thousands of players, coaches, umpires, officials, volunteers and supporters will take part in grand final action across the state.
8: We are about to roll into finals across all of our competitions across the state, from Southeast Queensland juniors competition down in, obviously, in Brisbane, Gold Coast and Sunny Coast, and then obviously across our premier competitions with our Quaffle and Quaffle W, and then also our regional competitions, our venues are all set as well.
0: National news now.
9: Morning, I'm Jackie Loom. A heartbreaking development in the Nepal flash flood tragedy with the death of an Australian man confirmed. The family of New South Wales teacher Michael Keats says he's among the victims. More than 40 Aussies remain unaccounted for as the death toll reaches 900. Foreign Minister Penny Wong has told the ABC it's been difficult to get information out of the region.
10: But we will continue to work to do that, and our heart goes out to the families and friends of those who are not accounted for.
9: The slump hitting Australia's housing market is spreading. Figures from Cotality showing falls across 93% of capital city suburbs through winter. Police are appealing for information after the body of a baby was found inside a bin in Sydney's southwest. Detectives are urging the baby's mother to come forward for medical care. And Qantas ground crews are threatening to disrupt school holiday travel. A 24-hour strike, training bans and stopping overtime among the actions being talked about. They're pushing for better job security, pay and safety.
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9: Star Sport. In sport, and one of the greatest players to ever hit the soccer pitch has called time. Argentina's Lionel Messi announcing his retirement after more than two decades. Former Lions legend Jonathan Brown has joined those fearing Matthew Nicks will be sacked as Crows coach if Adelaide doesn't beat the Bulldogs this weekend.
11: I think Nicks is a really good coach, but at the end of the day, your record's what everyone goes to.
9: Brownie there on Fox Footy. And in the NRL, Nathan Cleary and Yasmin Meeks have taken out this year's Brad Fittler medals as the best origin players for New South Wales. That's the latest in news and sport.
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14: Look, we've got really good weather for the rest of the week now. Mostly sunny for today, Mackay and Airlie 24, Piney Valley 25, Proserpine 26, and then it's just sunny days for the rest of the week. Seas around 1 to 1.5 metres today, but they're decreasing later this afternoon. At the moment at Blacks Beach, what do we got on the Mackay coastline at the moment? We've got 20.
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0: from between Sydney and Brisbane streets to right across Mackay and the Whitsundays. 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
3: G'day and welcome along to Tuesday.
1: Yeah, it is a ripper of a day today. I just wish it was flat so we could all go whale watching.
3: I think the people would have other ideas if it was flat.
1: Oh, I don't know about that. Maybe a little bit of fishing.
3: Yes, yes.
1: Just a bit.
3: It's bin day today around South Mackay.
1: Is it?
3: I remembered to put mine out this morning.
1: Very important day, bin day.
3: Yes, absolutely. You don't want to miss that. I've done that once before.
1: I've done it many times before and then forgotten that there's a roast chook in the fridge.
3: I did it when I had the crab.
1: Oh, yuck. Yeah. Okay, that's not good at all.
3: Not good.
1: Hey, yesterday we went and we took care. We didn't do the corking, but we took care of the serving at Oakenden State School.
3: Shh, don't tell people we didn't take care of the cooking. Got to start.
1: Well, we didn't.
3: Finish.
1: It's on the video.
3: Oh, no, it's not. We served it out.
1: We were serving, yeah.
3: We were serving it. No one knew what happened before the serving, Scott. Well, you've jobbed us in.
1: I could be honest about this. No, they could. Well, they actually provided us with lunch. I'll tell you what.
3: We even got
1: great chicken burgers at Oakenden State School.
3: Oh, yeah.
1: Well done.
3: You want to be at Oakenden State School, that's
1: hell
3: for
1: yeah.
3: sure. Not a bad
1: Absolutely.
3: Spot to be. I love that they've only got six students.
1: Yes.
3: And there's one boy in the whole school. So
1: Very
3: when we all
1: school.
3: Lined up to go to the toilet,
1: was
3: us
1: it
3: girls,
1: only six students? It was more than six, wasn't it?
3: Yeah, six.
1: Really?
3: Yes.
1: Crikey. I didn't count, but I knew there wasn't many. But
3: there's only two at each table.
1: I mean, when we rocked
3: at lunchtime.
1: Up and there was, I think, three cars in the car park. That's an indication of just how small, cars in the car park. That's an indication of how small the school Oakenden is.
3: If you're not that far from Oakenden and you don't like stop, drop, go, send your kids there.
1: Absolutely.
3: Because there's stop, drop, go.
1: There's no wait.
3: It's just all go.
1: Nah. Great little school. They've also nominated for Star's $10,000 School of the Year, thanks to Rich Glenn.
3: Yeah,
1: we'll get to
3: right.
1: more of that later on. Hey, up next, a couple of songs, maybe a couple of facts for Kaylee. Can she work out which year we're talking about? We'll do that after Vanessa Amorosi.

0: Vanessa Amorosi, Star Mackay in the WidSunday, Scotty and Kaylee, 6:11. We're going to test Kaylee's knowledge of a little bit of history here, a little bit of music, a little bit of factoid history. Birth year for you again, Kaylee?
1: 95.
0: Hang on, sorry.
2: Hello, 95.
0: 95, birth year. Okay. We're going to see how well Kaylee knows a little bit of history there. Some maybe before time, some maybe after time.
2: I thought they were all meant to be from the same year.
0: Well, two of these songs are from the same year.
2: Oh, we're doing two separate years. Okay.
0: Yeah. This one is

0: There's your songs. Now, in the same year, Google was founded and the Clinton impeachment happened. What year did all of this happen? Play along in the car if you think you can guess it before Kaylee.
1: Clinton.
0: 1-300-891-929. There is no prize, but there is glory.
1: What was the first fact again? That the
0: Google founded.
1: Google founded.
0: Google.
1: I'm just wondering, is it 92? I don't know why, but 92 came to mind. 92 or 93?
0: Incorrect.
1: Clinton. No, I remember Bill Clinton being in.
0: If you got an idea, 1-300-891-929. All Saints Never Ever, Living End, Prisoner Society, Google founded, and the Clinton impeachment.
1: Was that the same year that he did not have relations with that woman?
0: Well, it would have been either the year after or a couple of years after, because that's what the impeachment was about, whether he'd lied.
1: So I was alive when that was famous. So both of these are post-95 then?
0: Mm.
1: Yeah, okay. So then that would have been, I reckon, what, 2002 maybe?
0: Incorrect. Oh. 1998.
1: Okay, yeah, that makes sense. I remember being very young when it was like, I did not have sexual relations with that woman.
0: That's right.
1: I just couldn't remember how young.
0: Yep, 1998. All right, we're going to try you on another year. Songs first. Avicii. And Foster the People.
1: Now, that was about a school shooting.
0: It was too, that's right. Yeah.
1: That's a bit of music knowledge for you.
0: So 2011, Cadel Evans, the Aussie from Geelong, won the Tour de France. Amazing. I remember staying up late that night watching it.
1: Was it 2011?
0: Hey?
1: Was it 2011?
0: It was 2011.
1: Because you just said 2011.
0: Oh, did I? What an idiot. William and Kate got married that year as well. Damn it. I'm going to buzz myself out.
1: Great game.
0: Oh, that's a good game, that one.
1: Great game.
0: Now I'll have to do that again. I'm not quick enough to come up with another one. Would you? Do you remember that? Cadel Evans winning the Tour de France?
1: Mate, do you think I was watching Tour de France in grade 11?
0: You don't know what you're missing.
1: I had better things to do with my time, like going out and partying and hanging out with my mates. Wagon school.
0: Well, that was a weeknight.
1: Wagon school.
0: That was a weeknight. It was about 11.
1: Not all of us are uncool.
0: You missed a great...
1: My prime was in my teenage years.
0: Great moment. Cadel Evans riding when they finished the Tour de France. They all ride side by side, holding champagne, drinking champagne on the last stage. Because on the last stage, you don't challenge the leader.
1: Yeah.
0: So if you're in front on the last stage, the custom...
1: Why not? Why wouldn't you take over them?
0: It's just not done because the last stage is the ride into France. So if you're in the lead, you get to celebrate.
1: Nah.
0: If you're
1: just one length behind, go for it.
0: Nah.
1: I'm here for taking over the winner.
0: They ride in
1: at all costs.
0: Side by side with their teammates, drinking champagne, leisurely, 130-kilometre bike ride.
1: Ride dirty. That's all I've got to say.
0: No.
1: That's weak. You could have championship. That's some loser behaviour.
0: Glass of wine while riding. A little charcuterie board on the side. Okay. 6:16 on Star.
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0: You'll need it. 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

0: Teddy Swim, Star McVine, the Wit Sunday, Scotty and Hayley. It's 6:22, beautiful day and a really nice week ahead for us. Mid-20s today, Ram McVine, the Wit Sundays.
1: News dropped yesterday, Scotty. Wintermoon Spring Festival is back for 2026.
0: All right.
1: September 11th through to 13th. Mm-hmm. Of course, this one all goes on out at Mount Carlton.
0: Yep.
1: Like out near the Strawberry Farm.
0: Yep.
1: Do you say it like that? Because my family say Carlton.
0: Do they? Okay.
1: Well, they don't say the ch.
0: Right. Okay.
1: But I always interchange it because I'm not sure. So is that how it's said? Like you actually say Charlton?
0: I thought so. If you live around there, 1300 891 929, let us know. Because everywhere I've lived, there's always some town where everyone says it one way and the locals go, well, actually.
1: It's like McKay Mackay.
0: Oh, I think that one got settled years ago.
1: Yeah, but people still call it McKay.
0: A lot of the old timers still stick with McKay.
1: Anyway, regardless, Wintermoon Spring Festival happening 11th to the 13th. Scotty, the lineup has one of our mates on it. Yeah. Old mate Will Bloom.
0: Will? And she said, is he coming back from the UK for it?
1: He must be.
0: Wow.
1: Steel, Salt and Steel, Will Bloom, Ronnie Croker Trio, Dahlia Gardena. Look, it's the Michael Schreier Band as well.
0: Yeah.
1: Yeah, it's going to be a big lineup. They've got, blackboard sessions, yoga, workshops. Everyone that goes to this, I never hear a single complaint. Mm. It is always people, and even people that, aren't really into folky kind of music.
0: Yeah.
1: Still say they have the best time, so maybe grab some tickets.
0: Absolutely. I think Will's been in the UK for about, I'm going to say 12 months, 18 months.
1: So he must have not long left after he was in here.
0: Yeah, that's right.
1: He did a performance in here, Vance Joy's Fire in the Flood, actually, when I was doing the afternoon show.
0: Yeah, he's over there with his other half and gigging around and doing some recordings and stuff like that over in London.
1: Well, maybe he's coming home to see the fam and thought he'd pick up some
0: do a gig while he's here.
1: Yeah.
0: Why not?
1: Absolutely. Wintermoonfestival.com is where you need to go if you want to grab some tickets.
0: Good stuff. All right, 6:24, Star McVine, the Wit Sundays, Loud Luxury and Brando.

0: That's Loud Luxury. Star Mackay in the Whitsunday, Scotty and Kaylee. 6:27 News Sport weather details on the way shortly. There's been a huge sport retirement, worldwide sport retirement announcement that's happened overnight. And this was rumoured if you watched the World Cup final. I think there were indications on the field after the result in the Argentinian team. Some of the absolute asses. And I think got suspensions and fines and stuff like that. But there was one guy who was clearly emotional and behaved in the right manner.
1: Right, okay.
0: Some of his teammates were violent and didn't take the loss well.
1: God.
0: No, that was
1: shocking. Sport really brings out the worst in some people, let me tell you.
0: Some of them were just downright bad. Yeah, Lionel Messi has announced his retirement.
1: I thought you were going to like tease it and be a little mysterious.
0: Everyone knows. There's only one Argentinian player everybody knows.
1: I didn't even know he played for Argentina.
0: Really?
1: I just know him.
0: No, he's announced his retirement. Details coming up in just a moment for you on staff.
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6: Good morning, Naomi Lynch here with your local news first. It's been 54 years since 14-year-old Marion Wallman disappeared while riding to the school bus stop in Imeo, but her family is hoping an upcoming inquest, locked in to start on October 7, will finally provide some closure. 14 witnesses will take to the stand in the inquest into her 1972 disappearance. Marilyn's brother David talking to the media outside the Mackay courthouse following yesterday's pre-inquest hearing.
8: Mum and Dad. Oh, 90 now, and hopefully we've always said to them that we hope that we have got some sort of news for them before they go.
6: Queensland's residential property prices have eased slightly as sellers and investors adjust to higher borrowing costs and recent tax changes. The June quarter saw statewide median house prices dip by 0.91%, Mackay house prices dropped by 1.38%, while unit prices rose by 5.49%. Mackay country music artist Graham Connors has paid his respects to the late, great Dolly Parton. Speaking at the Gympie Music Muster over the weekend, he says her passing reminded him of the importance of songwriting.
20: Recently, Dolly Parton's passing brought home to me the impact your songs have on people. When you hear people talking about, say, oh, Jolene, or I Will Always Love You, or something, it was a huge song. That happens to me. There are people who use my songs for moments that really matter in lives.
6: And grassroots AFL players across the state are gearing up to see who will take home the trophy. Grand finals for multiple comps, championships and divisions are happening across the state in the next month or so, with AFL Queensland announcing the venues that will host the state's biggest community football grand finals. It includes the Mackay Youth and Senior Grand Finals at Great Barrier Reef Arena this weekend. Spokesperson Kieran Daly says the final series highlights the strength of the game in Queensland, last year becoming the second biggest state for participation.
21: The traditional football states definitely looking at us going, and how did that happen? But yeah, we've obviously done a huge amount of work, and the Lions and the Suns obviously do help that. But yeah, we're definitely keen to continue growing the game here in Queensland.
19: National news now.
22: Morning, I'm Jackie Lim. House prices across the country are continuing to slip. Figures from Cotality show the National Home Value Index fell almost 1% in August, a fifth consecutive decline. Cotality's Gerard Berg says the downturn kicked off with those rate rises earlier this year.
23: We've seen the impact of rising costs of living pressures from the Iran conflict, and then more recently we've seen the changes in the federal budget impacting investors.
22: There's been a sad development from Nepal overnight, with the family of missing New South Wales man Michael Keats saying the 37-year-old is among the dead. 43 Aussies are among the 4,000 people still unaccounted for. A US strike on an Iranian island has left two people dead as tensions between Washington and Tehran bubble up again. Iranian media reported several others were injured in the attack in the Strait of Hormuz. And the jury in the Tupac Shakur murder trial in Las Vegas is hearing closing arguments. Former LA gang leader Dwayne Keefe D. Davis has pleaded not guilty to orchestrating the 1996 drive-by shooting that killed the rap icon.
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22: Star Sport. In sport and to NRL, Sam Walker's Roosters teammate Connor Watson insists the halfback season isn't over just yet, despite the 24-year-old having surgery on his ankle.
24: These injuries, you can get back from them in 4 to 6 weeks. It's definitely possible.
22: The partner of Collingwood captain Darcy Moore will boycott the Brownlows this month. Dee Salmon says she feels the AFL's values no longer align with her own following the Sydney Swans scandal. And the end of an era for a soccer great, Lionel Messi's announced his retirement from Argentina's national squad. That's the latest in news and sport.
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27: Mostly sunny, Mackay and Airlie 24, Piney Valley 25, Proserpine 26. Sunny days for the rest of the week. We've got seas around 1 to 1.5 metres today, decreasing this afternoon. And at Farley right now, it's 15.
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0: Let's make something of it. 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
2: Good morning. Welcome along to your Tuesday.
27: That's right. 6:37. Any trending news going on today to talk about at all?
2: Yeah, well, you know that murder trial of the guy, he had like one hit song, but like there was a body found in the back of a car kind of situation over in Las Vegas. We've been talking about Tupac in the news. There's
27: yes.
2: a few rappers on yeah. trials at the moment. Well,
27: yeah.
2: there's an update in that trial and it's pretty juicy.
27: Okay, yeah. all right, we'll get to that in just a couple of moments. Bruno Mars now. New music here on Star, On My Soul, it's Scotty and Kaylee.

0: That's Bruno Mars on My Soul. Star McKay in the Wit Sunday. Scotty and Kaylee, it's 6:40.
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3: Making your news feeds this morning, and we're going to start off with the heavy news before we get to something a little lighter. So, You might not know who this guy is, but he is a breakout musician in the last few years. His name's David.
0: This guy here.
3: Now, as I said, he was a breakout musician, and then there was a body found in the back of a car he owned, and that was pretty much the end of that chapter for David. He's now involved in a trial pleading not guilty to the murder of Celeste Hernandez. Now, this trial's been going on for a long time, but news has just broken in the last couple of hours, Scotty. His high-profile public lawyers have released a statement to say they're withdrawing from the case and his defence.
0: Wow.
3: And that now public defender will be representing
0: him. Okay.
3: So whether it be that, you know, he's run out of money and can't afford the public defender, the private defenders anymore, and has to go public, or they've gone, we want to keep our win rate up and screwed.
0: You've been a goose and we no longer want to represent you.
3: And can I just say, like, horrific story of what's happened to this young lady and the situation around it. So I hope whoever is guilty for this gets exactly what they deserve. Let's move on to some lighter news because that one's pretty heavy. This morning, Dick Van Dyke, he's 100 years old, Scotty.
4: Highest degree, and it's all me own work from my own memory.
0: If you've watched Mary Poppins, you'll know Dick Van Dyke.
3: He Royal Academy, would. I suppose. Now, he's got a really young wife, too, eh?
0: Yeah, I think
3: for
0: he does,
3: 100, he's a player.
0: Yep.
3: He has posted up a video of him working out upside down. So I used to get him one of these when I went to Power Station, actually, on Boddington Street. So essentially, it, like, hooks your feet in and you can, like, swing yourself and, like, lay upside down.
0: Now sounds terrible.
3: The reason he's doing this inversion table, he reckons it keeps him moving and keeps him young. And that's how he's lived to 100 years old. He reckons it's important to have a consistent workout and more so stretching routine.
0: Jeez.
3: He reckon that's how he stayed mobile right up to 100 years old and kept his body going. And I'm so here.

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0: Anastasia, Star Mackay in the Whit Sunday, Scotty and Kaylee. Good morning, 6:50. You know when you get off a plane, you're at an airport, you've been away, you get off a plane.
1: Yeah.
0: You're a big airport and you're watching the luggage carousel. You know, you wait a few minutes and eventually, you know, the odd bag comes out.
1: Do not start me on carousel etiquette. People in Mackay are insane. They've got no idea how to respect the carousel.
0: I talked about there should be karaoke security. There should be carousel security.
1: Yes.
0: Everybody, please stand back.
1: Excuse me, sir.
0: Please stand back. Because as you're there, you're watching the bags come out. You go, there's a blue one. I've got a blue one. I wonder if that's mine.
1: Mm.
0: And you go up for a look. And sometimes, and I've done it before, you pick it up and you go, oh, no, that's not mine. You put it back
1: down.
0: I've had someone pull
1: mine off and take it away with them because they didn't check the ticket until they were. And I was like, that's my bag. I know that scratch.
0: Yep.
1: They need like at train stations, how they have that line to stay back from the edge of the platform.
0: Unfortunately, there's been an accidental luggage incident in Mackay last night. One of my Facebook friends, Stancia, she put up a message on Facebook last night.
1: Of course it would be Mackay. Like I said, there's no carousel etiquette.
0: I got off a Qantas flight last night at 9:30 and I've accidentally picked up someone else's luggage.
1: It's her.
0: It was identical to mine and she's put the last name on there and then other people of hers have been tagging everybody with that last name they know. I may have just solved the thing because I was just scrolling through Bookface just a little bit before and someone has put up a photo of a bit of luggage and said, bit of a stretch, but it was on the QF flight last night and someone mistakenly has taken my suitcase. So I've tagged Stancy in. I may have solved
1: you
0: it.
1: You may be the missing link.
0: I may be the missing link.
1: Scotty, we'll call you Sherlock Holmes now. Goodness gracious,
0: suitcase,
1: Mr. Detective.
0: Suitcase Holmes.
1: Solved.
0: Well,
1: okay, Inspector Gadget.
0: I just dread being Stancy last night getting home. You think you've got yours. You pop it and then you – just the dread that would come over you in that moment. Because one thing, oh, crap, what have I done to someone else? Then you, hang on, I haven't got my stuff either.
1: Firstly, I have a lock with a code. So the zips plug into it. So
0: right.
1: You actually can't get into my bag unless you know my code. So that would never happen if you have those style of bags.
0: Mm-hmm.
1: Secondly, and no offence to your friend – there's a ticket on it. Just double check it when you pull it off.
0: No, mate, it's your
1: always
0: luggage.
1: Always have a squiz.
0: It looks exactly like your luggage.
1: And 10 other people would have that same thing.
0: I
1: always check mine to see Baker. Yep, cool. Okay, now we can go.
0: 9:30, 10:30 at night. I'm out of there. I'm grabbing my bag. I'm going.
1: No offense.
0: I'm getting to the cabs before everybody else.
1: No offense, but you guys are the worst to me.
0: Oh, jeez. I think there's a message here. Don't be on the same flight as Kaylee.
1: I don't think that's the message. I think it's check the damn ticket and don't steal other people's luggage.
0: I've solved a problem here. I won't say
1: and
0: I've solved
1: I'm
0: a
1: proud
0: crime because it was an accident. I've solved. Now there's police at the window too. What's going on
1: there? They know you're the type. The police are here. Excuse us.

0: 12, Star Mackay and the Wit Sunday, Scotty and Kaylee. It's 6.57 after 7.30 today. Dads, we want to find out about what's your dad dish. Okay, now if you're going to be busy, then jump on the Facebook page now. Tell us about the dad dish, because all dads have got a special. A lot of them, I find it around my place. Sunday afternoon, someone fires up the smoker.
1: Yeah.
0: Oh, my God, that smell.
1: That's
0: and the
1: dad cook
0: charcoal.
1: Day.
0: Oh, God, it smells good.
1: Yours is like a curry. You always have a curry going.
0: Yeah, I do.
1: That's your dad dishes.
0: Like my curries or pizza, home-cooked pizza, making the dough at home from scratch, stuff like that.
1: Good stuff.
0: Your dad dish, tell us about it on the Star Facebook page. Talk about that after 7.30. Soon, though, it's 750 for Matchy Match, the word association game. Yesterday was atrocious. We'll try and get a bit closer today.
1: I don't know what to tell you. It is what it is.
0: It's coming up after the news next.
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12: Victim numbers are down 9.6%, but most serious crimes are committed by repeat offenders, often while they're on bail. 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
15: Good morning, Naomi Lynch here with your local news first. The inquest into a Mackay cold case will be heard next month. The date for the coronial inquest into the 1972 disappearance of 14-year-old Marilyn Wallman has been set to start on October 7. She was last seen riding her bike to the school bus stop in Imeo 54 years ago, and her siblings and parents, who are now in their 90s, are hoping the inquest will bring some answers and closure. Mackay property prices have eased slightly as Queensland's booming house market starts to cool. New Real Estate Institute of Queensland figures show median house prices here dropped by 1.38% over the June quarter to an average of $715,000, while unit prices actually jumped 5.49%. REIQ's Antonia Mercurella says the market appears to be steadying after years of rapid growth.
9: When we look at just the quarterly results, what we're seeing is that across the majority of the markets we report on, the market has either remained stable, flat, it hasn't gone backwards, but it hasn't increased. A couple of markets have gone up, but they've moved at a more modest pace than what we've been accustomed to seeing.
15: North Queensland farmers along the coast could see more rain this spring than their inland counterparts. The outlook comes as a strengthening El Niño drives hotter and drier conditions across much of the country. Climatologist Hugh McDowell from the Weather Bureau says any meaningful rain is likely to be confined to coastal areas early in the season.
16: Well, not a lot of rain at first. There might be a fair bit sort of on around the Cairns and Townsville coast at first, but inland areas almost dry through September. There might be the odd shower here and there, but not much rainfall at all.
15: And the Cowboys have signed second rower Joe Chan on a 2-year deal through 2028. The 24-year-old arrives from Melbourne, where he's played 47 NRL games for the Storm, including 18 this season, and can cover edge, centre or the middle.
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17: Morning, I'm Jackie Lim. The death toll from the flash flood disaster in Nepal has risen to over 900, with the first Australian confirmed dead. The grieving family of New South Wales man Michael Keats describing the loss as heartbreaking and overwhelming. 43 Aussies are still missing. The homicide squad is in Sydney's southwest this morning, where a man has been shot dead during a home invasion. Police were called just before 4 local time, with a man in his 20s dying at the scene. Latest figures show national home prices fell a further 0.2% in August, marking the 5th consecutive month of price falls across the country. All major capitals except Darwin recorded falls last month, with the largest drop in Adelaide. Experts say there are strong signs of fewer investors in the market. And violent shoppers will be banned from retail stores in new workplace protection orders. Coles, Woolworths, Kmart and Bunnings are among those backing a plan to ban offenders. The laws are earmarked to come into effect in the next 12 months.
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17: Sport. In sport, Nick Riewoldt has labelled Scott Pendlebury's exit from Collingwood as strange, saying he deserved a better farewell. It comes after Pendle's decision to join the Suns on a 4-year player-coach hybrid deal. He played 442 games for the Magpies. In the NRL, Nathan Cleary's taken out the Brad Fittler medal as the Origin Player of the Year for the Blues. Yasmin Meeks took out the gong for Best Player in the Women's Series. And over in the US Open, Kim Birrell and Taylor Preston have both won through to the second round. That's the latest in news and sport.
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6: We've got fantastic weather at the moment. It's mostly sunny. Mackay and Airlie Beach 24, Pioneer Valley 25, Proserpine 26. Sunny days for the rest of the week. Now we've got seas around 1 to 1.5 metres. They're decreasing this afternoon. And at Uralie right now, 16.
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0: Taylor, Sabrina, Star, Mackay and the Whitsunday, Scotty and Kaylee. Brekkie Show. 7-11, beautiful weather around Mackay and the Whitsundays, probably for the whole of this week, actually. I think we'll see more and more people with the sprinklers on. You might have got a bit of rain around the other night, though. 7-11.
1: 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Stars. Matchy Match. The game of word association.
0: And having a go at Matchy Match, the word association game today. Good morning, Brooke. How are you?
2: Good morning. Fantastic. How are you?
0: I'm pretty good. Calling in from Rural View. How's traffic around Rural View this morning?
2: Yeah, it's getting a bit busy. That one extra minute does a lot of damage.
0: Oh, doesn't it? Doesn't it? I tell you what, though. How good is Mackay Acacia Road and IMEO Road at the moment now that they've been doing some fix up there and resealing?
2: Yeah, it's like a brand new road.
0: It's like that scene from Cars the movie when Lightning McQueen redoes the road in Lightning Springs and it's just smooth as.
2: It's beautiful.
0: I feel like we're getting absolutely spoiled by the new roads around Northern Beaches at the moment. Okay, Brooke, three words. Word association. Let's see how we go. Word number one is smile.
2: Happy.
0: Happy. Like it. Smile and happy. Giraffe is word two.
2: Long, maybe. I might come back to that.
0: We'll put long for now.
2: Long.
0: Bikini is word long. Three.
2: Bikini?
0: Yeah.
2: Togs? Yeah.
0: Bikini and togs. We've got smile, happy, giraffe, long, and bikini togs. You happy with those or want to make a change?
2: Giraffe, animal, zoo. No, stick with them. Stick with them.
0: Stick with them?
2: Yeah.
0: Locking them in, Brooke?
2: Oh.
0: Happy, long togs?
2: Yeah, lock it in.
0: Okay, lock it in. All right, we'll give it a crack. Let's see how we go. Kaylee does not know what these words are and did not hear your answers.
3: Hello.
0: Okay, we've got Brooke at Rural View here. We're just talking about the new roads out of Rural View, Northern Beaches area.
3: Oh, some new roads.
0: Resealing. Oh,
3: good
0: beautiful.
3: Morning, Brooke. How are you?
2: Yeah, good. How are you?
3: I'm great.
0: Okay, $750 here. If Kaylee comes up with the same three words that Brooke just did, then Brooke gets the 750, otherwise a scratchy for every matchy. Word number one is smile.
3: Happy.
0: Good start.
3: Yay! 'Cause I'm happy.
0: Good start. Okay, let's get on to word number two, which is giraffe.
3: Oh, okay. So the thing that comes to mind is tall. But it could be Africa or safari. Ooh, tall. Damn. What did you go for, Brooke?
2: Long, which tall probably would have been better.
3: Long neck.
0: See, I would have just said neck.
3: Nah.
0: Oh, come on.
3: Brooke, we wouldn't have said neck, hey?
2: Nah, probably not.
3: Nah.
0: Okay. It wouldn't have been a match with either of us. Okay, let's try for another scratchy here. The last one is bikini.
3: Swim.
0: You said that with such confidence.
3: Well, what else are you wearing a bikini for?
0: I don't know. Bikini, another name for a bikini. What would that be, Brooke?
2: Togs.
0: Oh, put the togs on.
3: That's such a Queenslander word. I would literally never say. No, because that's the one thing.
0: Got your togs? We're going for a swim.
3: No, that's the one thing I couldn't embrace when I moved to Queensland back in, what, it was 2000 and, God, 2007?
0: Oh.
3: And I could not get around togs.
0: Right. Oh, well.
3: Brooke, I'm sorry. That's let you down, though, doll.
2: No, that's fine.
0: Oh, we got you a scratchy anyway, Brooke. Thank you for having a go at Matchy Match with us.
2: Thanks, guys. See you later.
0: Catch you later. Another chance tomorrow. $800 after our 7 o'clock news tomorrow morning here on Star Matchy Match. 7:15.
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1: Scotty and Kaylee, Star, Mackay the Wit Sundays.
0: There's new e-bike laws as of yesterday. Superintendent Dean Kavanagh joins us next to talk about that here on Star.

0: YouTube Fried, Starmer Kinda Wit Sunday, Scotty and Kaylee. After 8 o'clock today, you're going to hear our visit to Oakenden State School, where we helped serve the chicken burgers yesterday.
1: Absolutely delicious. We even had some ourselves.
0: We had lunch at Oakenden State School. It was great fun. That's coming up after 8 o'clock here on Star.
1: Superintendent Dean Kavanagh joins us in the studio this morning because, Scotty, you have a confession. You are a criminal.
0: I didn't take it. I've helped solve a... Well, no, it's not a crime, Dean.
1: You condone criminal behaviour.
0: I helped solve an issue because someone accidentally took someone else's luggage off the carousel last night at the airport, and I managed to tag the right person in on Facebook. So I've got a bit of a head wobble today.
1: No, because he condoned the tag before you leave with luggage.
2: Well, I think we'll investigate, and if we come back with backup, you're in trouble.
0: Okay.
1: Superintendent.
0: No, I'm here to help. I'm on Dean's side.
1: You're absolutely not here for this nonsense. You're here to talk about the new e-bikes, e-scooter laws, because they've just come into effect of today.
2: Yeah, so since, a couple of months now, we've had various laws come in, but yesterday we've had that next tranche of laws come through.
1: That means that you have to have a license in order to ride these.
2: Correct, yeah. So if you're over 16, you need at least a learner's license.
1: We were talking about this yesterday because there's some numpties that get around this town. They fang those things. I used to live on a street where I was like, if there was just a rock, you would be on your face.
0: Yeah.
2: And we've seen so many impacts from that in the community, so many complaints coming through. But over these last couple of months, a huge decrease. Yeah, the complaints are less. The people are riding safer.
0: Interesting.
2: So some really good changes.
1: So who do I call when they're at the front of my house and I can't move them and they're on my driveway and I just start raging instead?
2: I'd say call Steve Smith, but he's on holiday.
0: Is there less people ending up in ER? Because that was a problem. There are a lot of people ending up in the hospital's emergency wards because of the e-bikes and scooters and things.
2: Absolutely, yeah. So there's less injuries, there's less deaths, there's less people going to hospital, which is ultimately why we're doing this.
1: And I mean, I guess you must be pretty happy with the fact that these laws have come in stages and you've already seen the effects and this is just going to add to it.
2: Absolutely, yeah. Really, really positive changes. And we'll keep enforcing that. So we'll be out and about. We'll be through the community. Public complaints are less. But what we've actually seen is 27 times now we've taken devices and crushed them off the roads.
0: Oh, okay.
2: Yeah.
0: So over 16, you need to have a licence. Under 16, your mum and dad have to be nearby. So mum and dad, you can't just send the kids out. You got to be near your kid.
2: Absolutely. You can't have a mate who's 19 and pretend that they're mum or dad. So we really
1: need that. Damn it, I tried that one when I was a teenager.
2: We need that close supervision. And I keep saying, best thing, Department of Transport and Main Roads website has all the rules laid out, pictures in there so even I can understand it. So it's really good.
1: Amazing.
2: Good
1: stuff, Dean. So next on the agenda for laws across the state, checking bag tags before taking them home.
0: If you need help, Dean, investigating luggage gone wrong, I'm here to help.
1: We'll sign you up. Come get him. I want to see him in cuffs.
0: Thank you very much. Superintendent Dean Kavanagh here on Star. Thank you.
2: Thank you.
0: Star McKinder with Sundays. It's Scotty and Kaylee.

0: Star McKay in the Wet Sunday, Scotty and Kaylee. Good morning. It's just about 7:30. New sport weather details on the way for you shortly. After 7:30, we want to talk about the stuff dad cooks at home. I mean, I remember as a kid, mum was the home cook, and my mum's very, like, she can cook.
1: I feel like that's definitely traditional.
0: Yeah. My mum can cook 100 times the stuff I can cook. You know,
1: and just, you're a pretty good cook yourself. You're the home cook at your place.
0: Well, I'm a dinner cook. I can cook good dinners. My mum can do amazing desserts and stuff that I've just would not attempt.
1: Excuse the surname, but I actually bake quite well.
0: Right.
1: For someone that's name is Baker.
0: Yeah. My mum can do all of that. But if ever mum was out, dad's cooking tonight. It's like, God, here we go. What are we going to get with dad cooking dinner?
1: But you usually know because they have their go-to dish, whether it's spag bowl or, like you said, chuck a pizza in or whatever. Yeah. It's always takeaway when it's dad.
0: Chewy steak. Yep. What gets served up for dinner when dad cooks? Maybe when dad cooks, it's smoked and it's amazing.
1: Yes. Well, Father's Day is this weekend on Sunday, so we thought we'd talk about the dads and shine a light on them this week.
0: Absolutely. We'll get to all of that after our 7:30 news next.
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10: Good morning, Naomi Lynch here with your local news first. New analysis suggests two-thirds of federal seats in Queensland could be vulnerable to One Nation as the party's popularity surges. According to News Corp, One Nation could be in the running for 19 out of the 30 Queensland seats. Redbridge modelling suggests if an election were held today, One Nation could potentially win the North Queensland seats of Dawson and Herbert. A date has been set for the coronial inquest into the 1972 disappearance of 14-year-old Marilyn Wallman. She was last seen riding her bike to the school bus stop in Imeo 54 years ago, her brothers just 10 minutes behind her. Her family is hoping the inquest will provide some answers. Her brother Rex Wallman addressing the media following yesterday's pre-inquest hearing.
11: Happy is happening, anxious as, you know, as you can imagine, but extremely happy that we're hopefully going to get some answers.
10: The inquest will be heard from October 7 and could last up to 12 days, with 14 witnesses expected to take the stand. Mackay Country singer and songwriter Graham Connors has released a children's book. The artist speaking at Gympie Music Muster on the weekend, he says an ant's eye view has been a success so far.
12: It's been really wonderfully received, and obviously a lot of wonderful people who follow my music, they've got grandkids of their own, and we're getting orders of 6 and 7 or 8 and 9 books at a time, and it's like, wow, how lovely.
10: And it's the pointy end of the season for community AFL clubs across Queensland. AFL Queensland announcing the venues that will host the state's biggest community football grand finals to date, including Mackay Youth and Senior Grand Finals, to be held at Great Barrier Reef Arena this weekend. Spokesperson Kieran Daly says participation in the sport is going from strength to strength in Queensland.
13: We're definitely growing. Last year we actually became the second biggest state from a participation level across the country. So these dates coming up and over the next month, our finals obviously leading into a grand final has a great opportunity for our players to, you know, test themselves against the best.
0: National news now.
14: Morning, I'm Jackie Lim. Australia's housing market has continued to fall across winter. Figures from Cotality show home values slipped across 93% of capital city suburbs. Experts are urging those looking to get into the housing market to do their homework. The desperate search continues for the mother of a baby boy whose body was discovered in a bin in West Sydney. Police say their main concern is for the woman's welfare, while Detective Acting Superintendent Darren Sly says support is being provided to his members who attended the grim scene.
15: My officers are professional, they'll do their jobs, but like anybody, they're human. And we're talking a newborn baby here.
14: Qantas regional ground crews have voted overwhelmingly in favour of industrial action as workers push for better pay. The Transport Workers Union says 97% of participating staff backed measures, including work stoppages of up to 24 hours. No strike date has yet been set. And Tom Holland has become the third highest grossing actor ever. He now ranks just behind Scarlett Johansson and Zoe Saldana.
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14: Star Sport. In sport, world number one Aryna Sabalenka is off to a flying start in her bid for a third straight US Open crown. She claimed a first round win as the tournament's second day got underway, while men's 10th seed Arthur Fils crashed out. It comes after Novak Djokovic's shock early exit yesterday, leaving the men's draw wide open. And the Strikers are believed to be set for a major win, with former England captain Ben Stokes keen to come to Adelaide. He last played with the Melbourne Renegades in the BBL in 2014. That's the latest in news and sport.
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18: All right, mostly sunny day today. An absolute ripper. Mackay and Airlie 24, Piney Valley 25 and Proserpine, you'll get to 26 today. For the next few days, right through to Friday, just sunshine. Shouldn't be any rain around. Seas though today around 1 to 1.5 metres, so a little bit lumpy, but that is decreasing this afternoon. And at Cannonvale right now, you've woken up to 21.
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20: You can vote now, star1019.com.au, for our $10,000 School of the Year. Thanks to Rich Glenn. There's heaps of schools involved in this one, Scotty. We went out to one yesterday, which we'll get into a little after 8, which is Oaken and State School. Eton, Northview, Slade Point, Glenella, Carmilla, Andergrove, so many more, all wanting to spruce up their school with 10 grand.
18: Absolutely. Eton want to do some shade sales for the kids' area. They had a severe storm, brought down their heritage listed tree, and that left the kids without a bit of shade.
20: Yeah. Speaking of kids, Scotty, well, it's Father's Day coming up, and we want to put together a Father's Day card, a digital one.
18: Yeah.
20: So send us to star101.9 Mackay on Facebook, a 5 to 10 second video, doesn't take much, just saying what you love about your dad. You don't even need to name him.
18: Nah.
20: We just want to know what you love about dad. Send it through to our socials, please.
18: Yep. Kid stands there, whip out the phone. I think my dad's great because he cooks us spaghetti bolognese when mum's out.
20: Yep. Anything you love dad for, send us a video.
18: Absolutely. We're going to talk dad food in just a moment though here on Star 738, Scotty and Kaylee.

0: get to you. Star Mackay in the Wet Sunday, Scotty and Kaylee. Hello, 7:42. Nice sunny day today. Absolutely beautiful. Father's Day coming up. We want to talk about the dad dishes. Mum's out for the night. Dad's looking after dinner.
1: I know when Uncle Scott's on food duty, I'm getting some good seafood. So, like, right. Even when we went out and caught the crabs here the other week, he then cooked up the crabs and then also filleted my fish for me that he caught on a fishing trip off a trawler. And
0: yeah.
1: God, it was amazing. That's like, you know, Uncle Scott steps up, it's seafood.
0: Yep. What happens at your place when Dad's got to look after the cooking? If Dad's not the regular cook, you know, it could be packet Alfredo, and that's okay.
1: Yeah. That's okay. It can go one of two ways. They hold their skill or they're really good at one thing, and that's what you get when Dad cooks. Or it's crazy breakfast.
0: Or it's cornflakes for dinner or something like that. I did leftovers the other night. I think we just got back from Yipoon and all that stuff. Mm. I'd leftover fettuccine.
1: Mm.
0: So the pasta was already cooked, and all I did was just put some passata in the fry pan.
1: What's passata?
0: You know, the tomato sauce stuff that you put in your bolognese.
1: Right,
0: bunch of that in a pan, bit of oregano, salt, pepper, a little bit of garlic, cooked a little bit of garlic in there. Chuck the fettuccine in it. It was absolutely delicious. A little bit of sugar to cut down the acidity from the
1: passata. You hear that, guys? He's the home cook.
0: It was so good. It was so basic, but geez, it was good.
1: There's a lot going into that, Scott. You do actually cook up a mean feed, though.
0: I love cooking. Great fun.
1: 1-300-891-1929. Whether you are a dad and you are proud of your specialty, or you know exactly what we're talking about and Dad has his one dish that's his signature, we want to know about it. We'll swing you some Ferris wheel tickets as well. For

0: sometimes. Sometimes they were burnt as well. You know, you could get a bit of both. But no, he wasn't like an open the pantry and just look and go, okay, I've got that and some of this in the fridge.
1: Yeah.
0: And
1: so would you say you took more after your mother in the cooking realm?
0: I don't know
1: aside
0: why.
1: Aside from she bakes.
0: I think more. I just became, living alone and realised, okay, I'm going to have to learn to cook.
1: Yeah.
0: And then it went from there.
1: Yeah.
0: But it's more fun to hear about the dads that don't know what they're doing and them cooking.
1: Oh, absolutely.
0: That's what I really want to hear about.
1: I believe most dads have their one good
0: definitely.
1: Dish. And that's what you know you're getting.
0: Dad's cooking tonight. What's he making? 1-300-891-929. Give us a buzz here at Star 745.
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0: Our style star Mackay and the Wit Sunday, Scotty and Kaylee, 7:51. When it's Dad's turn to cook, what's he doing?
1: We are asking that, 1300 891 929, and also on the Star 101.9 Mackay Facebook page. Mm-hmm. Scotty, we've had some comments.
0: Yep.
1: Lindell.
0: Yeah, what's Lindell said?
1: Take out.
0: Take out. That's there's nothing wrong with that. In fact, if you when it's Dad's turn to cook, if he's doing takeaway, all right, how good are you? You know,
1: but also that's not cooking,
0: tonight.
1: Dad.
0: Like, yeah, Dad's turn. We're getting takeaway.
1: I love Kerry's. This is like one of my grandparents. Dad's turn to cook? Question mark. Not in this house. If he cooks, in inverted commas, it's usually awful, and it's outside on the barbecue, and he only eats it.
0: Get outside, Dad.
1: Apparently, he tried heart and didn't like it, so the dog now gets that.
0: Yep, that's disgusting.
1: Yep.
0: Yeah, that is.
1: Rhea reckons Dad does what Mum says.
0: Yep.
1: And Sue got in touch because Dad's a vegan, so won't eat anything Dad cooks.
0: Yeah, right.
1: Only wants meat.
0: I'm still concerned about the awful.
1: Nah, that's wrong. I know that was what people had to do back in the day. You got to do what you got to do to be fed. Yeah. But you know what? This is 2026 and you don't have to eat that.
0: Yeah. Dad, cook outside in about five houses down the road if you're going to cook awful. All right, 1300 891 929. River Aklanella, what's Dad cooking if it's his turn to cook?
2: My dad, growing up, whenever he had to cook, it was steak, potato gems, and boiled cabbage.
1: Oh, wow. Hey, and why would he do that last one to you? It sounded good before
0: I
1: that.
0: I reckon potato gems are awesome.
1: Yeah.
2: Yeah. It was the only thing he knew how to cook.
1: So
2: and
1: did,
2: we had it
1: did he at least,
2: at least twice a week.
1: Did he at least put like some butter and some bacon bits in it?
0: Salt, pepper?
2: No.
1: Oh.
2: No, definitely not.
0: Boiled cabbage? I've never.
2: Boiled cabbage.
1: Did your house smell like fart a lot?
0: Oh, I reckon.
2: Definitely. Yeah.
0: Boiled cabbage. Wow. Now tell me about the steak. Did he know what he was doing with the steak?
2: Well, we all like our steak well done.
0: Oh.
2: So it was always very chewy.
0: Yeah.
1: Yep. Yeah.
2: Like, you know, when you can have well done, but then when it's well done.
0: Yeah. When it's rubber.
1: River, how has that influenced you as a cook in your adulthood, having a father who fed you cabbage for a lifetime?
0: Yeah.
2: I haven't bought and served cabbage to my kids a single time in their entire life.
1: You're like, we're not repeating this.
0: I absolutely agree. I can smell it now.
1: Yeah. Oh. I do recommend it with butter and a bit of bacon bits in it. Like you just fry them. Or it actually isn't the worst. My mum used to do that every now and again, but it wasn't a regular dish.
0: Yeah.
2: Yeah.
1: Mm. Oh, River, let's send you over to the Star Ferris wheel on the foreshore of Airlie Beach. You've scored yourself a pass.
0: Yeah.
2: Awesome. Thank you.
0: And condolences on all the boiled cabbage.
1: Yeah, doll. Sorry about that.
2: Thank you.
0: That's disgusting. 7:54. It's just the idea of it. No. No.
1: There's a way for everything.
0: No.
1: The only thing I won't eat is Brussels sprouts.
0: Oh, yuck.
1: No, my ex's parents cooked that actually up. That was his dad's specialty.
0: Oh,
1: and
0: really?
1: They were like, you just have to try even a leaf. And I was there like, nah.
0: Brussels, what's the other one? Squash?
1: Already squash
0: just,
1: is fine.
0: No, just... just makes
1: really?
0: Me gag. Just to,
1: give me some eggplant and some squash. I love a weird vegetable.
0: 7:55, Star Mackay and the Wit Sundays.

0: Tonic, if you could only see. Star Mackay in the Wit Sunday, 7:59. Scotty and Kaylee. News soon. Lionel Messi retirement and a coronial inquest into the 1972 disappearance of Marilyn Wallman as well, which let's hope something good, some real findings come out of that.
1: I saw the press conference actually going on out front of the courthouse when driving past yesterday. It's, what a devastating thing to go so long without any answers.
0: Absolutely. Where I live at Rural View, I'd drive down that road probably 5 days a week, and it's you kind of always think about it.
1: Yeah. I feel like that whenever I'm going past Boddington Street and see the memorial for Shandy Blackburn, like you think about the people that we've lost in our community and we just don't have the real answers.
0: Yep. Let's hope there's some good findings out of that. Details coming up in our news next. Then we're going to give you the chance to win $1,000. The five questions are coming together as we speak.
1: Oh, there's only one question left to go.
0: Okay. They're in development right now. This is how we work.
1: I have them all there. I just need to write them. No.
0: Well, someone asked me the other week. I can't remember if it was a kid or if it was when I was on a cricket trip. Do we change the questions when we get the caller on? Like, No. That's the questions is the questions.
1: Yeah, I've got them the day before. I just need to write them on the page, which sometimes I don't do.
0: $1,000, win that before 8:15 here on Star.
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1: G'day, mate. I'm after some RHS.
0: No worries.
1: Beams?
0: Yep.
1: Roofing?
0: Uh-huh.
1: Mesh?
0: Yep.
1: Cattle rail?
0: Anything else?
1: Yeah, that's enough for today.
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10: Good morning, Naomi Lynch here with your local news first. It's been 54 years since 14-year-old Marilyn Wallman disappeared while riding to the school bus stop in Imeo, but her family is hoping an upcoming coronial inquest locked in to start on October 7 will finally provide some closure. 14 witnesses will take the stand in the inquest into the 1972 disappearance. Marilyn's brother David talking to the media outside Mackay Courthouse following yesterday's pre-inquest hearing.
11: Mum and Dad. 90 now, and hopefully we've always said to them that we hope that we have got some sort of news for them before they go.
10: Queensland's property prices have eased as sellers and investors adjust to higher borrowing costs and recent tax changes. The June quarter saw statewide median house prices dip by 0.91%, Mackay house prices dropping by 1.38%, while unit prices actually rose by 5.5%. REIQ Chief Executive Antonia Mercarella says tax changes and broader market uncertainty are prompting buyers to take more time before signing the dotted line.
12: There's a lot of unknowns still around those federal budget changes. There are a lot of commentators out there and doom and gloom sayers who are predicting that the property market, that it's taking a nosedive. Many of us are still concerned about where interest rates might end up.
10: North Queensland is shaping up as one of the few parts of the state with a chance of above-average rainfall this spring. The Weather Bureau says a strengthening El Niño is expected to bring drier and warmer conditions across much of Queensland. But climatologist Hugh McDowell says the outlook is more mixed across the state's north.
13: While we're likely to remain dry in September, then probably dry for more eastern parts through October, drier than average, not completely dry. Western parts starting to pick up a bit more rainfall than they would normally expect for October, and then that signal sort of spreading to much of the state by November.
10: And the Cowboys have secured storm forward Joe Chan on a 2-year contract, locking in the 24-year-old until the end of 2028.
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14: Morning, I'm Jackie Lim. A tragic update in Nepal's deadly flash floods, with a New South Wales teacher confirmed among the victims. More than 40 Aussies are still unaccounted for as the death toll climbs to 900. Pauline Hanson has reportedly beefed up her security detail. The One Nation leader now has as many as a dozen officers protecting her. It comes after One Nation won a seat in WA's by-election over the weekend, while PM Anthony Albanese has been accused of inciting violence, labelling the party dangerous and decisive. Donald Trump's had a lot to say just hours after launching a new attack on Tehran. He is calling for the country's leaders to face prosecution for what he's described as war crimes against humanity, labelling Iran as a dead and failed nation. And spring has arrived with a burst of heat for parts of Australia. After months of winter rain, many areas are set to dry out fast. The Bureau of Meteorology's Jonathan Howe on the ABC says spring is known as the roller coaster season.
15: Warmer than average spring is pretty much locked in, but the rainfall will be one to watch.
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14: Sport. In sport, Argentinian great Lionel Messi has taken to social media to confirm he's hanging up the boots, calling time on his international football career. The NRL has confirmed it will continue to trial its new kickoff rule change this weekend, but only in the two matches that will have no bearing on the finals makeup. And the Tassie Devils are reportedly targeting Geelong's Andrew Mackie to become GM of footy. Cats veteran Tom Atkins says it's a smart move.
17: When you're at a good organisation like the Cats, people would be smart to try and take players from us, take staff from us.
14: That's the latest in news and sport.
16: 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And Star Mackay and the Whitsundays.
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21: It's another mostly sunny day for us around Mackay and the Whitsundays. Proserpine, top 26. Pioneer Valley, around 25. And on the coast, Mackay, Airlie Beach, 24. We've got sunny days coming up for the rest of the week, right through to Friday. Seas today, around 1 to 1.5 metres, but that'll be decreasing this afternoon. Glenella at the moment, 21.
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23: Ladies and gents, this is the moment you've waited for. 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
1: 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Who can take home the cash this time? Star.
2: Amy joins us this morning wanting a crack at that $1,000. Where have we got you today?
3: North Mackay.
2: Sunny day ahead. Should be nice there, yeah. North Mackay.
3: Yeah.
0: Absolute ripper. All right, Amy, five questions with 30 seconds on the clock. The rules are you can say pass. If there's time, we'll go back around again. We take your first answer, and you need to answer the questions correctly, which kind of goes without saying, but you never know.
3: Okay.
2: Amy, are you ready?
3: I think so.
2: Don't sound so nervous, Amy. You'll be fine.
3: When do I find out the letter?
2: This is a quiz.
0: There's no letter. It's just five questions, 30 seconds.
3: Okay.
0: Five questions, 30 seconds, okay? General knowledge. Okay. Ready?
2: All righty, Amy. Your time starts in 3, 2, 1. Chestnut, shiitake, and white button are types of what vegetable? Stuart Little is what kind of animal? Which Pokemon is yellow with a lightning bolt tail?
3: Pikachu.
2: What animal can survive being frozen solid?
3: Pass.
2: The next Formula One race in the 2026 calendar is to be held in which country?
3: Oh, pass.
2: What animal can survive being frozen solid?
3: Cockroach.
2: The next Formula...
0: Jeez, I thought you were going to smash it. Then those first couple, I thought, wow.
2: Amy, you were flying through those first few. The animal that can survive being frozen solid is a frog, more specifically a wood frog.
0: You're right.
2: Yes. The next Formula One race in the 2026 calendar will be held in Italy.
0: Oh, Italy.
3: Oh, okay.
0: Be Monza, maybe.
2: Yeah. Oh, a little bit of current knowledge, a little bit of animal knowledge there was the one that knocked you out, Amy. But otherwise, you absolutely smashed through. Pokemon yellow with a lightning bolt tail is Pikachu. Stuart Little is a mouse. And shiitake, chestnut, white button, all types of mushroom.
0: Fast. Hey, Amy, thank you for having a crack. You had me extremely nervous up until question three. I thought we were giving you a grand.
2: I was getting excited. I was about to hover my finger over the record button to get the last little bit of that.
0: All right.
3: Shaking.
0: Amy, well done. Good play. All right, we'll give it a shot for $1,000 again tomorrow after 8 Stars Instagram. Thanks to the team at Carol Training Services.
2: Amy, you're going to have another crack at that one, babe. 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
1: 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What?

0: Ross with Niall Horan, Star Mackay and the Wit Sunday, Scotty and Kaylee. 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
2: Up at the website now, you can vote for a school that is registered for Star's $10,000 School of the Year. Farley are trying to raise money for a new playground.
0: Yep.
2: Glenella would like to do a makeover on some of their spaces, including their school library.
0: Mm-hmm.
2: Who else? Slade Point would like some seating for their bus stop. Kaylin, their playground needs a bit of a refresh as well.
0: Yep. Oakenden State School told us about their tennis basketball court needs a bit of an upgrade. Well, yes. We actually saw it yesterday and played a bit of a game of tiggy.
2: That's
0: and
2: what we did.
0: Yeah, it could do with an upgrade.
2: A little bit of basketball, a little bit of tiggy, all of that. We were there for their tuck shop takeover.
0: Yep.
2: Made a great video that's up on the Star 101.9 Mackay Facebook page. So we went to see them ourselves.
0: Yeah, the kids at Oakenden State School. We looked after lunch servery yesterday.
3: What do you think? Does that look okay? Has Kaylee done all right?
4: Yeah.
3: Out of 10? Out of 10, what?
4: 10.
3: Hey,
4: that's what we like.
3: Big points, Kaylee. Big points. And how do you rate that chicken burger?
4: 10 out of 10.
3: And how was the service? A bit slow or?
4: Amazing.
3: Like amazing service. Well done.
4: Don't try and stitch me up.
3: How come you like tomato sauce but not tomato? That's a weird question, isn't it?
4: She's like, I don't want to know.
2: How do you think his tongue handling skills are? How do you think about these stacking skills?
5: I would have gone cheese on the chicken.
2: Thank you.
3: Don't blame me.
0: Great meeting the kids there yesterday. Was there really only six kids?
2: There was only six kids in that school.
0: I thought that...
2: Unless someone was away.
0: I thought there was at least eight. Which I know it's not.
2: There was a couple of the kids that, like the younger siblings that it'll eventually go to said...
0: Yeah.
2: Class, but no,
0: it's
2: only a couple.
0: It's a one-class school. We got there and in the car park there was like three cars. It'd be the best stop-drop going Mackay in the Whit Sundays.
2: Absolutely. If you're driving past Oakenden of a day, send your kids there. Number one, they've got that one-on-one sort of attention.
0: Great little school. G'day, Oakenden State School. Thanks for having us yesterday. We got a chicken burger. We got a Zupa Duper.
2: You got a Zupa Duper.
0: After sport. Well, I don't know why you didn't get a Zupa Duper. They're yum.
2: We did play a lot of sports as well. That was heaps of fun with the kids. There's a video right now up at star1019.com.au.
0: Yep.
2: That's not where it is.
0: Where
2: Star
0: 101.9. It's on the Facebook page. Yep.
2: Facebook.
0: It's on the Facebook page. Go and check it out. Thanks, Oakenden State School. Thanks for doing up that video as well. They are in the running for the $10,000 School of the Year. Lots of other schools are. Vote for your school on the web.
2: Yeah.
0: That is star1019.com.au. Here's Mark Morrison.

0: Some Turn of the Max, Star McKay and the Witch Sunday, Scotty and Kaylee, Father's Day Sunday, Dad's Day in the Valley, Moranee. Paddy's broadcasting live from there with the Pioneer Valley Classic Car Club. It's an awesome day to go and check out some cars. But we also want to put together a digital Father's Day card.
1: That's right. So if you've got 5-10 seconds that you can stick a camera in the kid's face.
0: Yep.
1: Just tell us what you love about Dad. Don't need to say his name, anything like that. Just send it through to our Facebook page.
0: That's right. Yeah, very, very, very easy. Whip out the phone, hit record.
1: We just want to shine a light on the dads across McKay and the Witt Sundays. And, you know, we have some really great dads. So
0: absolutely.
1: Just stick the phone in their face. Tell us what you love about
0: Star that. Star 101.9 McKay Facebook page. Flick us the details there, a little video. 8:30 news, sport, weather coming up for you next.
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18: Good morning, Naomi Lynch here with your local news first. The inquest into a McKay cold case will be heard next month. The date for the coronial inquest into the 1972 disappearance of 14-year-old Marilyn Wallman has been set to start on October 7. She was last seen riding her bike to the school bus stop in Imeo 54 years ago, and her siblings and parents, who are now in their 90s, are hoping the inquest will bring some answers and closure. Mackay property prices have eased slightly as Queensland's booming housing market starts to cool. New Real Estate Institute of Queensland figures show median house prices in Mackay dropped by 1.38% over the June quarter to $715,000, while unit prices actually rose 5.49%. REIQ's Antonia Mercarella says the market appears to be steadying after years of rapid growth.
6: When we look at just the quarterly results, what we're seeing is that across the majority of the markets we report on, the market has either remained stable, flat, it hasn't gone backwards, but it hasn't increased.
18: The community AFL season is coming to a head with grand finals being held right across Queensland. Premierships will be decided throughout September, including the Mackay Youth and Senior Grand Finals at the Great Barrier Reef Arena this weekend. Kieran Daly from AFL Queensland says thousands of players, coaches, umpires, officials, volunteers and supporters will take part in the grand final action.
7: We are about to roll into finals across all of our competitions across the state, from Southeast Queensland Juniors competition down obviously in Brisbane, Gold Coast and Sunny Coast. And then obviously across our premier competitions with our Quaffle and Quaffle W, and then also our regional competitions, our venues are all set as well.
18: And Mackay country music artist Graham Connors has paid his respect to the late great Dolly Parton. Speaking at the Gympie Music Muster over the weekend, he says her passing reminds him of the importance of songwriting.
19: Recently, Dolly Parton's passing brought home to me the impact your songs have on people. When you hear people talking about, say, oh, Jolene, or I Will Always Love You, or something, it was a huge song. That happens to me. There are people who use my songs for moments that really matter in lives.
16: National News Now.
20: Morning, I'm Jackie Lim. The Foreign Minister says the government hasn't been given official word of the death of a New South Wales man in the Nepal floods. The family of Michael Keats have released statements saying he's been tragically killed.
21: He does remain unaccounted for in terms of the information we have.
20: Penny Wong on Nine there, she says she holds grave fears for the 43 Aussies who remain missing. National home prices have slipped again, falling 0.2% in August and marking five straight months of declines. Adelaide saw the biggest drop, while Darwin bucked the trend. Industrial action is looming at the Flying Kangaroo, with regional ground crews voting to take protected action in a dispute over wages. It could include work stoppages ranging from 1 hour to a full day. And 3 decades after rapper Tupac Shakur's murder, the case is nearing a verdict. Jurors in Las Vegas are hearing final arguments, with former gang leader Dwayne Keefe D. Davis pleading not guilty to masterminding the 1996 drive-by shooting.
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20: In sport and to NRL, Nathan Cleary and Yasmin Meeks have taken out this year's Brad Fittler medals as the best origin players for New South Wales. Port Adelaide's Lauren Young has claimed the Round 3 AFLW Rising Star nomination. She had an impressive 18 touch and 2 goal showing against GWS. And more rule changes are coming for the Big Bash this year. Cricket Australia to change the rules around innings timing, and innings to now head to power play rules the second a team goes over the time limit to bowl its overs. That's the latest in news and sport.
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0: Really good weather. Mostly sunny Mackay and Airlie Beach today, 24. Piney Valley, 25. Proserpine, 26. There's more sunny days coming up for the rest of the week, actually. Seas around 1 to 1.5 metres today, so still a little bit lumpy. They'll be decreasing a bit this afternoon. And at Walkerston right now, it's 21.
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1: Let's go. Good morning. Welcome along to your Tuesday.
0: Yep. We've got a Weather Whiz Kid joining us tomorrow morning, thanks to the Easy Group. That's always fun on a Wednesday.
1: Absolutely. If your kid would like to join us as a Weather Whiz Kid as well, star1019.com.au is the website. 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
0: Super easy. Trending news coming up in just a moment. What's going on around the big wide world?
1: Well, firstly, Mel Gibson's in a bit of hot water online, Scotty. People aren't impressed with something he did at a fanfare.
0: Okay.
1: And also, Miley Cyrus is in her new era.
0: Okay.
1: I've got more details next.
0: Right, okay, fair enough.
1: I'm going to tell you everything.
0: Well, I always wonder what new era means. I don't know.
1: They have their eras. Each album kind of comes with a theme, those kinds of things.
0: Okay, fair enough. She's in her Crocs era. She's wearing Crocs these days.
1: I'm sure she is.
0: 8:39 on Star.

0: Star Mackay and the Whit Sundays, Scotty and Kaylee here. It's 8:42, beautiful sunny weather around Mackay and the Whit Sundays all week long. It's going to be spectacular.
1: Want to know what's trending in the news, on socials, and all over the interweb?
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3: Making your news feeds this morning. And after the death of Dolly Parton, who was actually her godmother, Miley Cyrus has entered a new era of music. So this is from her last one, End of the World. Before that, she had the whole Flowers song that was really big that won her her first Grammy. Now she is going just Cher style.
0: Wow.
3: Just Miley. She's dropped her surname, Scotty, from Instagram.
0: Okay.
3: So she's no longer associating Cyrus with her brand. She's just Miley. And she's started posting up some imagery, gorgeous photos of just, and like all colorscaped in red.
0: Okay.
3: So I reckon it's going to be a little bit more grungy, a little bit more rock leaning, maybe.
0: Could be.
3: I would be interested to hear her do country rock, to be honest. That's her roots. That's what she's grown. That's what her dad is, you know?
0: Yep.
3: And she sings that way phenomenally.
0: She's got a very raspy, 50-pack-a-day kind of voice.
3: Yeah, when Midnight Sky, I think, was the song that she released a few years ago when in another era that she was in, I just could really hear like Stevie Nicks kind of thing. And I'm like, she has one of those timeless voices.
0: Can imagine her singing Edge of 17, Stevie Nicks song.
3: Yeah, exactly. Some other news this morning, Scotty. Mel Gibson's come under fire for allegedly mocking a deaf American Sign Language interpreter as he was coming out at a fan expo in Toronto, Canada. He was doing that on Saturday. As he walked out, obviously, like the sign language person is standing there, and he starts like behind her, starts making some gestures and kind of laughs, and then walks onto stage. And then obviously that's got clipped.
0: Yeah.
3: And the internet's gone nuts. I feel like some people are just really awkward, and they do things when they're flustered that, like, I don't think he was intentionally trying to mock her.

to say, but I know Mel Gibson has said some wild things in the past, so it's kind of like, maybe don't do that. That's your trending news. Any more, star1019.com.au. I said it.

0: Potato and John, Star Mackay in the Wit Sunday, Scotty and Kaylee. The test match the other day, predicting there'll be a big uptake in kids signing up for cricket.
1: You reckon?
0: After the test cricket. Normally happens after, you know, a big event, like after the Women's World Cup a few years ago. The number of girls that signed up for soccer was huge.
1: They're taking regos for that at the moment. I swear I heard an ad about
0: 100%.
1: That. 100%.
0: Yep. Yep. So there's regos at the moment. If you've got kids locally who like playing in the front yard, backyard, registration happening around here for all the clubs around Mackay Cricket. But also, coming up tomorrow, 3:45 to 5:30, Jack Clayton, who plays for the Queensland Bulls, he's going to be at Harrow Park doing a bit of a session tomorrow afternoon, 3:45 to 5:30. Details on, go to Great Barrier Reef Arena or Mackay Cricket. We'll have the details there for any kids that want to take up cricket.
1: Absolutely.
0: Good stuff.
1: Great event. Signing,
0: yeah. Oh, I must. Bumped into my friend Troy on Friday at the Nets at junior rep training, and he said, mate, the girls are so keen to bowl to Kaylee.
1: What do you mean?
0: You know how we talked about Troy coaches the girls at Pioneer Valley?
1: Yeah.
0: And, you know, we were going to line
1: you
0: up.
1: You didn't follow up anything. I didn't know we were doing it.
0: Oh, no, that I don't think they've started proper training yet.
1: Oh, right.
0: So they might even be starting this week, actually.
1: Okay.
0: And he's had to apparently say, whoa, girls, I know you're only 12, but we don't want to take Kaylee's head off when she's in the nets.
1: Oh, okay. You better pad me up, brother. Dead set. I'm not a cricket person. What are you doing to me?
0: We'll get you fully decked out. But, yeah, Troy said that the Pioneer Valley girls are very excited about the idea of this.
1: Love the girls, not so much as excited to be playing cricket with them.
0: Troy, I'll message you. We'll sort out a day. 8:50.
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0: Mind the Witch Sunday, Scotty and Kaylee, 8:56. Tuesday morning, can't wait till tomorrow's Pie Day.
1: Scotty, I've got to say, there is a lot of incredible things about living in Mackay and the Witch Sundays.
0: Oh, yeah.
1: But I hands down believe my favourite thing is the people, especially the women.
0: Mm.
1: I have been talking on the radio about wanting to take up basketball. It's something my dad played. I played netball, which is what my mum played. And I've been going out and shooting hoops and stuff. I was so inspired by the big win from our Mackay Media Rets for the NBL One North this year. I was like, I can do that. I can't do that, but I'm trying, right?
0: Well, you took on the kids yesterday at Oakenden State School.
1: Yes, I got, and I got in the hoop. You couldn't fault me. You're looking at the newest Renegade Rebel for the summer season of 26 to 27.
0: Wow.
1: I have been put into a group. Shout out to Amanda from Salty Goods because she's been following my journey because her kids like play rep basketball and
0: my
1: stuff.
0: My journey. You hear that, everyone?
1: Yeah.
0: My journey. When's the Netflix special come out? Are you being followed by a crew or what?
1: Call my me Jalen Brunson because I'm about to be shooting hoops.
0: Oh, jeez.
1: No, because I've never played, so I'm very, very nervous. But
0: do they know that all you've done is stand under a ring and shoot hoops?
1: So,
0: the bit leading up to that, we don't know Kaylee's credentials.
1: So I've been put into the group chat and added to the team. God. And once Rego's come up, we'll organise it because it's still a bit away.
0: Brilliant.
1: And my first message in the group.
0: Here we go.
1: So excited for 4:30 on Sundays. It works for me. Just a heads up, I've never actually played basketball, so I don't know what I'm doing. Don't rely on the African-American girl.
0: Kayla can shoot hoops. Can you dribble a ball?
1: I can. I don't know how I'll go when there's someone trying to take the ball from you.
0: Can you walk and dribble a ball?
1: Yes, I can. I've been practicing. I've been doing some little drills as well because it's good exercise, even just going out to, like, I go to either the hoops over at Rightney Northview School.
0: Yep.
1: And because they've got the full court there and actually really good at that park.
0: Yeah, popular park.
1: They're very, like, good facilities there.
0: Yep.
1: But there's also the half court that's by sort of Town Beach area.
0: Okay.
1: So I'll go there as well. But there was a homeless man kind of watching me with his dog and I got a little bit scared because the the dog kept trying to steal my ball.
0: Oh, okay.
1: So I didn't talk to him. No, he was lovely. He actually passed me the ball.
0: What did you think of Kaylee's basketball?
1: I just think he was probably quite disappointed in me because he just kind of shook his head every time I missed the hoop.
0: So when does this season start?
1: I don't know. It's
0: right.
1: It's still to come, but I don't want to embarrass myself in my first real game.
0: Look, that's a given.
1: So over the next few weeks,
0: you are taking up a new sport. It is what you should do is accept that you're going to embarrass yourself in your first game.
1: Yeah.
0: Then you've lived up to your standards.
1: But I mean, like October, I think is when it all starts.
0: Right.
1: So I was thinking over the next month, like we have really, really good friends at Mackay Basketball.
0: Yeah.
1: I'm wondering if like maybe we could pull some strings and do some stuff over the next few weeks.
0: Some hardcore. Yeah, I mean that's.
1: I haven't asked them.
0: No.
1: I just thought I'd put it out there because I'm really grateful that the girls have just accepted me.
0: No, that's good.
1: It's nice to have friends. You wouldn't know, Scott. You like to do solo stuff.
0: You found your boo.
1: My boo? Is that what it is?
0: Yeah.
1: I think I'm just single and I'm looking for anything to do with my life.
0: Yeah. No, that's good. But what you should do, you're taking up a new sport. You know, don't expect that you're going to, you know, 4 rebounds and, 10 points, except that you're going to be pretty crap for the first bit.
1: Oh, absolutely.
0: And then you'll get better and better and better, and that's an achievement.
1: But I figured we could probably do some stuff so I don't start off the worst.
0: Oh, I think that'd be a very good idea.
1: Anyway, we're well over time here, but
0: wow.
1: Shout out to the ladies across our region for being so accepting because small towns can be a bit clicky.
0: What's the team again?
1: It's the Renegades Rebels.
0: Renegades Rebels.
1: Renegade Rebels.
0: You're a very accepting bunch of people. You don't know what you've done.
1: I'm sorry in advance.
0: I'm sorry as well. But I'm looking forward to the journey. 9 o'clock news, sport webs on the way next. Then it's our 20-song music marathon.
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12: Good morning, Naomi Lynch here with your local news first. New analysis suggests two-thirds of federal seats in Queensland could be vulnerable to One Nation as the party's popularity surges. According to News Corp, One Nation could be in the running for 19 of the 30 Queensland seats. Redbridge modelling suggests if an election were held today, One Nation could potentially win the North Queensland seats of Dawson and Herbert. A date has been set for the coronial inquest into the 1972 disappearance of 14-year-old Marilyn Wallman. She was last seen riding her bike to the school bus stop in Imeo 54 years ago, her brothers just 10 minutes behind her. Her family's hopeful the inquest will provide some answers. Her brother Rex Wallman addressing the media following yesterday's pre-inquest hearing.
13: Happy is happening, anxious as, you know, as you can imagine, but extremely happy that we're hopefully going to get some answers.
12: The inquest will be heard from October 7 and could last up to 12 days with 14 witnesses expected to take the stand. North Queensland farmers along the coast could see more rain this spring than their inland counterparts. The outlook comes as a strengthening El Niño drives hotter and drier conditions across much of the country. Climatologist Hugh McDowell from the Weather Bureau says any meaningful rainfall is likely to be confined to coastal areas early in the season.
14: Well, not a lot of rain at first. There might be a fair bit sort of on around the Cairns and Townsville coast at first, but inland areas almost dry through September. There might be the odd shower here and there, but not much rain.
12: And the Cowboys have signed second rower Joe Chan on a two-year deal through 2028. The 24-year-old arrives from Melbourne, where he's played 47 NRL games for the Storm, including 18 this season, and can cover edge, centre or the middle. The club says Chan's athleticism and experience makes him a strong fit for North Queensland.
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15: Morning, I'm Jackie Lim. The slump hitting Australia's housing market is spreading. Figures from Cotality showing falls across 93% of capital city suburbs through winter. A New South Wales hiker has become the first Aussie declared dead in the Nepal flooding disaster. The family of the 37-year-old sharing the news, though Foreign Minister Penny Wong says they're yet to receive formal confirmation. Police are appealing for information after the body of a baby was found inside a bin in Sydney's southwest. Detectives are urging the baby's mother to come forward for medical care. And One Nation's party director claims Pauline Hanson has received death threats following the PM's comment that the party is dangerous and would say anything to win votes. James Ashby has told Nine it was a desperate act from Anthony Albanese.
16: He's using language that is inciting hate, not just upon those who vote for One Nation, but directly targeting Pauline Hanson.
15: The One Nation leader has beefed up her security and now has as many as a dozen officers protecting her.
17: Great tasting Blue River water in 15-litre jugs for your home from local stockists near you. 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
15: In sport, James Duckworth has surged into the second round of the US Open. The Aussie downing world number 30 Matteo Arnaldi this morning. Kimberly Birrell and Taylor Preston also won through earlier. And one of the greatest players to ever hit the soccer pitch has called time. Argentina's Lionel Messi announcing his retirement after leading his country for more than two decades and delivering the 2022 World Cup. Messi says the decision followed their recent World Cup final defeat and the death of his father early last month. That's the latest in news and sport.
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0: Today, Ram Mackay and the Whit Sunday's mostly sunny. It's a fantastic day. Get out and enjoy it. Temperatures today, Mackay, early 24, Pioneer Valley 25, Proserpine 26. In fact, the whole week long is going to be sunny. Beautiful weather. Beautiful weather to go to a half court and shoot some hoops today.
1: Absolutely. That's actually where I'm going to be going after the show. Do you see I'm in active wear in my joggers today? What you should do,
0: stop shooting hoops, practice running up and down the court, dribbling the ball.
1: Really?
0: Yep.
1: Well, I do a little bit of that just because I miss the hoop a lot. Okay. So I have to run back and forth to
0: get them. But what if you turn up for this new team you've just joined and one of the ladies is 6 foot tall and clearly is going to be the main...
1: I'll make her my friend because she can show me the ropes.
0: Right. 20 songs in a row, no ads on Star. Nickelback coming up. Lemonheads and Medusa, Piece of Your Heart on Star.